0: The Way Up.
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2: Cool fellow.
3: Morning, Nia. Morning, Ray. Morning, Wasabi. Kubalo itimo. Ray ki Rachel or ke Rachel Ann. How does he spell that name? Because er sharagan salna neger ki Rachel pe. Natalal imports. Over now.
4: Rachel Ann.
5: I'm going to offer that over now.
4: Oh, you want to say Rachel Ann?
1: Rachel Ann.
4: Ray just loves his auntie.
1: How do you spell your name, Ray?
5: So, the name was Ray space Chalant. Chalant. As the opposite to non.
4: Oh. Chalant.
1: So, you're saying you're not nonchalant.
5: I am
1: you
5: not.
1: You are, in fact, very chalant.
5: I am indeed chalant.
1: Ray Chalant. It's not Rachel Aunt.
4: Ray Chalant.
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1: Hey, yo, finally, after so long.
0: However you do weekend, Y's got your soundtrack secured. Y speaks louder than words.

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1: Can I be yelling out gang gang? Do you gang bang? I be outside with my gang gang.
0: So you can never win, right?
3: Right?
0: Wrong. And we can tell you why. This is the frequency that moves you.
1: Yeah.

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2: You cold.
0: He cold.
1: She belongs to the streets.
3: Skin.
4: Sparkle up, went petty. 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
1: DJ Sleek in a building. And then we also have Mesh Beats in a building.
2: What
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5: Not really, just about being a, you know, it's if you really think about it, it's really like an inspirational song. 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
7: And ukhlupisa in a good way, like obviously, like some people take it the wrong way, but it's like, you know, we just lapisa ring, we're having fun, you know, it's now a dance, you know, so
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0: This is the gully of the bold, the loud, the use me as a button for legendary, the frequency of the future. You've found us.
1: It's bad, guys. They found us.
0: You've taken
2: one small step for man, one giant leap for mankind.
0: And peep the motion, because this isn't just radio. This is what Aura on 50,000 sounds like. The RSA in your DNA, what AI can't replicate. This is the unstoppable era, meaning we won't stop playing hits, sharing your stories, and reflecting your vibes, because we are in service of the future. The music you crave, all day, every day. Why?

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0: 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The agenda is in the stew. 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Kinako Yama Yo-Yo, that's The Agenda. 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
0: From the hits you love to that new, it's Y.

Remember when you were in traffic and we played you this? Or when we played this? Making traffic a breeze and reminding you that this is the frequency that moves you. Why?

0: Uncensored.
1: What's the truth you wish you could tell your boss, especially if you knew that there would be no consequences? Joining us tonight on Uncensored is Mr. Graham Mitchell, a chartered accountant. And I want to kick off by asking, how important is it to have good company culture?
2: Critical. And we've seen that in the clients that we work with, is companies that have a good culture outperform those that don't.
1: I want to know, your article is titled around the idea that the most important conversation in a business is often the one no one is having with the leader. Now, if a leader is not like yourself and you're self-aware and you can see your own deficiencies, how does one go about telling their boss the hard truth?
2: So it's never easy. The first one is to examine yourself first.
1: Mm.
2: But just as you want the boss to examine himself,
1: tough.
2: The starting point is yourself. And so you need to look at yourself and go, well, how am I showing up for work?
1: Yeah.
2: Because if you're not showing up well, your credibility with your boss is not going to be high enough to have that kind of conversation.
1: Sure.
0: Monday to Thursday, 8 to 10 p.m. Why? Embrace the vibe. Why not?

0: Young voices shaped history. Imagine what they'll do next.
1: So we need to continue fighting. Aluta continue.
2: I repeat all the real n***s worldwide. Salute. Real s***.

0: This is the gully of the bold, the loud, the use me as a button for legendary, the frequency of the future. You found us.
1: It's bad, guys. They found us.
0: You've taken
2: one small step for man, one giant leap for mankind.
0: And peep the motion, because this isn't just radio. This is what aura on 50,000 sounds like. The RSA in your DNA, what AI can't replicate. This is the unstoppable era, meaning we won't stop playing hits, sharing your stories, and reflecting your vibes, because we are in service of the future. Why? Serving the freshest sound all day long.

Outfit, I'm going to go to the house. 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I'm going to go to the house. I'm going to go to the house. I'm going to go to the house. I'm going to go to the house. I'm going to go to the house. I'm going to go to the house. I'm going to go to the house. I'm going to go to the house. I'm going to go to the house. I'm going to go to the house. I'm going to go to the house. I'm going to go to the house. I'm going to go to the house. I'm going to go to the house. I'm going to go to the house. I'm going to go to the house. I'm going to go to the house. I'm going to go to the house. I'm going to go to the house. I'm going to go to the house. I'm going to go to the house. I'm going to go to the house. I'm going to go to the house. I'm going to go to the house. I'm going to go to the house. I'm going to go to the house. I'm going to go to the house. I'm going to go to the house. I'm going to go to the house. I'm going to go to the house. I'm going to go to the house. I'm going to go to the house. I'm going to go to the house. I'm going to go to the house. I'm going to go to the house. I'm

0: 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Là où c'est ma tata, on a les mots transatoventa. Yeah, ma grisa, oui, c'est dress how you wanna be addressed. Especially when you wanna be the best. 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Yeah.
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1: Ya kokota ipiano ngapho tshele ku tshujo.
0: But the budget is saying. Relax, Wise got you with this. And this. Reminding you that this is the frequency that moves you.

0: 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Taken from his album titled Mthuthuzeli, Mthuthuza, Zawadi Yamungu, and Sipho Magutulela. It's called Gijima. The theme song if you're late for work this morning, Gijima. Bas Liakshiya. We are humble, Mashiya Liakshiya. DJ Camel World on the back of that took us to Val with Not Like That. Star Healer came through and started off our local triple play alongside Nomfundo Moore with Hambanani. Hambanati again, Namhlanje, is the way up on a Friday. Welcome to it. Happy Bafana Friday to you and yours yesterday. Oh my gosh, we tried. Come on, guys. Kamalambu Flaza Baza in for Nia Breezy today. Wasabi Nation, we are representing. Wasabi is in the house. Good morning, Wasabi.
1: How are you?
0: I'm fantastic. How are you doing?
1: I can't complain. Yeah, banda nje. Otherwise nje, but no.
0: Rather we complain about the weather than Bafana, right?
1: 1-1 is not bad, yeah.
0: It's not bad.
1: You know, funny enough, they asked me my prediction yesterday in the morning, and I said 1-1.
0: Did you say 1-1?
1: I said 1-1.
0: Mika, yeah. did he say that?
1: Yeah. Mika doesn't remember probably. I said 1-1. I said when I was like, "Hi, man, we're gonna get at least one." And you know what? It's not bad. It's not bad, Shem. I'm not mad at the boys.
0: I'm not mad either. I'm just glad we're still in the competition.
1: We have one more game to play.
0: We have one more game. We fingers still crossed. Have a chance.
1: Fingers
0: so fingers
1: crossed.
0: Are crossed. It's going to be an absolutely fantastic show. We're gearing you up for the weekend. Hoffmas Trains is coming through and so much more. So make sure you turn the volume all the way up. We got you covered right through until 9 a.m.
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5: You made it. The weekend is here. Out with the mo, in with the what.

0: Y. He's alongside Miano Vusinator. It's called Hamba Nami. Hamba Nati again, I'm Shanje. It's a Friday on the way up. Good morning to you and yours. Big shout out to you for choosing us to usher you into your weekend. Blue Puppy and Blackie on the back of that, alongside the legendary Ma'i with Izulu Liatuma. 28 minutes after 5 a.m. It's a Friday on the way up. And right about now, it's time for us to get into Half Past Trends.
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5: Unemployment is increasing, but increasing at a decreasing rate.
6: Take a seat. We'll come to you. Honorable member, proceed.
0: So a dopamine site is going viral in South Korea, Wasabi. Basically, I know you're a sneakerhead, so maybe this might speak to you just a little bit.
7: Yeah, yeah.
0: What they basically do is it's a full-on online shopping experience,
7: yeah,
0: where you can actually go and put things in your cart.
7: Yeah.
0: Anything that you can imagine, from appliances to furniture to sneakers to clothes and everything else in between.
7: Yeah.
0: You put them into your cart and then you place an order. So it actually gives you a tracking number. It will tell you when the courier has been deployed. It will tell you when to expect your package, and you actually get absolutely nothing.
7: And you know what? I kind of get it, because online shopping is so obsessive.
0: It's addictive, like, right?
7: It's very addictive. Like I've myself, I'm talking about experience, where I'm like, you know what, let me just check out what's new on the sites every day. So, but it's crazy that you don't end up getting anything.
0: Like, you don't get anything at all. They give you the full on shopping experiences, even a part where you enter your card details. But they don't debit a cent from your money. So they're saying the reason why they're doing this is that there's a mental health crisis amongst South Koreans. And what they're doing is they're trying to release as much dopamine as possible. So this site basically gives you a rush. And after all, you get absolutely nothing.
7: I wonder if people are actually doing this, eh?
0: And yes, they are doing it. And all age groups are doing it. If you thought to go to, no, it's our age mates. No.
7: No, it's everyone.
0: Yeah, crazy stuff indeed.
7: Oh, man. We just lost a prolific producer. The man who's responsible for hits like Sicko Mode by Travis Scott, Family Matters, and Push Ups by Drake, with one of the most famous producer tags, Take Heath, messed these niggas up. Only 29 years old. Rest in peace to American super producer Take Heath. Right now, we don't know. Apparently, he still has to go through an autopsy and stuff like that. But we don't know what actually made him pass away. But yeah, man, rest in peace. He was only 29 years old. But
0: oh,
7: he leaves behind such a crazy legacy, man. Amazing production from that boy.
0: Oh, man. That tag will always sit with us because, always, as you said, he's been doing some incredible things in the world of hip-hop. He gave us a legendary beat on one of the greatest collaborations to ever exist. Drake and Travis Scott. Oh, Take Heath.
7: He'll
0: keep on messing them niggas up. Oh. My word.
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0: Come on, Bella, coming through on the big Unstoppable Y alongside Amos, J Music, and QDJ. It's called Badi. Kiddo, CSA and Verb on the back of that. Uthando Lwakho is the name of that banger. It's 39 minutes after 5 a.m. It's a Friday on the way up. Welcome to the weekend. Happy Bafana Friday. We're happy, okay? I know it was a penalty, but it's sijabulile. Since there's something, we're still in the World Cup. And that's the conversation we're going to be having on Half Past Trends. But first things first, it's time for us to check in with your roads.
1: 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Jamming in traffic with Y.
2: Go! I should be in traffic.
3: 5:40, let's see what's happening on the streets. I'll start off in Bedford View on the N3 northbound. I see some roadworks and restrictions there at Van Buren Road. I expect some queuing traffic over there at peak travel times. Let's head on over now down there to Boksburg on the N17. I see some roadworks there also between the R23 and the R21 roundabout exit. So if I see Eden Vale, I see traffic lights not working there at Hereford Drive. Moving on now to Four Ways, traffic lights not working there at Cedar Road. And then finally, I'll end off in Bryanston. My traffic lights are spanning up at Shepherd Avenue. Now, if you're looking for instant traffic updates, be sure to follow us at YFM Traffic for White Traffic. Yes, wasabi.
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6: Nadia,

0: She's scheduled to perform at the BET Awards this year. We're super excited. Tams coming through with What You Need on Why. We are 15 minutes away from the second hour of The Way Up. It's a Bafana Friday, and it's time for us to wrap things up on Half Past Trends.
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4: But in Kalangala.
5: Unemployment is increasing, but increasing at a decreasing rate.
6: Take a seat. We'll come to you. Honorable member, proceed.
0: So, Wasabi, yesterday was a very big one for us South Africans. Mm-hmm. It was round two of the FIFA World Cup games. Bafana Bafana taking on Czechia. We managed a 1-1 draw.
7: Okay.
0: Which means that against all odds, we have managed to maintain a spot in the FIFA World Cup.
7: But you know what, Shem? Compared to the first game, I think they changed their strategy. I think they played way better. I think they were attacking more. The defense was strong. I watched most of the game. The defense was really strong. They were not letting them go through. But they were attacking for their lives, Shem. So it was better that we went defending, we were attacking. And thank goodness, I know we'll complain and say, it was only a penalty. So is it even really a goal? A goal is a goal.
0: A goal is a goal. A penalty just explains what type of goal it was. But a goal is definitely a goal. Now, Czechia and South Africa met for the very first time at the FIFA World Cup. We've never played them at the World Cup. The last time we played them was in 1997 at the FIFA Confederations Cup, where it also ended in a 2-2 draw.
7: Oh, for real?
0: Yeah. So none of us have ever beat each other. Every time we see each other, it's a draw between the two of us. So, of course, South Africa managed to score a penalty, I think, in the 88th minute. Tebogo Mokoena, Mamelodi Sundowns forward, netted that one for us. But it's a win and also a bit of a loss, because although he scored the penalty for us, he got a yellow card, which means he's suspended in the next game.
7: Are we losing? We've lost like 3 great players.
0: Yeah, Zwane, Khuliso Mudau as well. And now Mokoena is not going to be able to play in the next match. For a 10th time in their 11th World Cup match, South Africa have failed to keep a clean sheet.
7: You know what, you know? Now I'm hoping Guti. Hey, but Korea,
0: I think we can do it.
7: Does
0: it mean I think we can do it?
7: Yo, that's not an easy team, eh?
0: Definitely not.
7: That's not. I think the best I can hope for. 2-1.
0: 2-1 to Bafana? To Korea?
7: To Korea.
0: No, Wasabi, your predictions are right. I need you to do a bit better.
7: 2-1. I'm sorry, guys.
0: We're not even going to get a draw.
7: Nah, 2-1. I'm sorry.
0: So, Siadliwa, and then we're coming back home.
7: Unfortunately. Oh. We scored 2 goals at the World Cup. Yeah, let's celebrate that.
0: Goals that we scored.
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0: We want you to come through my wire on the Y app. Drop us a voice note. Let us know, what did you make of last night's game? Are you on

0: same wavelength as Wasabi and myself. Happy that we at least scored a goal. We didn't lose, and therefore we're still in the World Cup. Or do you feel or believe that Bafana Bafana could have done way better, and you're not feeling so confident as we head into the match against South Korea? Remember, it's a bigger World Cup this time, so 3 out of 4 teams in every group will advance to the next stage. Are we going to make the top 3? Come through on the Y app, drop us a voice note and let us know.
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2: Bye. Slow down with the greatness, gotta take time, pose out on a bait thing. On a date night, they try to imitate mine, that's a hate crime. Bros in a can, throwing hands, that's a cage fight. Big crib, and the gates high, got the canines. Said canine, sit right on the waistline. Heard through the grapevine, it'll make wine. They hope

0: The boy who played the Hop Tour is making its way to South Africa this October. Dave is coming to South Africa. We will definitely be there. I hope you've got your tickets because it's going to be an absolute mazza. We never had a get on my, I'm telling them. He's alongside Central C on this one. It's called CRG. Lou the DJ and Gubs the Small teaming up for Bacardi via Skidongo. 4 minutes away from the second hour of The Way Up with Floza Boza and OK Wasabi. We threw it out to you on Half Past Trends in light of Bafana Bafana's performance last night. What do you make of it? Do you think we improved? Are you happy that we managed to get a draw? Or do you think we could have done better?
1: Let's hear from King.
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3: Later.
2: Hey, affair too. Nina, I wanted the win yesterday. You were supposed to win. So that we cannot have a pressure to win in South Korea. Now, it's a must win. To South Korea. So, what I can I say is, hey, I found a million bamboo with Dale, with Dale, Lily Poradas, the cars, with Dale Poradas, so it would have. They have to play real soccer, real football, so that we can win.
1: Okay. They have to play real soccer the next time we face yes. Korea, yeah, but we'll see how they play. PO?
4: Now, you know what? Yesterday we played well. Yesterday we played quite well. Honestly, you could have won that game. Yeah, luck wasn't on our side, but otherwise we played well. Yeah, I can't complain much. We just needed goals. But now, what do we do without Mofokeng, without Mokwena in the game? That's when we get an opportunity to play players such as Muremi to balance what Maseko is doing on the other side. That's simply that. We drop Mbata, and then now we play a police where Mbata was playing. So it's just introduce Muremi, and then we carry on. We need speed now, and it's our last game. We got nothing to lose. We just have to go in with everything that we have, even if we lose 7-0, but we want to lose 7-0 while trying to win instead of defending. We got nothing to defend. We just have to go there full with everything that we have. That's just my opinion.
1: Yeah.
0: Shout out to you for that voice note. I absolutely agree. Because we know that Mexico won once again against South Korea yesterday. So our next match, Masabi, is a must win. We can't draw or anything else. We have to win.
1: Put all our best players in starting. Stalling Abunji. We can't afford to start slow or start small. Let's just put all our best players. And he's right. We do need speed.
0: Yes.
1: We need to attack. Less defending. So I'll be watching, man.
0: And we can't afford any more tests.
1: No.
0: No more sampling the players,
1: please.
0: Testing to see who works well with who. Let's just go there and attack.
1: Please.
0: Nothing else in between. Yeah. That's how we wrap up the conversation.

0: 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Lindiwe Mpanza is standing by looking oh so gorgeous. It's time for us to check in with your news headlines. 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And then on the back of that, we'll check in with your roads.
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5: Stories making headlines: IDAC rubbishes claims of Dumsani Khumalo's arrest, and police investigate the fatal shooting of a tourist at the Kruger National Park. A very good morning. I'm Lindiwe Mpanza. The Investigating Directorate Against Corruption, IDEC, has clarified that Crime Intelligence Head General Dumsani Khumalo has not been arrested, nor has any other member of the Crime Intelligence Division. This follows a series of social media posts claiming that Khumalo was being processed by the Anti-Corruption Unit. Now, sources had alleged that IDEC had been given a 48-hour window to effect Khumalo's arrest. It is understood that Khumalo presented himself at the Brooklyn police station yesterday. However, no arrest was made after IDAC officials failed to arrive at the station.
6: Of the media reports on the alleged arrest of the head of crime intelligence, General Dumsani Khumalo, we wish to indicate that these reports are untrue, as no such arrest has been effected by IDAC.
5: In other news, police say investigations into the circumstances surrounding the fatal shooting of a tourist at the Kruger National Park are ongoing. It is alleged that the 69-year-old tourist was at a concession-operated braai picnic site when he accidentally was shot by the concession operator. According to preliminary reports, the operator was demonstrating that the firearm was a real rifle when it allegedly discharged, fatally wounding the tourist. Now, police have since opened an inquest docket and are continuing their investigation into the incident. SAP spokesperson Colonel Mavela Masondo.
6: It is alleged that the 69-year-old male tourist approached the concession operator, who was holding a rifle, and asked if it was a real firearm. While the operator was demonstrating that it was a real rifle, and that was at the time when the firearm reportedly discharged, the bullet struck the tourist in the upper body. He was unfortunately certified dead at the scene. The police have since opened cases of culpable homicide and reckless handling of a firearm for further investigation. The 36-year-old suspect has been arrested and is expected to appear at court in due course.
5: And finally, the IEC says it will soon roll out phase two of its tertiary institution campaign as it seeks to strengthen youth participation in electoral processes and democratic issues. The commission says by the 31st of March, the campaign had reached over 269,000 students nationwide, with more than 158,000 of them registering to vote for the first time. Now, the IEC has also urged all eligible but unregistered voters to visit their nearest voting stations on the 20th and 21st of June between 8 a.m. and 5 p.m. to register and ensure that they are able to participate in future elections.
7: Building on these positive results, the Commission will soon roll out another TIC campaign, that is, Tertiary Institutions Campaign, to encourage eligible students to register to vote, to verify their registration details, and ultimately to participate in the democratic process at all tertiary institutions in the country.
5: Recapping your top story this hour, IDAC has clarified that Crime Intelligence Head General Dumsani Khumalo has not been arrested, nor has any other member of the Crime Intelligence Division, following reports. Do follow us on X and on Instagram at YFM for Y News. I'm Lindiwe Mpanza.
0: Thank you so much, Lindy.
5: Thank you.
0: Your thoughts on the game yesterday, Bafana Bafana, are you happy?
5: I really am, because the fighting spirit was there.
0: Mm.
5: I think we can give that to them. A lot of missed opportunities, but you know what? Not all is lost.
0: Yeah. We go in stronger, ne?
5: We go in stronger.
0: I love it on a Friday. Thank you so much, Lindy. We'll catch you again at Half Past. Let's check in with your roads.
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8: 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With Y.
9: Piri Piri Island.
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11: 6:04, let's see what's happening on the streets. I'll start off in Bedford View on the N3 northbound. Expect some roadworks and queuing traffic there at Van Buren Road.

0: on the N1 northbound. I see a stationary vehicle there right before Deep Kloof Interchange. Let's head on over now down there to Zandspruit. I see some roadworks and restrictions at Greengate. Moving on to Bryanston, traffic lights are not working there at Sloan Street. I'll end off in Randburg, Republic Road. My traffic lights are spotted up at Jan Smuts Avenue, which may cause delays a bit later on at peak travel times. Now, if you're looking for instant traffic updates, be sure to follow us at YFM Traffic. For Wire Traffic, it's Wasabi.
1: 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Who will it be? Okay, Wasabi or me, Floor Zabaza, you have to stick around to find out.
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0: This is exactly how you kickstart your weekend here on the Big Unstoppable Y. Taking it from KZN to the world, DJ Lag, Zingumalo, and KC Driller. It's called Nyasindelwa. It's 10 past 6 on the way up. Happy Bafana Friday to you and yours. The weekend is officially here. And right about now, it's time for us to get into Who's Got Next. Super excited. This is one of my favorite parts of The Way Up. If you're new to the show, first of all, welcome. What a great decision you've made. You've chosen the best moment of your life because this is a game where you will get to choose between two songs. As I said, okay, Wasabi and myself are going head to head and we're going to ask AI which category is the category that we're going to be choosing today. And then you, my wire, need to come through and vote by sending a voice note on the Y app saying who's got next. So let's check in with AI first and find out what our category is today.
1: The categories, Groover Anthem.
0: Okay, Wasabi, the category is Groover's Anthem.
2: Friday, Pele, Friday.
0: I don't know, Wasabi. I don't think you know a lot of like groove anthems.
2: You know, I'm so tapped in. I don't groove. I'm groovy. But I'm tapped in. I listen to the music.
0: Okay, cool.
2: Yeah.
0: So should I go first or should we play your song first?
2: No, go first.
0: Okay, yeah. Fine. Mm-hmm. Ladies first. So we're going to start with my song.
2: Uh-huh.
0: Today I have chosen 031 Chopper. A song that is killing the airwaves right now. Every party you go to, you're guaranteed to hear the song. It's called Fast Fast.

0: on the show.
1: Okay, hot song. Mm. I won't lie, that's a hot song.
2: It's even got a dance move.
1: It does.
2: Yeah.
1: I'm we ends, I mean, shame piss.
2: No shame, we're together. It's all right. It's all right.
1: But me, you know what? We almost lost yesterday. But Abafana Batini, Batini, yeah.

0: What a banger.
1: What an absolute banger. It's going to be tough.
0: It's going to be a tough one.
1: It's going to be a tough one. And whoever wins this game actually deserves it, because these are two good songs.
0: Two great songs.
1: So we need you to come through on the Y app, My Wire, and let us know who's got next. Which song are you choosing this morning? We are going for Groovers Anthems. That is the theme. I came through with Fast Fast by 031 Chopper, and OK Wasabi is giving you our very own Uncool MC with Ngage. Which song are you going for? Drop us a voice note on the Y app.
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0: 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Ramore getting you geared up for the weekend alongside BN. It's called All I Need. Little Baby on the back of that with Friday. It's called Forever. 18 after 6 a.m. Good morning and welcome to The Way Up. Ikamalabo Floza Boza with the president of Wasabi Nation. Okay, Wasabi is in the building. And of course, we are playing Who's Got Next?
1: The categories, Groover Anthem.
0: Yep, you heard the category. In case you missed out, we played it earlier on, but we are playing Groover's Anthems. It's myself against OK Wasabi. We asked you to come through on the Y app and let us know who are you going with today.
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0: fun in that car, guys. I'm getting penny lift. 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Okay.
1: 100%. So
0: 1-1.
1: 1-1 for now. I think I'm gonna wait for some more voice notes, and then I wanna see who gets the win today.
0: Okay, cool. Yeah. So in case you missed it, it's Who's Got Next. Let me start off with my song.

0: The category is Groovers Anthems. We are playing songs to gear you up for the weekend. It's Who's Got Next? Whose team are you on? Are you Team OK Wasabi or Team Flaza Baza? 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

0: Taking it from Cape Town to Lagos, it's K-Keed on Y. This one is called Abenami. Charlie Poppy came through with Lahore 3 alongside Raul, as well as Alejandro. It's 26 minutes after 6 a.m. It's a Friday on the way up, and we want to know who's got next. The score is currently 1-1. It's a draw right now. But as I said, someone has to walk away a winner.
1: Let's see who that is. I'll start off with a voice note from Uchama.
2: 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Sitting, Gege.
1: Gege,
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1: Gege. A person I haven't heard in a long time, Shalom McTruck, billionaire.
3: Hey, Everfield, what's going on? What's Gucci? Show boy DJ, billionaire, the one and only. Shalom McTruck.
1: Dango.
3: Hi, Gege.
1: And then finally, the camera guy.
4: Good morning, my wire. Blood applause, this is just a game.
0: Ayo!
4: Okay, what are you?
1: Hola!
4: I'm doing it, I'm changing it strong, Baba. Yo, I'm in Mexico, I'm a fan of a fan.
1: Trust it.
4: I have seen. Ngang pinned me.
1: I'm
4: picking my fan of a fan. I'm a ngang.
1: Yeah, I got.
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Yeah.

0: Music coming through from Mr. Jazzycon White. It's called Fede. Fede Lapo, to you tuning into the show right now. To you who's chosen the way up to get you into your weekend. Okay, Wasabi and Floza Boza, we've got you covered right through until 9 a.m. this morning. And of course, right about now, it's time for us to check in with your roads.
1: Weaving through traffic, jamming in traffic with Y.
2: Go! I should in traffic.
3: It's 6:44. Let's see what's happening on the streets. I start off on the N1 southbound. I see some congestion there at Linwood Road, so please be cautious over there. Let's head over to the N12 westbound, a stationary vehicle there after the ramp to Klipriviere Drive. I see a crash already there near the cement factory, La Pitcher, missing on the N3 northbound. Moving on now to Bedford View, I see roadworks and restrictions at Van Buren Road. It's causing some queuing traffic, so please be cautious over there. Moving on to Boksburg, on the N17 both ways, I see roadworks and restrictions between the R23 and the R21. And then finally, I'll end off in El Dorado Park. I see roadworks there between Hoof Street and Union Street. Now, if you're looking for instant traffic updates, be sure to follow us at YFM Traffic. For Y Traffic, it's Wasabi.
0: It's almost time for us to get into Junior Jukebox. This is the part of the show where we let the young stars take over and pick their favorite songs. Now, if you're a kid and you've got a song that you want to hear, Auntie Floza as well as Uncle Wasabi are with you, and this is your moment to make it happen. So send through your voice note on the Y app. Tell us your name, tell us which song you like, tell us which school you go to, and we could be playing your tune this morning because it's time for the kids to shine.
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3: I want you to make some noise for the one and only Mokwa!
4: We got an OG in the building.
3: You know, you still have such a hip-hop character about you,
4: bro.
3: Even though you're so shin-shin.
4: I'm hip-hop. I'm still hip-hop.
3: I know, Guti, your shift was maybe a year or two ago. It's been a while.
4: Yeah, there was a time it's when been a while. I just disappeared.
3: Yeah. So why did you have to step back?
4: I had to find myself.
3: Yay!
4: Yeah, Pela, we were quelling it, eh?
3: So you just released a brand new banger called Ilanga featuring Questa. What can we expect for the rest of 2026?
4: I'm going to be dropping a lot of music. The next collab is going to be me, Quish.
3: Hey, Quish, you say?
4: Yeah, and Malagosh.
2: Get ready to elevate your night. Yeah. This is On the Streets, where the culture lives. This Youth Month, live, create, and express without limits.

0: than I do. Music coming through from Stile Makolita on Y alongside J. Claude. It's called A Minute. We're a minute away from 10 to 7 here on the way up. Happy Bafana Friday. I hope you're having a fantastic morning so far. It's time for us to get into Junior Jukebox. This is the part of the show where Uncle Wasabi and Auntie Flaza allow the kids to pick their favorite song. Wasabi, who do we have today?
1: Alwande.
0: Alwande. Hi, Alwande.
2: Hello, guys. My name is Alwande. Can you please play Big Guy? Big guy.
0: That's the song from SpongeBob, right?
1: Yes.
0: Oh, Alwande, you are already on the ball. Good morning to you. Here is your song.

0: The request coming through from Alwande on the Y app. It's Junior Jukebox time, and of course, this is music from Ice Spice. It's called Big Guy. Good morning to you, Alwande, and all of the kiddies that are tuned into the Way Up. You can always send your requests for Junior Jukebox, and who knows, we might be playing your song next.
1: Have an extraordinary morning with the Way Up.
0: Wasabi, I don't know if you've heard the song Sedilaka by Credo V. Daniels.
2: Maybe I've heard of the name. Maybe yeah. On TikTok and stuff like that. Yeah.
0: Okay.
2: I haven't listened to it.
0: If you like Wasabi and you're not too sure about the song, take a listen to this.

0: It's a beautiful song.
1: Okay, nice song. Sounds
0: like
1: good. Sounds
0: good. It's giving date night. Mm. It's giving Sunday feels. It's giving driving home after a long week at work and just going to unwind. It's a beautiful song. But there's been a lot of discourse, Wasabi, around this song because it was made with AI.
1: Oh, it's one of those AI songs.
0: Yeah.
1: Yes,
0: yeah.
1: Yes.
0: And we're living in a time where people are not too sure if they're biting or not when it comes to AI. But recently... Mm-hmm. This is a big talking point.
1: Okay.
0: Recently, Credo went and had a live performance. And instead of people being in love and, you know, doing ballroom dancing and taking videos, they were actually complaining.
1: Aibo.
0: Because they heard the song mm-hmm. on the radio, on their Apple Play. And then they went and they heard the song live. And it sounded like... Remember what the song sounds like, ne?
1: Very beautiful.
0: Remember that part.
1: Yes.
0: Now, listen to Credo singing it live.

0: Not babize mina. Yes.
1: Yo. Ay
0: man, Yvette, why would you do music in your bedroom comfortably and then
1: go perform
0: live?
1: Like, why are you live? There's like, he didn't even try and lip sync at least, like where they play the song and then he pretends to sing. He actually sang it live. Now, his team has issued a statement.
0: Okay.
1: And anytime a statement comes,
0: you know,
1: you did that.
0: Yeah.
1: you know what you did.
0: Yeah.
1: So they issued a statement basically saying that, guys, come on, it was his first live performance. Like, he's still learning. Unrehearsed. Unpractice.
0: No, man. I've seen a discourse on this thing. I haven't listened to the brother. I've seen a discourse. Someone said, I knew he was AI because Uhlala Ekasi and he had a Spanish feature.

0: Because, because.
1: Umthole phi umuntu oqala?
0: Umthole.
1: Umuntu esikola ngeSpanish. Awuhlale kahlong. Umthole phi umuntu ozokucula ngeSpanish? So it's very brave, man. It's very brave to do AI music and then go on stage and sing for a pack. Because I'm seeing the video now, because I went to TikTok now, and there's it's quite a full venue.
0: Yes,
1: people are there.
0: People paid their money, Wasabi, their hard-earned money, to go and watch this guy. They someone probably took their other significant other on a date.
1: Oh,
0: yeah, because this song is giving date night or date day. So they took them on a date, thinking, "Oh, baby, you know, I love you so much."
1: And stuff. Yeah,
0: you're gonna be. Everyone was in shock.
1: And let me tell you something. I think he's still going to have support.
0: Of course,
1: I think people are still gonna go to the shows.
0: You know what? All I'm saying is just be true to who you are.
1: Yeah, just be honest.
0: Like own it.
1: Just
0: yeah.
1: own it. Say yes. You know what? It's not gonna be the same, but we're enjoying the music. It's an experience.
0: Yes,
1: it's an experience. You're not there for the vocals necessarily, but you're there for my creativity, my lyrics. And, you know, the experience of it all.
0: Just so that people don't get upset after they realize what's really going on. Listen, Wires, we want you to come through. It's a quick chat here on the way up. Do you think Mr. Credo is, you know, scam-a-lamming? Is he the real deal? Would you still go watch him either way, now that you know that he can't really sing? Come through and drop us a voice note on the Y app.
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1: Stories making headlines. IDEC rubbishes claims of Dumsani Khumalo's arrest and police investigate the fatal shooting of a tourist at the Kruger National Park. A very good morning. I'm Lindiwe Mbanza. The Investigating Directorate Against Corruption, IDEC, has clarified that Crime Intelligence Head General Dumsani Khumalo has not been arrested, nor has any other member of the Crime Intelligence Division. This follows a series of social media posts claiming that Khumalo was being processed by the Anti-Corruption Unit. Now, sources had

0: alleged that IDEC had given 48-hour window to effect Khumalo's arrest. It is understood that Khumalo presented himself at the Brooklyn police station yesterday. However, no arrest was made after IDEC officials failed to arrive at the station.
1: The NPA's IDEC takes note of the media reports on the alleged arrest of the head of crime intelligence, General Dumisani Khumalo. We wish to indicate that these reports are untrue, as no such arrest has been effected by IDEC.
0: Police say investigations into the circumstances surrounding the fatal shooting of a tourist at the Kruger National Park are ongoing. It is alleged that the 69-year-old tourist was at a concession-operated braai picnic site when he was accidentally shot by the concession operator. According to preliminary reports, the operator was demonstrating that the firearm was a real rifle when it discharged, fatally wounding the tourist. Now, police have since opened an inquest docket and are continuing their investigation into the incident. SAP spokesperson Colonel Mavela Masondo.
2: It is alleged that the 69-year-old male tourist approached the concession operator, who was holding a rifle, and asked if it was a real firearm. While the operator was demonstrating that it was a real rifle, and that was at the time when the firearm reportedly discharged, the bullet struck the tourist in the upper body. He was unfortunately certified dead at the scene. The police have since opened cases of culpable homicide and reckless handling of a firearm for further investigation. The 36-year-old suspect has been arrested and is expected to appear at court in due course.
0: And finally, the IEC says it will soon roll out phase two of its tertiary institution campaign as it seeks to strengthen youth participation in electoral processes and democratic issues. The commission says that by the 31st of March, the campaign had reached over 269,000 students nationwide, with more than 158,000 of them registering to vote for the first time. Now, the IEC has also urged all eligible but unregistered voters to visit their nearest voting stations on the 20th and the 21st of June this weekend between 8 a.m. and 5 p.m. to register and ensure that they are able to participate in future elections.
3: Building on these positive results, the Commission will soon roll out another TIC campaign, that is, Tertiary Institutions Campaign, to encourage eligible students to register to vote, to verify their registration details, and ultimately to participate in the democratic process at all tertiary institutions in the country.
0: Recapping your top story this hour. IDEC has clarified that Crime Intelligence Head General Dumisani Khumalo has not been arrested, nor has any other member of the Crime Intelligence Division. Do follow us on X and on Instagram at YFM for Y News. I'm Lindwe Mbanza.
4: 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Jamming in traffic with Y.
5: Bidi Bidi Island.
6: It's time for the traffic.
7: It's 7:04. Let's see what's happening on the streets. I'll start off on the M1 northbound. I see some slow-moving traffic towards Parktown. Moving on now to Bedford View on the N3. I see some heavy traffic towards Van Buren Road. So please be cautious over there. A crash near the cement factory up at Germiston on the N3 northbound. Finally, I'll move on to Boksburg on the N17 both ways. I see some roadworks and restrictions between the R23 Heidelberg Road and R21 Roundabout Road exit. Now, if you're looking for some instant traffic, be sure to check out us at YFM Traffic. For Y Traffic, it's Wasabi.
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4: It's the second hour of The Way Up. And we're almost about to get into a mix with DJ Pedabotic. Oh, it's the third hour. Sorry, guys. I woke up at 5 a.m.
5: And we started... Dala Vuyile,
4: ne? Dala Vuyile. Dala Skuluma. So I'm a bit confused. It's the third hour of the show, right? And it's time for us to revisit the conversation that we had before our news headlines as well as your traffic. We had the conversation about Credo v. Daniels. His live performance...
5: It's not that great.
4: It was not that great. Uh-huh. That's a nice way of saying it. Thank you, Wasabi. It was not that great. You know, we've heard the original song. We heard his live performance. A lot of people are calling him a scammer. We want to find out what you are saying.
5: Caesars.
6: What's up, Lozo? What's up? What's up, Nation?
4: What's up?
6: Here comes Caesars Beats. I don't think Credo is scamming people. So one thing that I know he's doing, because he's a good music producer, I'm a music producer myself. So he goes to the studio, records, you know, and then also render his vocals, put it on an AI, soon or whatever. The AI, if he creates another version of whatever he's doing, yabo. So he's gonna cut and chop, mix the vocal like and then vocal le AI, maybe gulama notes he can't reach. Those type of notes, he gonna chop those. I will include in his probably main vocal. Then I'm a pickings, obviously, you can hear Uti, that's AI. Yeah, bro. So, I mean, he's putting bread on the table for himself. So, I just feel like there are a lot of people who uses, not even AI, there's mixing and mastering, auto-tune. Upik Zulu can't sing, but Ingo Mazak is in tune, you know, because there's somebody behind the production that is actually tuning ama vocals work. The same thing happens in a live performance. Abantu abaningi bayabhimba, MT uyabhimba a stage, Big Zulu uyabhimba a stage. So you can't expect a live performance to be as the same or sounds the same as the studio version. That you cannot afford. So let's just understand that as long as it's working for him, he's able to put bread on the table. I mean, that's what we need right now. The world is just going dark right now. And if you are able to make ends meet, do it, Petu. Do it. He's got the support. The music is great. I mean, we should just be grateful for that. Very live performance in most cases. I have it. Danko.
5: Would we hold up female artists to the same standard? We wouldn't.
4: Valid.
5: I think a female artist would get trashed.
4: Dragged.
5: Dragged.
4: Dragged
5: for not being able to sing.
4: Off air, Wasabi, we were speaking about Rhea, who is the man behind the song Shuka.
5: Yes, yes.
4: Who doesn't DJ right now because he's come out and he said, guys, my song is AI. I'm not taking any bookings because I'm still learning
5: how to DJ. Yeah.
4: So when Credo's team comes out in the statement and says it was his first live performance and he's learning, you're learning how to sing.
5: I don't think you can learn. Can you learn how to sing?
4: You can either sing or you can't.
5: It's either you have it or you don't. Can you imagine if you said, Beyonce? It sounds like this on the album, on Renaissance. But
4: and then when she
5: live,
4: comes, hey. And I mean, even the examples we got in the voice notes of Big Zulu and of MT, when they perform live, it's not like a stock shock. Like the way it is here with Credo.
5: The difference is crazy.
4: Like, this is a crazy difference. With MT, sure, there's a difference, but it's not a difference where you end up wanting your money back.
5: If I can play devil's lawyer, let me tell you something. AI is the future, unfortunately.
4: Yep. I mean,
5: there's a big chance, an 80% chance, that AI takes over a lot of things.
4: And we're moving with the times.
5: We are moving with the times.
4: All I'm saying is that artists need to be honest.
5: Just
4: with the consumers.
5: I think there's people who'd still follow him if he said, guys, this thing won't sound like
4: exactly
5: this.
4: Exactly.
5: But I want to share the music with you guys.
4: Exactly.
5: I want to listen to the music with you guys. Come purchase the tickets.

0: will still purchase the
1: Exactly,
0: ticket.
1: Because you have outcries like this when people feel misled because you as an artist are not being honest with the consumers of your music. Just be honest, like Rhea, say what it is. Hey, it's AI, it's their future, I'm trying to put bread on the table, and you will still have people supporting you.
0: The trouble is the denying. I think that's the whole conversation right
1: Learning
0: now.
1: Learning how to sing? His team shot him in the foot. With that said, it's a Friday, and you know how we roll. It's For the Love of Friday. DJ Pedabotic is on the ones and twos, so we are getting your weekend started right now. Turn the volume all the way up. If you're in the Uber, tell the driver, pagamise volume, mawuse taxini, batshele ukuthi pagamise volume, nivule amafastela. DJ Pedabotic is on the ones and twos.
2: Friday's the sweet spot. Welcome to the weekend. Welcome to Y.
3: 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Danke, Mtirman. Saprinda, Baba. Ah, Mtirman.
2: For the Love of Friday is for everyone. 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

0: rebuilding plan after saving Tottenham from relegation on the final day of last season. After two bids were rejected by Brighton, the 26-year-old was finally able to sign a long-term contract with the North London side.
1: I'm really happy to join the club. It's a big honour for me and I'm looking forward to play for Tottenham. For me, it's a big dream will come through and I look forward to see you all. Mickey already told me some great things about the club, about the fans, about the people inside the club. He already gave me a shirt, so that's really nice. I'm really looking forward to play my first game for Tottenham. Come on, you Spurs.
0: De Zerbi's focus has been on defence, with left-back Andy Robertson as well as centre-back Marcos Senesi joining on free transfers before Van Hekker's arrival to bolster a side that has conceded 122 goals in the last two league campaigns. Liverpool have also been busy. They've won the race to sign Spanish forward Victor Muñoz from Osasuna for a reported fee of £34.5 million. Muñoz is currently on World Cup duty with Spain and he completed a medical at the team's base in Tennessee and has agreed a six-year contract with the Premier League club. The 22-year-old is set to become the first signing for Reds boss Andoni Iraola since he replaced Arne Slot. Newcastle were also in advanced talks to sign Muñoz after they sold Anthony Gordon to Barcelona, while Man United and Bayer Leverkusen were also said to be interested in him. Now, Muñoz is going to be able to play on either flank and is said to help Iraola fill the huge void said to be left by Mo Salah's departure at the end of the previous campaign. The Reds are also believed to be interested in teenage forward Yann Diomande, who plays for German club Leipzig and has shone already at the Ivory Coast in the World Cup. French defender Jeremy Jacquet had already agreed to join Liverpool from Rennes in July in a deal that was negotiated back in January. That is it for your second update this morning. Your last one is coming up at 8:30. For Y Sports on the web, it's Ray Chalant.
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0: Glow Era from 9 a.m. to midday on The Glow Up. 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
9: Hallelujah!
10: Yes, sir, it's a Friday on the way up. Flozza Bozza and OK Wasabi, we're owning your morning and throwing you forward to the weekend. And we know, we definitely know, that since the nation is sacrificing sleep for Bafana Bafana, there's going to be a lot that we're planning for you. 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
11: It's not easy.
10: So 3 a.m. And putting your heart on the line because you're backing the boys and you don't know what the score is going to be is even more difficult. 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You're going to be exhausted. 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They're saying, hey, hey, stay awake. 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You know what Take A Lot is saying? 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
10: Guys, that sounds so easy, Wasabi. It's almost too good to be true.
11: Too good to be true.
10: But it is absolutely true. Take A Lot is telling you to come and lay your head down, take a legendary nap on your lunch break because you deserve it.
11: You deserve it.
10: Make sure you head over to Take A Lot social media posts right now, and as Wasabi said, comment your office location for a chance to win a Take A Lot nap of legends experience. This is so exciting. I think I'm about to enter right now.
11: Once.
10: Myself. Yeah. And just take a quick nap while I do the lunch week.
0: 50 years ago, the youth of 1976 fought for more than a future. They fought for opportunity, recognition, and the right to be seen by a nation determined to silence them.
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3: 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Jamming in traffic with Y.
4: Yeah, go! Arishim in traffic. 7:42, let's see what's happening on the streets. I start off on the M1 northbound, La Bramfontein, and see some slow-moving traffic towards Empire Road. An incident there at the N12 westbound at Kululi, so please be cautious while approaching there. Houghton Estate on the M1, slow-moving traffic towards Glen Hove Road. Bedford View on the N3, I see some heavy traffic towards Van Buren Road. Moving on now to a crash there on the N1 northbound at Allendale Road, so please be cautious over there. A stationary vehicle there on the N1 after a new road. And then finally, I'll end off down then Berea. I see traffic lights are not working there at Able Road. Now, if you're looking for instant traffic updates, be sure to follow us at YFM Traffic for Y Traffic. It's Wasabi.
5: Thank you so much, Wasabi. Credo V. Daniels, the current talking point right now. A lot of people dissatisfied with his live performance. We know Sedilaka, a song that we all love.
4: Yeah.
5: A beautiful song. And I think we appreciate the vocals and the notes.
4: That's why people are there.
5: Yeah.
4: That's why people are there. They love how he sings on DSPs and radio, but live, I'm not sure if it's the same thing.
5: You know what I'm saying? Like, it's a song that you sing along to. You don't rap along or talk along and just say, nah, nah, like, there you must open your throat and actually belt out the vocals.
4: Let's hear what the Wires are saying here on the Y app. Noni King?
6: Good morning, Flozer.
5: Abouza, morning.
6: General Wasabi,
4: Wola.
6: What's happening?
4: Over and out.
6: A bad mood. Big Zulu Upimba, he raps, he talks over his songs.
5: Mm.
6: He does not go la la la la. No, no, no. What a weird, weird, weird. Dear producer, Credo should have just come out with a DJ set and a USB or a plugger in.
4: Once
6: now? Once
5: now?
6: Exe. Sound at least a little bit like what you sound like on the radio or on the DSPs, please.
4: That's fair. That's fair to request.
5: Rather just, DJ and then just MC over your own song once.
4: Maybe once. Yeah. It's just a listening experience.
5: Ah, Noni, I'm with you.
4: Not a performance. Brian?
7: I was sitting living like the land of my wires. I'm the professional artist in your computer and I'm the AI, but I'm a stiffer. I'm a stiffer. I'm a stiffer. I'm a stiffer. I'm a stiffer. I'm a stiffer. I'm a
4: AI.
5: So don't scam us.
4: Mm-hmm.
5: Just tell us the truth. Tell us what it is.
4: Mm-hmm.
5: Listen, we're talking about Credo V. Daniels and his live performance. It's going viral on the internet right now. People comparing the actual song to the live performance and saying, these combos are not communicating. We want to find out what you think, my Y. Come through on the Y app. Do you feel as though he's not going to sound the same way as his song, and you agree with his team who've come out and said, listen, it was his first performance, he's still learning? Or are you thinking, no, just be honest and tell us it was AI and DJ your set, rather. Come through on the Y app and drop us a voice note.

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6: 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The Way Up is exactly what you need.
7: It's 49 minutes after 7 a.m. Good morning, my wire. Welcome to The Way Up. Ikamalamu Floza Boza with Wasabi Nation. The president of the nation is here. Okay, Wasabi is in the house. And right about now, it's time for us to make you a winner, because The Real Households of Jozi is brought to you by Mac Home Care. Now, we're doing something exciting here on the show, because Mac's The Real Household of Joburg is serving up Joburg's messy household drama. Every smudge, every stain, and every last piece of grime has a story that could win you a clean 1,500 rand.
8: So now, all you have to do is spill the tea on your hilarious laundry washing dilemma on our Mac Home Care post for a chance to win a clean 1.5, one story at a time. So let's expose today's messy moment. I've got today, our story comes from U Malebuhang, ne?
7: Yeah, Mulebuheng, yeah.
8: Yes,
7: yeah.
8: Okay, I'll bite. I put my white Bafana jersey in with a red kit before the big game. It came out looking pink, like a pink training top. Panic mode before kickoff. Had to borrow my cousin's spare and explain why I was now a walking bar of bubble gum.
7: Oh, my word. That is something you definitely don't need, especially on game day. Wasabi, I think we have Mulebuheng on the line.
8: Hello?
9: Hello?
7: Hi, Mulebuheng. Happy Friday. You sound like you're a bit down. Where are you right now?
9: I'm in my bedroom. I was sleeping.
7: We want you to wake up.
8: We've got some exciting news that might wake you up out of your bed. Congratulations. You've won yourself 1,500 rand. Courtesy of Mac and Y.
9: Pardon?
7: Oh, Mulebuheng.

0: Mulebeng, it win 1,500 rand from Mac Home Care.
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0: leka asaleke osu loko asamaka na motro loko sakaleke mana patra letre osu nunu na patra laka.
1: We have no idea what they're saying, but what we do know is that it's a good song.
2: I'm feeling it actually.
1: Patra laka, baka laka. Brand new Justin 99 on Y. His album 99 Problems is officially out right now. Make sure you go out there, stream the album, and support local music. He did say he's got a couple of music videos on the way. He's got a tour coming up, so we're super excited for Justin 99. Yeah. We're 3 minutes away from 8 a.m. It's a Friday on the way up. Hey, Vana, indaba ka credo. Say rapper manje.
2: Say rapper manje. Uphuli uthini yena?
3: Yo, why team? No, that's like chalk and cheese. It's like two different artists completely saying, well, the second one is not really an artist. But I feel that whatever legislation is possible for musicians, it needs to make it mandatory to disclose if AI is used. So
1: yes,
3: that we maintain the integrity of artists who use their natural voices versus those who use AI. We're not saying there's anything wrong with it. Just acknowledge that you're using it. So you know what they did with those enhanced games where people on steroids could compete in a legal way without having been caught out? Yeah, artists need to do that. We will listen to AI songs, but let us just know. Danko, Y team.
1: Danko means thank you. That's actually such a good example. People with AI music are like people who take steroids.
2: Yes.
1: You have an unfair advantage already over the other artists. So rather just come out and tell us the truth.
2: You need to mention it. Hey, you know what? I used AI on this thing. So like we were saying, Guti, I don't think it would be a problem if Ulumvana Lokredo hosted a live listening session where you could all enjoy his music with other fans. So, but we know Guti and I, you can't do this live without his equipment. So it's a tough one, man. It's a tough one.
1: Yeah, it's definitely a tough one. Sivala Lapo. It's a good song. We can't take that away. Not too sure about the live performance, but the song, I definitely will be streaming. We're 2 minutes away from your news. Lindi Wembanza is standing by. We'll also check in with your roads.
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4: Stories making headlines. Lisija Sinona to appear before the Madlanga Commission, and AfriForum supports the demotion of John Steenhuisen. A very good morning. I'm Lindwim Banza. Suspended KZN Hawks boss Major General Lisija Sinona is expected to appear before the Madlanga Commission today. Now, the commission continues its probe into the controversial June 2021 drug bust at the Durban Harbour, where cocaine valued at about 300 million rand was discovered concealed in a shipping container. The drugs later disappeared following a break-in at the Port Shepstone Hawks offices. YNews reporter Odirile Rabulau was following the story and files this report.
5: Major General Sinona, whose name featured prominently in evidence relating to the storage of the cocaine at the Port Shepstone Hawks offices, is expected to face rigorous questioning about his role in the matter. The commission has heard from previous witnesses that Sinona instructed officers to store the drugs at the Port Shepstone Hawks strong room after the Isipingo police station, where the exhibits were meant to be kept, cited a lack of storage space. The commission was also told that the 27 cocaine bricks were stored in black bags instead of standard exhibit bags before they were allegedly stolen during a burglary at the Hawks offices in November 2021. The inquiry has further heard

0: that the safe could only be opened using its designated keys, raising further questions about how the drugs disappeared. For Y News, I am Udirile Rabalao in Tshwane.
1: In other news, lobby group AfriForum has welcomed the proposed demotion of John Steenhuisen as Minister of Agriculture, saying the move will help in fighting foot and mouth disease. This comes after DA leader Jordan Hill-Lewis wrote to the president, making changes to the party's representation in the national executive. The new DA leader has nominated Willie O'Gump to replace Steenhuisen as the Minister of Agriculture, while Steenhuisen would in turn become Deputy Minister of Trade, Industry and Competition, replacing Alexandra Abrahams. AfriForum's Lambert de Klerk.
2: Serious mistakes were made at a time when the department had to look after the interests of farmers. However, O'Gump now has the opportunity to rectify the situation. He must now resist the state's unsuccessful centralized approach, in particular in handling the foot and mouth crisis, and encourage and achieve the devolution of responsibilities to farmers themselves.
1: And finally, as the personal income tax filing season approaches, the South African Revenue Services is urging taxpayers to remain vigilant against fraudsters and phishing scams. The Revenue Service warns that criminals often exploit the filing season by promising to secure tax refunds or by requesting personal and banking information through fraudulent emails, text messages and other fake communication channels. Briefing the media yesterday, SARS Commissioner Johnston Makubu urged taxpayers to ignore suspicious messages and to interact with SARS only through its official platforms.
3: Please do not respond to scams digitally, but also we know that during this time there are people that approach innocent taxpayers and say, I can make refunds flow for you. And we just want to warn taxpayers that you must be aware of those scams. And do not ignore official communication. We also find that there is ignoring of official communication from SARS. We encourage you not to do that.
1: Recapping your top story this hour. Suspended KZN Hawks boss Major General Lisija Senona is expected to appear before the Madlanga Commission. Do follow us on X and on Instagram at YFM for Y News. I'm Lindwim Banza.
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6: It's time for the traffic.
7: 8:04, let's see what's happening on the streets. I start off on the N3 northbound. I see queue in traffic towards Van Buren Road, Lapa, at Bedford View. Moving on now to the N1, a stationary vehicle there at the N1 northbound at Golden Highway. At Bramfontein on the M1 northbound, slow-moving traffic towards Empire Road. A crash there on the N1 northbound at Allendale Road. It's causing some delays, so please approach cautiously over there. As far as the MA range, I see another crash near Carlo Road Bridge. And then finally, I'll end off down there in Eldorado Park. I see roadworks and restrictions between Hove Street and Union Street. 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It's Wasabi.
8: So you're a chill dude who prefers this sound.
9: Big dog people is we. Big dog people is we. Big dog the bloody fatty. Big dog is just a
8: me. But your girl, well, your girl prefers this kind of music. And I'm a gents jam to this.
10: And I be yelling out gang gang. Do you gang bang? I'll be outside with my gang gang.
8: So you can never win, right?
11: Right?
8: Wrong. And we can tell you why. This is the frequency that moves you.

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1: To measure this, I'm a drum.

0: Music coming through from our very own Goldie on Y. She's alongside Cowboy on this one. Al Chapo comes through for the feature. More talented artists in the form of Don Edwards, Buddy K. It's called Santa Sam. Rouge and K-Keed came together for Siyabangena. Nobuhle kicked off our triple play alongside Mr. Lou with Igama on Y. 17 minutes after 8 a.m. Welcome to the final hour of The Way Up on a Friday with Floza Boza and OK Wasabi.
1: Now, when we talk about someone who is multi-talented, right, you're speaking about this lady we are hanging out with today on the show. She's a formerly trained and award-winning South African screen and stage actor, voice actor, singer, TV and film producer. I'm talking about Udilinhle Khuno.
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6: Hi South Africa, I'm Michael Owen. 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

0: stream us live on www.yfm.co.za. Throwing it all the way back to 2011 on this one, Wasabi.
1: Oh, wow.
0: What a long time,
1: easier
0: right?
1: Times for me.
0: It's called Workout on Y. He's making his way to our shores. Yes, Y is bringing J. Cole to South R. Do you have your tickets yet? Because we do. 23 minutes after 8 a.m. Welcome to the final hour of The Way Up. Floza Boza and OK Wasabi ushering you into your weekend. And when we talk about someone who is multi-talented, you're speaking about the lady that we're about to hang out with in just a bit this morning. Now, she is a formally trained and an award-winning, underline, award-winning.
2: Mm-hmm.
0: Underline. She's an award-winning South African screen and stage actor. She's a voice actor. Mm-hmm. She's a singer. She's a TV and film producer. I'm talking about the one and only Didintle Kuno.
3: My name is
0: Didintle
3: Kuno.
1: Didintle Kuno is back.
3: Yes. An award-winning actor, a musician, a producer. She does it all.
1: Now, you might know her from productions like Isona on BET Africa, Soon Comes the Night on Netflix, A Soweto Love Story, just to name a few. Mm. Today, she's joining us on The Way Up to unpack her latest role in the highly anticipated South African feature film, Dear Sis Dolly, set for nationwide release on the 3rd of July, 2026. Didi, welcome. Thank you so much for joining
4: us
1: this morning.
4: Thanks for having me.
0: It is so lovely to have you.
4: Guys,
0: oh, girl, you did all of that. We're just reading it out for the people in the back. Didi, as Wasabi said, you've been on a variety of TV shows and movies, and they range in genre.
4: You
0: don't play one particular character all the time.
4: Thank you.
0: Do you have a favorite genre?
4: No, I don't. Mm. I wish I did, but I think every single role that I get is kind of like an opportunity for me to like dissect into a certain lesson. I feel like each character brings with it like certain reminders or lessons or things that I kind of need to like dissect and learn from. So I never take any of that for granted. I don't have favorites. Like I enjoy everything, and I'm very grateful for every opportunity that comes. The same with Ketiwe in Dear Sis Dolly. Mm-hmm. Like I learned so many lessons playing her, so many reminders of like what does it mean to chase your dreams. Ooh. And like still maintain a real sense of who you are, you know, and take care of home base. Like we can, you know, get lost in like achieving all the goals that we want to achieve, but like we have to always remember to take care of ourselves.
0: Yes.
4: And nurture the relationships at home and build that support system, because if you get to the ultimate

0: ultimate point where, yeah, you achieve your dreams, you get what you want, but you don't have like the people around you in your life that, you know, you went through the journey with, then it really is kind of like meaningless, you know?
1: Oof. That is so
2: deep. Yeah, that was powerful.
1: That is so swinging off the bat already. Now, we were talking about Usi Stoli. You just mentioned it right now. What is the difference between doing a feature film and a series, like a telenovela or a series? Like, is it one easier? Is one less draining? Which one would you say is, you know?

0: 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We're the big unstoppable Y. Happy Bafana Bafana Friday. Music from Shasha and Calvin Moore. More teaming up with Sykes to usher you into your weekend. It's called Ndawana on Y. 38 minutes after 8 a.m. Didi is still in the house as we explore her brand new role. We're talking about Sis Dolly. But first things first, let's check in with your roads one more time.
1: Weaving through traffic, jamming in traffic with Y.
2: Go!
3: I should in traffic.
4: 8:38, time for the last traffic update of the morning. I'll start off on a stationary vehicle there on the N1 southbound after Proof Plus interchange, so please be cautious over there. Moving on now to the N1 northbound, expect some roadworks there at Brakfontein interchange. Let's head on over down there to Pretoria. I see on the N1 both ways, I see some restrictions and roadworks between Sifako Makgato Drive and the N4 Emalahleni exit. Lapa Emerange, I see a crash near Carload Road Bridge. Moving on now down there to Olivedale, I see the road is closed between President Foshay Drive and Windsor Way. And then finally, at end of in Berea, traffic lights are not working there at Able Road. Now, if you're looking for instant traffic updates, be sure to follow us at YFM Traffic. For White Traffic, it's Wasabi.
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8: My name is Didintle Kuno.
9: Didintle Kuno is back, yes.
10: An award-winning actor, a musician, a producer. She does it all.
0: Yes, indeed, she does do it all. And you might know her from productions like Isono on BET Africa. Soon comes Night on Netflix and a Soweto love story, just to name a few. But today, she's joining us on The Way Up to unpack her brand new role. Highly anticipated, right? It's a feature film coming out from South R. It's called Dear Sis Dolly, set for nationwide release next month on the 3rd of July, 2026. Didi, are you still good?
8: I'm so happy. I'm just thinking about like a memory of mine as a kid, like cracking open the Drum magazine. You know, remember when the magazines came in plastic?
4: Yes.
8: It was like such a thing to buy a magazine.
4: Yeah.
8: You'd crack it open and then you'd open and you smell the magazine and it smells like just like fresh magazine. Oof. You know that fresh magazine smell? And you'd, you know, flip over to the back section and just read the Dear Sis Dolly letters.
0: Yes.
8: And just kind of seeing what people were going through at that time and how, you know, the writers created a space for people to be heard and to be seen. And it just feels like a full circle moment to be playing homage or paying homage to that through Dear Sis Dolly. I'm so happy. I'm excited for people to watch.
0: Mm. Please go ahead.
4: Wanted to ask you, why do you think people like yourself ended up loving Sis Dolly like this? Because it was huge, actually.
8: Young kids might not know, but it was
4: a thing. Like, people would like rush to look those. But
8: I think when you think of, I think when you think about the fact that Drum magazine was the first black lifestyle magazine in the black community, right?

0: It was, it became like a platform and a space for us to be heard. And I think because as the community, we tend to look at mental health issues as like, we tend to put it to the side because we're so busy surviving life and living life that it's like, guys, who has time to be talking about your feelings? So Sis Dolly became that space where people could just unravel and speak about their issues and get some form of help. And I think that's also why the story is beautiful, because Ketiwe, my character, creates that space in Midoland Soweto for the community. And I hope people watch the film inspired to do the same for their own, you know, their families and their own communities. Yeah. Like, create the space where people can commune and speak about their issues and become sources of refuge for one another.
1: 100%.
2: What was your initial reaction when they called you and they told you, Didi, you've got this role, considering the history behind Usis Dolly in the Drum magazine? What were your thoughts when you got the role?
0: I was excited, and it was like a great honor, and I thought, wow, how... what is the process that I'm going to have to do? What do I have to learn? What does it take to really bring the impact of Sis Dolly to life? Fine, I was excited about the brand of Sis Dolly, right? But I was really thinking about what she stood for and what she meant for the community.
1: Yes.
0: And I was hoping and praying that the process that I go into can really pay homage to that impact. And through Ketiwe's story, we can show the importance of being there for one another. We can show the importance of nurturing the relationships we have with our family members, sisterhood, the importance of just being a community and taking care of one another and having that sense of care for one another, because we do live in a society that's very individualistic, very me, me, me, me. And just reminding ourselves and others of the importance of, like, really standing for something and standing together.
2: Yeah.
1: Now, how much research did you have to do for this role? Did you have to buy hundreds of drum magazines?
0: Well, luckily enough, I grew up with a mother who was an avid collector of magazines, right? And so I've always grown up reading Drum magazine, and I know Drum magazine. I know the impact it's had in my life. So the research for me for Ketiwe was really about myself. I injected a lot of myself into the character. I thought about a version. Ketiwe reminds me of like a version of myself, like a younger part, a younger Didi who was open-spirited, you know, I mean, free-spirited, open-minded, warm-hearted, and just starry-eyed and ambitious and in and over her head and wanting to be everything for everyone, but forgetting to be, to take care of herself and to fill her own cup. Ketiwe reminded me of that version of myself. And so the exercise was really for me to understand that version, forgive that version, and then inject that into Ketiwe. And that was how I empathized with the character. That's how I got to connect with the character. Because at first, I read the character and I was like, girl, girl, you messy. Girl, you messy. Like, it's so endearing how the character wants to achieve all these huge ambitions, but then doesn't take care of her own personal life. And I think we watch the character really learn how to get a sense of completeness and wholeness in herself. And we see her find the balance of that. And we learn through her that it's important to take care of yourself and fill your own cup before you want to be a pillar of hope for the community.
2: I think a lot of people are going to see Sis Dolly and see themselves in her.
0: Absolutely.
2: And understand at the end of it all that it's so important, as you said, to pour back into yourself. Didn't let Kono is still in the building here on the way up. We're talking about her brand new role, Dear Sis Dolly, a highly anticipated South African feature film which is coming to your screens on the 3rd of July. She's still in studio, so if you have any questions for her or any love you want to send her way, you know how we roll. Come through on the Y app, across the socials, we're at YFM.
3: You are the focus, the movement, and the culture we all live by. Y.

0: Simply. We're taking it from Limpopo to the world. A vocal powerhouse. What a star she is. Elaine on Y with Risky. We're 10 minutes away from saying goodbye on your Friday edition of The Way Up. But in the house...
1: My name is Didintle Kuno.
2: Didintle Kuno is back, yes.
3: An award-winning actor, a musician, a producer. She does it all.
0: Yes, indeed. She does do it all. And her brand new feature film is coming very soon to our screens, the 3rd of July. Make a note on your calendars because Dear Sis Dolly will be landing. Didi, for anyone who is doubting whether they should go and check out Dear Sis Dolly, for someone who has played the role, who's been there in the inception and seen the crew and production and everyone and all the hard work you guys have put in, why is it so important for us to go and watch?
1: I think it's just a different South African story that we haven't touched and that we haven't explored before. I think people... So when I think about the film Sis Dolly, I would describe it as like, you know, a long hug after from a loved one after you've had a long day.
0: Mm.
1: That's what the film feels like to me. It's like just, it's a feel-good film. It was written and designed to make you feel good and to inspire you to be the best version of yourself no matter what your journey is, right?
0: Mm.
1: It's really like a coming-of-age inspirational story that reminds you of the important things of life, that is love and family and the genuine connections that you foster in your life, and
0: yeah,
1: just really like prioritizing that and prioritizing yourself while you're on the journey of achieving your dreams.
0: Mm.
1: So it's a feel-good movie. You will feel good. And if you're having a really tough day, you can bet on switching on the, well, going to the cinema rather, and going and watching Dear Sis Dolly and feeling great and walking feeling refreshed and happy and just inspired to do better for yourself.
0: Mm.
1: So it's a good film, and I know people will enjoy it, and yeah.
2: Now, you acted alongside some legends and new rising stars actually here.
1: Yeah.
2: What was your favorite part about acting alongside your other counterparts here?
1: It's, you know, the blessing for any actor, especially a lead actor, is to have an ensemble of actors who are great, sure, good at what they do.
2: Mm-hmm.
1: They're amazing at what they do, they craft, but that they're generous in spirit.
2: Yes.
1: The vibe was always amazing on set. I mean, I remember having singing breaks with Dineo Langa and Abigail Kueka. I mean, guys, it was just such a warm, beautiful environment.
0: Mm.
1: I was with people who loved what they do and who came to that set every single day looking forward to telling the story. And it was just a really beautiful energy and vibe. And I know it's going to read on the screen as well. So, yeah, I have a lot of cherished memories. It's very rare, I'm not going to lie.
2: Mm.
1: This industry is very cutthroat.
2: Eish.
1: People can be very cold.
0: Mm. Yeah.
1: And people can kind of like withhold a lot of warmth, right?
2: Yeah.
1: Because everyone is just so defensive and everybody's got their guards up. But the set was the opposite of that. It was truly blessed with individuals who are generous in spirit, warm-hearted, kind, pure individuals. And they just poured so much into their work, and they inspired me to do the same.
0: Oh, love so it. Beautiful. Love We're it. Out of time. Mm. I wish you could come each and every 2 weeks or monthly. Dee.
4: Or a month, or a day, or a daily.
0: You know what I'm saying? So we can chat to you more often.
1: Yeah.
0: But before we let you go, a big congratulations to you.
1: Thank you.
0: You have stood the test of time. The
1: Thanks.
0: Industry, as you said, is not easy.
1: Yeah.
0: But you're still here playing roles that are
1: Thank
0: so
1: you.
0: Important
1: Thank
0: for
1: you.
0: Us as South Africans. So we commend you for that. Thank you for waking up early to be here on The Way Up with us. For anyone who's maybe only hearing about you today for the first time or loves you and wants to keep up with your journey, where do we find you on the socials?
1: Well, you can find me at Didintle_Kuno on TikTok, Instagram, and YouTube. But yeah, please, guys, do come and watch Dear Sis Dolly. Get into the habit of not just switching on the TV. Go out to the cinema. Go out to the theaters. Go enjoy art.
0: Mm.
1: Go enjoy the lived experiences that is out there waiting for you. Get into the culture of going to the cinema. There are so many beautiful South African stories that are that are created with so much love. And,
0: yes.
1: We're looking forward to the nation seeing Dear Sistole.
0: 3rd of July, 2026. It's coming out during cancer season, which tells you everything.
1: You're really cancer. Need
0: to know. I am.
1: Oh,
0: yeah.
1: Boy.
0: Yeah. Good things always come during cancer season. Thank you once again, Didinje. We will definitely catch the movie. It's coming out, as I said, 3rd of July, 2026.
5: My name is Didinje Kuno.
6: 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Yes.
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0: And every time I hear a song by Chris Brown, I think of Fresh by Caddy because he loves him down. He loves him with his whole heart, Shem. A throwback that you need to kickstart your weekend. It's Chris Brown with Beautiful People. I'm a beautiful people. Oh man, what an incredible show it has been, Wasabi, and everyone who tuned into The Way Up. Thank you guys so much for allowing me to usher you into your weekends. I'll catch you again next week, Monday, on the best lunch show, Emhlabeni, the Lunch League 12 to 3.
1: Yebo, yebo, yebo. Coming up next is Karen with a glow up on why.
2: So we have a way of saying goodbye.
0: Okay, how do we say goodbye?
2: Is it your turn now?
1: Is it my turn?
2: I think so. Let's find something.
1: Let's find something. I actually saw my day, but you have to stream it. So you're going to say your name. I'm going to say my name. Ray's going to say his name. And then you're going to end off with, I actually saw my day.
0: Okay, cool. Got nice. You. Yeah. All right. 1-2-1-2 start. Day. Floza Boza.
1: And I'm okay, Wasabi.
2: I'm Ray Chalant.
0: I actually saw my day. Oh, sorry, guys. I thought we were adding Lindy too. So I waited. I waited for Lindy.
1: No.
2: Lindy doesn't want to raise her voice.
0: Okay. Yeah. No, valid. She's having important conversations with that voice.
1: Can I please add, this is not my size, ne?
0: I was actually going to do that.
1: Oh, okay, cool.
0: Yeah, okay.
2: Wait, so
0: I asked you, this is not my size.
2: All right,
0: okay. 1-2-1-2 start. It's Floza Boza.
1: And I'm okay, Wasabi.
2: I'm Rachel Hans.
0: I asked you, Samadegi. This is not my size. Bye.
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4: Stories making headlines. Lissy Justin honored to appear before the Madlanga Commission, and AfriForum supports the demotion of John Steenhuisen. A very good morning. I'm Lindiwe Mbanza. Suspended KZN Hawks boss Major General Lesija Sinona is expected to appear before the Madlanga Commission of Inquiry today. The commission continues its probe into the controversial June 2021 drug bust at the Durban Harbour, where cocaine valued at about 300 million rand was discovered concealed in a shipping container. The drugs later disappeared following a break-in at the Port Shepstone Hawks offices. Y News reporter Odirile Rabulau has more on this story.
5: Major General Sinona, whose name featured prominently in evidence relating to the storage of the cocaine at the Port Shepstone Hawks offices, is expected to face rigorous questioning about his role in the matter. The commission has heard from previous witnesses that Sinona instructed officers to store the drugs at the Port Shepstone Hawks strong room after the Isipingo police station, where the exhibits were meant to be kept, cited a lack of storage space. The commission was also told that the 27 cocaine bricks were stored in black bags instead of standard exhibit bags before they were allegedly stolen during a burglary at the Hawks offices in November 2021. The inquiry has further heard that the safe could only be opened using its designated keys, raising further questions about how the drugs disappeared. For Y News, I am Udirile Rabalao in Tshwane.
4: In other news, lobby group AfriForum has welcomed the proposed demotion of John Steenhuisen as the Minister of Agriculture, saying the move will help in fighting foot and mouth disease. This comes after DA leader Jordan Hill Lewis wrote to the president making changes to the party's representation in the national executive. The new DA leader has nominated Willie O'Gump to replace John Steenhuisen as Minister of Agriculture. Now, Steenhuisen would in turn become Deputy Minister of Trade, Industry and Competition, replacing Alexandra Abrahams. AfriForum's Lambert de Klerk.
6: Serious mistakes were made at a time when the department had to look after the interests of farmers. However, O'Gump now has the opportunity to rectify the situation. He must now resist the state's unsuccessful centralized approach, in particular in handling the foot and mouth crisis, and encourage and achieve the devolution of responsibilities to farmers themselves.
4: And finally, as the personal income tax filing season approaches, the South African Revenue Service is urging taxpayers to remain vigilant against fraudsters and phishing scams. The Revenue Service warns that criminals often exploit the filing season by promising to secure tax refunds or by requesting personal and banking information through fraudulent emails, text messages and other fake communication channels. Briefing the media yesterday, SARS Commissioner Johnston Makubu

0: urged taxpayers to ignore suspicious messages and to interact with SARS only through its official platforms.
1: Please do not respond to scams digitally, but also we know that during this time there are people that approach innocent taxpayers and say, I can make refunds flow for you. And we just want to warn taxpayers that you must be aware of those scams. And do not ignore official communication. We also find that there is ignoring of official communication from SARS. We encourage you not to do that.
0: Recapping your top story this hour. Suspended KZN Hawks boss Major General Lesitja Sinona is expected to appear before the Mahlanga Commission of Inquiry today. Do follow us on X and on Instagram at YFM for Y News. I'm Lindiwe Mpanza.
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3: Jamming in traffic with Y.
4: Hey, Mpanza, since you're my mistake. Thank you very much for that news update. It's 4 minutes after the hour 9. Let's have a look at your roads. Kicking it off at Etwatwa on the N12 westbound. Do expect delays towards Pansy Road exits. And on the N12 eastbound, there's a stationary vehicle just before the Rietfontein interchange. Not forgetting Bramfontein on the M1 northbound. The slow moving traffic towards Smith Street. Taking it all the way to the N1 southbound, stationary vehicle just after the Prif Plus interchange. On the N12 westbound, a stationary vehicle at the Roundabout Road. And on the N1 northbound, roadworks and traffic restrictions towards Brakfontein interchange. We wrap it up all the way on the N12 R24. There is an incident, and that one is just before the Galulis interchange. So kindly do drive with caution. If there's anything concerning your traffic this morning that you feel we may or we might have missed, kindly do let us know using the hashtag YTraffic across all social media platforms. Not forgetting our very own YWorld app, right? You also do get a chance to stream us live in studio on YTV. That is on the YWorld app. With that being said, let's get this show on the road. It's a Friday fire show coming your way. Trust me, in terms of music in this hour, let's take it easy. Her Cut the Lights, Kiara, and some DJ Curry and Mr. Q's, just to mention a few. Let's get the show on the road. It's a Friday, baby. Are you glowing up or not?
5: Karen, giving the city the ultimate glow up. Only on Y.

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Karen and Tedwa brings the glow to Why. 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

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The Glow Up with Karan Mthethwa.

0: He calls himself the Tsonga Michael Jackson. He goes by the name of Musa Keys. He's not alone in this one. Marumba Peach, she's called Tina. And for real, hey, like, at least we made it. I mean, we made it to the end of the week. That means the weekend is officially upon us, and we are going to get a chance to just rest, bask in the greatness. But we're not there yet. We're still here. It's 18 minutes past the hour 9. It's still the Glow Up on Y. Thank you so much for joining us. You could be anywhere else, but you decided that we are going to be taking out the mid out of your mid mornings. Of course, Ikarakara Lasa Y is in the building. Arbakene first, it's what I saw.
1: Karinim Tetwa on Y.
0: Right, first hour of the show always sounds a little something like With It or Waste It, all right? Now, if you're joining us for the first time ever, it's about time. Welcome to the baddest mid-morning show. So we all have different habits, right, that have formed a part of our second nature, so much so that we don't even realize how it's received by the next person. So every day, we call each other out and we try to be better standing members of society. Today is no different. I just really need you to try and help me figure out, hish, if living with your in-laws is a yay or nay. It's been there, done that. Can be amazing, I just sabah. Because it can go both ways. I'm not going to be one to say it didn't work out. I enjoyed the experience. I think if, you know, it's a person, it's going to be so easy. But also, you do get to that point where you just want your own space with your person, with your children. Because you do know that if you're under, you know, Abantabatala's roof, you will do things in their way. And I think it kind of then starts to conflict, because as you grow, I mean, especially if you're in marriage yourself, you want to make your own rules. You want to be able to be comfortable in your space. You want to be able to discipline, you know, your children how you'd like to. You want to eat a certain time, eat a certain way, eat certain things. But also, if the house already has a matriarch, that's going to be tricky. It's okay if we see each other every once in a while. I mean, I can stomach that, darling. Mara elke dag. It can work in the beginning, but trust me when I say you're going to clash heads in the end. For some people, it does make perfect sense, and I'm with it. Times are tough. You save money and you stay connected as a family, but also you can't ignore the part that comes with a lot of chaos, right? It can also come with just challenges. A recipe for tension, unsolicited advice. Like, can you really be yourself when your in-laws are just down the hallway, hey?

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8: 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Morning, Ray. Morning, Wasabi. Kubalo itimo. Ray ki Rachel or ke Rachel Ann. How does he spell that name? Kwasi ar sharagan. Salina neger ki Rachel pe. Natatal impotsa. Over now.
9: Rachel Ant.
10: Ek gata ofe saka over now.
9: Oh, he wants to say Rachel Ann.
6: Rachel Ant.
9: Ray just loves his auntie.
6: How do you spell your name, Ray?
10: So, the name was Ray space Chalant. C-H-A-L-A-N-T. As the opposite to
6: Chalant. So you're saying you're not nonchalant.
10: I am not.
6: You are in fact very chalant.
10: I am indeed chalant.
6: Ray Chalant. It's not Rachel Aunt.
9: Ray Chalant.
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0: les joueurs à l'exas. Ils veulent la terre au noir.
1: This one is called Steady Anna, but a steady, steady, steady, steady, steady, steady. Cause DJ came on this one, not forgetting Just Sam and My City. They bring us to 29 minutes after the hour of 9. So the glow up on why, with it or waste, a big question today. Are you down, you know, to live with your in-laws? I mean, is it something you are interested in pursuing? Do you think it'll work? And as for you, you know, a voice note's coming through on the Y World app. Thank you so much for those. Trust! Let's get into it.
2: Kara Kara say why Miss Karen Mutetsu, the one and the most amazing and the beautiful ladies in the building. I'll be truly, truly honest with you. It depends, you know what I mean? Because just imagine as I'm cheating, you staying by the in-laws, you know what I mean? And like, if I walk on the way, I take and lend the tears of in the muzzle, why love, I'm always cutless, you understand? And if ever you're a lady, like, somehow, Mama Zala walk up, be like, ish, it's not the way I imagine my son to be with, and everything like that. But sometimes, you get to look at yonke into imnandi, yonke into amthanda umfana, and abafuna ukumluza, and everything like that. Enjoy by now, then it happens and it works. But Mina, I am sorry, I'm wasting it. Well, actually, if this believe trust,
1: I think you're valid to waste it, Mge. Like, it's a lot. Like, why are you living with your in-laws? But also, I do understand the contrary. I mean, the economy is not so great right now. You know, sometimes you just need a chance to get backed up on your feet. And are you saying if ikhaya is an option at that point, it's not one you're willing to explore because of how you might be treated? Also, that's valid. That's so valid. And Seizure the best, what do you have to say? Good morning, Dasa.
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0: This one is called Ngegen Believe, and for real, Ngegu Believe, it's Mordecai, JJ, Sandy Beats, Rory Diamonds, Wade, and T. Credillion. Jam Pack Show, 43 minutes after the hour 9, just before we wrap up the hour. With It or Waste It this morning, we're asking you, when it comes to life and love, are you down to live with your in-laws? Huh? Are you down to make it work with Mama's Electric? Hey, avai vila lo. Voice over coming to you from Brisky.
1: Morning, morning, morning, morning, Karen. 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
0: Morning.
1: Ula karakara. Hi, man. 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I wanna lay I kulunya. We should not even be speaking about this one. Hi, hi. Sparamakuti. Sparamakuti. Even much I love is a show about this. I boom, good in the hotel, Salana, my indoors. I boom. Yabon umfazi, ya. Umfazi, we lose go on Makuti. Yabon. But for a guy to go and stay with his in-laws, Amen, come on. Maybe in the plan, you have to, amen, amen, amen. There's many things you can do. That one, I. No. Let's have Allah, no. No, I'm not with it. You can't be a man, be staying with your in-laws. Kanjani. Kanjani. Even my forefather has never lived on. I'm not too tell her. I will please give them a drink. Thank you, Karakara.
0: Yo, that's it. I'm Sababaz. I'm sure I'm 15. Look, what I'm going to say is this. Be kind to yourselves, and I say this mostly to men. And I don't know if this is one to say, but I'll be the devil's advocate. To the guys, because I know like a good amount of you listen to the show. Please be kind to yourselves. I want you to try and imagine a situation where we are seen by Ekaya, or maybe something happened with your family home, or you never had a family home. You get married, life comes together with your person, you move out, you get an apartment, and then life in limaze temporarily no too. The only option in that point that you might have is going back, but to Ogabokel. And I get it. That is scary. That is daunting. And also, motisbar makoti. That's such a mean thing to say about yourself as a man, because you're not making space for you to heal or get help when the worst happens. You're putting your ego and your fragility in before everything else. So you're even sabotaging your ability to get help, because you also believe you don't deserve help. You also believe that you don't deserve to be cared for by that way. And all I'm saying is, you are also simultaneously depriving your wife the chance to be your wife. She's your wife. And if she wants to be there for you and the family that you are building together with hers, the least you could do is try. If it doesn't work out, you know, like I am open for it. Like, I don't want, and I get it. As in dotave, like melanga uhuzuge to the point where so telelo ama in-laws ngobuzela. I get it. But this, guys, let's be honest. This is life. I am in a situation myself, you know, where, like, for example, like your cousin, your sister, life is difficult. You're in another

0: Husband, they have nowhere to go. You want to tell me if I have extra room in the yard? Just because the wife is my sister and I am in a situation and it's working, bro. I looked out for them because this is life. This is not scheme sam, bro. Like, be kind to yourself, because this is why men have the highest suicide rates. Be kind to yourself, okay? If you need the help in that moment, take it. If someone mistreats you, then make an arrangement to leave. But don't say, I'm not doing it because I'm a man. You also deserve to be cared for. You also deserve to be respected, even if you have nothing to give. Give valaranjalo. On the other side of this, Lindu Mpanza and I will give you the verdict, and she also shares her opinion. Please, Majita, be kind to yourself.
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5: So I'm in the middle of the perfect dinner date, and this man is doing everything right when a message comes through on my phone. Emergency. Come quick. I immediately make up something about a PR disaster and excuse myself. I run for my car and drive off, pushing my poor 1.1 to its limits. I'm weaving le na le like a Formula Wipewatch driver, squeezing past 2 I love your perm but not on my windows, and even past Ukoko Wabantu signaling a right-hand turn with her arm. And deep down, I realize that the petrol I'm going through could have its own episode on I Blew It. Eventually, I make it to Chicken Dicken. I dash inside and find her waiting. The emergency? A broken nail. Might sound crazy, but it shows I will do anything for a soul sister. The soul sister meals from Chicken Licken, starting from $40. Chicken Licken. Soul food.
4: Major Steez. Why?
6: I want you to make some noise for the one and only Mokwa!
7: We got an OG in the building.
6: You know, you still have such a hip-hop character about you, bro. Even though you're so shinchi.
8: I'm hip-hop. I'm still hip-hop.
6: I know, Guti, your shift was maybe a year or two ago. It's been a while.
8: Yeah, there was a time when I just disappeared.
6: Yeah. So why did you have to step back?
8: I had to find myself.
6: Yay!
8: Yeah, pela, we were quelling it, eh?
6: So you just released a brand new banger called Ilanga featuring Questa. What can we expect for the rest of 2026?
8: I'm going to be dropping a lot of music. The next collab is going to be me, Quish.
6: Hey, Quish, I say.
8: Yeah, and Malagosh.
4: Get ready to elevate your night. Yeah. This is On the Streets, where the culture lives. You have an appointment at Atlas Studios. 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

0: with less, just to the right, raps to the left, RG in the middle, got seed to the death, batch full of dogs with the 16's vets.
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0: If you know me, you know I am obsessed with uzincumalo. This one is called Awema 2.0. Of course, uzincumalo, Dlala Thukzin, Young Stunner, Blackie, Shakes and Layers, Funky Kula, and MK Productions on this one. It's 19 minutes past the hour of 10. Taking out the mid out of your mid mornings, it's the Glow Up exclusive to Y on a beautiful Friday. Happy Friday to you. Keep pushing, Mampara week is almost done. Just push a little. Something really amazing is happening. Soccer is a very big conversation in the country right now, right? And people that I am always immaculately proud of, our very own Banyana Banyana. And speaking of Banyana Banyana, right? Stay Free is proud to announce its partnership with Banyana Banyana as the official sanitary pad sponsor of South Africa's Women National Football. Okay, now this is what we want to see. And it was launched under the campaign platform hashtag Keeping Them Locked In. The partnership highlights the important role that confidence, comfort, and trusted protection play in helping women to stay focused on their goals and performance. Now this launch will also introduce goals for pads, an initiative through which Stay Free will donate 1,000 packs of sanitary pads for every goal scored by Banyana Banyana, helping women and girls across South Africa. Alright, and our very own Isaac Mkari is out somewhere in the world doing amazing things, and we are about to just check out Utila Akona's Kipan. Sanbonani bo.
1: Yeah,
0: was she ekhaya? Betty said you're out there, you're doing something, and if it's sports, it's got your name on it. So
1: correct, Karen. I'm actually coming to you live from the Safa House here in Nazareth. This is where all of the big decisions in South African football are made. And well, as far as big decisions go, they do not become bigger as the one that will be made today. You know, the announcement that you speak of, when you're speaking of it, dude, like, I literally just got goosebumps, because what do you mean that a partnership like this is about to be launched today in South African football? And, you know, a big kudos to Stay Free for, you know, coming on board and supporting Banyana Banyana, and in turn, not just supporting Banyana Banyana, but girls and young women all across the country with this great, great initiative. So a few minutes ago, I was supposed to speak to Kelly, who is the head of Essentials, but you know, they've gone in for a briefing. So when we do come back in the next hour, I will be speaking to her as well as Coach Desiree Ellis. But Karen, this partnership, dude, it has really, really blown my mind. So every single goal that Banyana Banyana will score, Stay Free will be donating 1,000 pads,
0: sure,
1: to girls all across the country, dude.
0: We, yes, Zina, I want to win.

0: for them that will also see a one lucky fan go all the way to Morocco to witness this hashtag Goals for Pads campaign that you speak about, because we do know that Banyana Banyana are going to the Women's Africa Cup of Nations next month. You see, a winning brand. You see, now we are taking this winning brand all over Africa as well. So Ipeleli, like Pele, it will also just go across to the other parts of Africa so that all of the world can see what Stay Free has been doing in South Africa. And now, in turn, we are taking it to the world.
1: I've never been this sad to be a Y employee, because me, I can't enter now. I can't go to Morocco. Let's talk a little bit more about that, right? One lucky fan gets a chance to join Ibanyana in Morocco to support them. I mean, that's huge, bro. I mean, you know, we've always had so many conversations around our girls. I mean, they always do immaculate, like they always do amazing things. Mabasa represents her overseas. And now we're seeing brands come through, hurdle up and support them.
0: Exactly. And this is just supporting women's excellence, you know, because when you speak of Banyana Banyana, they continue to inspire South Africans through their determination, through their resilience, as well as success on the global stage. Not too long ago, they actually beat Japan in Osaka. So this is a team that goes out of the country and represents South Africa. Wow. So this is just a beautiful, it's just really, really a beautiful initiative. Yeah. And also just introducing that keeping them locked in initiative as well, you know, because as a sportswoman, if I would tell you the stories, Karen, that sportswomen go through, where some have to miss games because, you know, they do not have the necessary sanitary towels or also just, you know, the personal care. But now with Stay Free coming on, that is a thing of the past, even for this Banyana Banyana team. And knowing the brand that is Stay Free, I also know that it will filter down, you know, to the youth teams like your Bantwanas, the under 17 teams, who have also just done well in representing South Africa on the global stage. So one less thing for Banyana Banyana, as well as, you know, women's football to worry about, because Stay Free has come on board and they will hashtag be keeping them locked in, as well as scoring goals for Pads.
1: Yo, I love this. We're going to catch up with you a little bit later. The only thing I'm saying to you as a parting remark, yo, kina, stay free, this is exactly what we do. We're going to catch up with you in the next hour, my friend. Have fun. And masibuya ke ubusiphathele kushisayo ukudlula lokhu, man. Ah, absolute amazing stuff. Sakum Curry, of course, out all the way. Stay Free joins Banyana Banyana. And let me tell you, this is the kind of collaboration we love to see.
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9: 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Joining us tonight on Uncensored is Mr. Graham.

0: I'm Mitchell, a chartered accountant, and I want to kick off by asking, how important is it to have good company culture?
1: Critical. And we've seen that in the clients that we work with, is companies that have a good culture outperform those that don't.
0: I want to know, your article is titled around the idea that the most important conversation in a business is often the one no one is having with the leader. Now, if a leader is not like yourself and you're self-aware and you can see your own deficiencies, how does one go about telling their boss the hard truth?
1: So it's never easy. The first one is to examine yourself first.
0: Mm-hmm.
1: So just as you want the boss to examine himself.
0: Tough.
1: The starting point is yourself. And so you need to look at yourself and go, well, how am I showing up for work?
0: Yeah.
1: Because if you're not showing up well, your credibility with your boss is not going to be high enough to have that kind of conversation.
0: Sure.
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0: Hibati Wuzuta Tikisi. Of course, on this one, it's Fed Kuku, Mark Kors, our driver socks, Usino Ndo Fire, Sportsman Striker, Vulela Ma Weekend. Let me tell you, it's a jam packed track. It's 36 minutes past the hour 10. It's still the glow up on Y.
1: Karen Mtetwa on Y.
0: Now, as I said earlier, right, Father's Day is just soon nearing. I want to know, are you excited? What are you planning for that time? I know that I'm not quite sure what I'm getting for Itai Malami. Like, I'm still thinking about it. I'm still in my head. But do you have a plan? Are we doing something special? Is the glow up doing something special for the dads? You just need to keep it locked on Y to find out.
1: You're posting, but are you profiting? 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

0: This one is called Peaches, Justin Bieber, Daniel Caesar, and Giveon. They bring us to 41 minutes after the hour 10. Now, I did say, right, it's Father's Day on Sunday. There's a man in my life who I love so much. So I thought, okay, let's open it up. So the glow up, hey, you're getting an exclusive. My very own daddy is on the line. I don't know why I'm tearing up. This is so crazy. This is crazy. Hi, Papa.
1: Hey, Tiva.
0: How are you, Papa?
1: I'm good, Rena.
0: I'm good. It's Father's Day on Sunday, and I just wanted to... I don't think we actually ever, you know, publicly say this because you and I are just the people we are. And I just really wanted to say happy Father's Day for Sunday. I mean, and I want you to know that I love you so, so much. Thank you for everything you've been. You mean the absolute world to me. And I hope you know that I just always want to make you proud. I love you so much, Daddy.
1: I am, girl. I am so proud of you as well.
0: I love you, and I are like, happy Father's Day. I'm gonna like get you something, bring you a gift, but I just really wanted to say, you know, I've always wanted to be on Y.

0: And I think I'm on a point in my life where like things are coming together, and I'm so glad you're here to witness it. I always want to make you proud, and you're just my favorite person. I love you, Papa. Like, happy Father's Day for Sunday.
1: Thank you, baby.
0: Thank you, Baba. Have a beautiful day, okay? We love
1: you
0: so much.
1: Enjoy the show.
0: Thank you. All right, so literally, that was my dad. And I just really wanted to wish him a Father's Day. And if you are blessed enough, you know, to have a father during this time, please wish your father a happy Father's Day. I said this 2 days ago on the show, and I said, if you don't have a father, it's fine. My father is our father, all of us, all right? Just take the time to celebrate them and show them that you love them this amazing Father's Day. Yo, sending Zwile Nkala.
2: 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Why?

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0: This one is called Ke Lorile Chelete. Snocky on it, Nello de Guitar, Zen BK, and The Ants on this one. It's 49 minutes after the hour 10. It's still the Glow Up on Y with Karin Mteta. Thank you so much for joining us. I did say it's true to, you know, South African tradition. It's Father's Day on Sunday. And if you thought I don't have a trick up my sleeve, then you don't know me, okay? Joining me in studio today are two generations of South African storytelling, connected not only by their craft, but by blood. Now, they're bonded by music for as long as we can remember, while carrying a surname many South Africans already know and respect. This morning, we're getting into the relationship behind the spotlight, I mean, the lessons they've learned from one another, and what it means to build a legacy that extends beyond the screen and the stage. They are father and daughter. Ahead of Father's Day, we had to call up Nta Deplondi and Ospoline Makhede. Thank you so much for joining us. Ah, you know this is like a rabbit that you pull, you know, out of a hat when you're like, ah, no, this is how we take it to the top. Thank you so much for joining us. We're so honored to have you, you know, in studio today. We're about to celebrate Father's Day, you know, and I think... Ospoline, you're so blessed to still have, you know, Motsadi during a time like this, because a lot of our parents, but to see, you know, your family become such a beautiful, like, dynasty, it's like a powerhouse, you know, yeah. And I feel like it's rooted so much in art and in craft. And with Father's Day coming up, I mean, you might be brands, but you're still just a daddy, you know, and a daddy's little girl. So if we go into, you know, your relationship, like, how does it feel to know that your father is also such a big contributor to how you see the world and how you express your gift with the world?
1: How do you feel,
0: right? Knowing that your father is one of the contributors in how you share your gift and express it with the world. I mean, you're into arts, you're into craft. I mean, you share stages together. How does it feel? Because you do that with your dad. That's cool.
1: Exactly.
0: That's super cool.
1: And which means that even little calls like, hey, this is happening and that's happening in my life. Oh my gosh, I can't wait to tell you something.
0: Yeah.
1: You know, he's also like my friend.
0: I can see that.
1: Yeah.
0: You literally are giving bestie energy today.
1: Yeah. And then the experience of I've received from all the things he introduced me to.
0: Yeah.
1: It's phenomenal. You can't get it from going to school.
0: Yes, it's invaluable.
1: You know, it's that invaluable. And he trained me not to always expect a job. You know, you should actually try to do things by yourself. And that's how getting into the arts, I got into the behind-the-scenes part of the arts.
0: Yeah.
1: You know, the managing, the producing, music videos, films, things like those, you know. It's just, oh my gosh.
0: He's so smitten. He's so, he's
1: and
0: looking at you and he's so
1: we
0: proud.
1: We lost our mom early. We were young, right? Yeah. So for him to still be hanging on for us,
0: yeah.
1: For himself, for, it's just phenomenal.
0: Yeah.
1: Best friend.
0: Amazing. Papa Blondirito, what's our way? I mean, did you ever imagine, you know, when you were having your daughters that they would turn out to be as amazing, you know, as they are?

0: are, and they would chase their dreams as fiercely as you have as well.
1: I'm Togoza. Dumelang, greetings everywhere, everybody. Thank you for having us. When you raise children, you observe them.
0: Sure.
1: Yeah, there is Bati Ngabi Mpilo ifika ne manual. Ngabi Mfunda imigomo. And I would go on with life knowing it's written in the book. There is no book like that. So you observe these little people. And I was fortunate that people from outside of me observed them. Yeah. You know, some white people just saw them in town and says, "Hey, who are you? You know, this little child shouldn't be sitting in this prem. This child should be working." And they were pointing at Latoya on the prem. And they said, "Give this card to your father, you know. And if he doesn't phone me, tell him I'm going to come and shoot him."
2: People we've met,
1: and that's how it happens.
0: I love that. You also do give a beautiful sense of being grounded. I mean, you know, with arts and crafts, there's so much noise, there's so much opinions.
1: Absolutely.
0: But you seem
2: especially
0: grounded.
2: With us.
0: Yes, you know, and right. I want to say the biggest thing that I am getting from you in studio right now is a big sense of calm. As a family, how do you maintain that?
1: I think somehow we take it from my mom.
0: Yeah.
1: This old lady who's on our show, the Makhen.
3: To stand firm and resist any attempt to weaken constitutional process.
4: Moving further afield, U.S. Vice President J.D. Vance has warned Israeli officials against criticizing the U.S.-Iran deal, urging them to wake up and smell the reality. The United States and Iran have entered a 60-day negotiation period aimed at securing a permanent peace deal following an interim agreement intended to halt months of escalating conflict. The memorandum includes an immediate cessation of hostilities, the reopening of the Strait of Hormuz, and the gradual easing of sanctions on Iran. Meanwhile, U.S. President Donald Trump has expressed optimism that the deal could bring stability to the Middle East and help reduce global oil prices.
5: If we didn't do this deal, we could have dropped more bombs for another 3 weeks, 2 weeks, 4 weeks, 2 years. You would never have the Hormuz Strait open. You would never have success. Your market would have, instead of going up at levels that nobody's ever seen before, would go down at levels that nobody ever saw before, maybe except for 1929 or whatever. The tough guys don't realize that this wasn't a three-month deal. This was years in the making. You know why? Because I was the one that killed General Soleimani. And if I didn't kill General Soleimani, we probably wouldn't be talking right now about this deal, because he was a mad genius.
4: Recapping your top story this hour. Sentencing proceedings in the murder case of 4-year-old Nada Jane Sharlita are resuming in the High Court in Johannesburg this morning after months of delays. Do follow us on X and on Instagram at YFM for Y News. I'm Lindy Bimbanza.
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7: Jamming in traffic with Y.
0: Thank you very much, Ms. Mpanza, for that news update. It's 7 minutes after the hour 11. Let's have a quick look at your roads. In Pretoria, there is a Kosatu march between the old Putco Depot and the South African Reserve Bank offices. So if you're in and around the area, do expect delays on local routes, right? So on the N1 southbound, there's a stationary vehicle, and that one is at the Deep Kloof interchange, so do drive with caution. And on the N1 south ramp to the N12 east, roadwork once more towards the Deep Kloof interchange. And on the N1 southbound, there are roadworks, and that is just before the Brakfontein interchange. Germiston, M2, do expect delays between the N3 highway and the Refinery Road. And Pretoria Main Road on the N1 southbound, another stationary vehicle, and that's just before the Buglew interchange. Meyerton, R59 northbound, please expect delays towards Johan Le Rue Road. And on the N1 southbound, a stationary vehicle southbound of New Road. If there's anything concerning your traffic this morning that you feel we may or we might have missed, kindly do let us know using the hashtag YTraffic across all social media platforms. And not forgetting our Y World app. Do make sure that you download the Y World app, because you also get exclusive access to Y TV, all right? You get a chance to stream us live in studio. With that being said, in this hour, what you can expect in terms of music, some real deals, some TA.

0: 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Let's get into it. Let's glow up.
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2: The countdown to Africa's greatest horse racing and social event is on. 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

0: absolutely amazing. Stay Free is joining in to be one of the official sponsors. Of course, Untsako is out and about, you know, hearing all things about this. So we're so glad because we're going back in conversations. I'm hoping ungiphathele abantu nyana. Ntsakuzini, Femzini, what's going on?
1: Well, Karen, a lot is going on, man. You know, like we said in the previous hour, as we keep having this conversation, I just keep getting goosebumps because of just how great this initiative is, man. And really, really shout out to Stay Free for coming on board, because we've been calling on corporates, and particularly female-centered corporates, to come on board and support women's sports, and look at them supporting the 2022 African champions in Banyana Banyana. And joining me right now is Kelly Johnson, the head of essential health at Kenview. She is representing Stay Free today. And Kelly, you know, I'm talking about all of the goosebumps that I am having just talking about this initiative. How are you feeling?
2: Yeah, so thanks for having me, first of all. I am very excited. I think, you know, these initiatives live on paper until they come alive, like today. Today is the kickoff of our partnership with Banyana Banyana, and we are really excited for this partnership for many reasons. Firstly, the fact that our Goals for Pads initiative launches with Banyana Banyana, and what that means is for every goal scored, we will donate 1,000 pads to a beneficiary chosen by SAFA. So it's a real call to action. It makes our game plan purposeful. It makes the players play for something bigger than just themselves. And that is just the start of the initiative that we have. We also have a super fan competition. So get out there, all the Stay Free queens, buy your pack into the competition, and you stand a chance to actually win an experience with Banyana Banyana in Morocco when they participate in WAFCON. And last but not least, I think why I'm really excited about this, because it's the journey of building an early emotional connection with our target market. So we don't we are not only overcoming a barrier that causes a lot of dropout at that level of sport from grassroots levels, but we also kind of feeding the next level of pipeline talent into, you know, the more professional part of the game.
1: Also, now I'm really worried, not even worried about this hashtag Goals for Pads campaign. Who has Will Banyana have more goals, or do you have enough pads? Because Banyana scored a lot of goals.
2: Absolutely. And actually, officially, the initiative kicked off when they played against Japan, and they scored a goal. So we have our beneficiary who will announce today that will be receiving the pads. So you're right, we have enough. We're one of the leading brands, so I think we will put our money where our mouth is.
1: Yeah, and also just that this campaign is also just built around, you know, a hashtag keeping them locked in. Mm-hmm. Can you tell us what this means, even for this Banyana team, because they are going to WAFCON, like you say, and they are going to need to lock in.
2: That's it. So why we love locked in so much is because with the launch of our new pads, which will hit the shelves in July, we have a leak lock technology, which speaks to keeping you locked in for 8 hours, which is just what you need to play at your optimal. You feel confident, you feel more protected, and therefore you can perform. But that big match temperament, that's the piece that we love with our African champions, Banyana Banyana, because we're keeping them locked in into the game. Because when the game matters, your pad also matters.
1: And that's what it's about, right? It's about your pad, the players, as well as performance. So I'm really, really excited about this initiative. And also just the girls going to, you know, the Women's Africa Cup of Nations. Just what would you like to see them do over there, also just with the Stay Free pad? Because also they will be representing the brand there as well.
2: Yeah, I mean, you know, I think for us as a brand, we just want to offer them the best protection we can on the pitch. And I think, you know, there's so much spoken about in terms of getting ready for a match and the products you need and the kind of shoes you need and all the other things. But what about the preparation? And that's where Stay Free comes in. So we're about that pre-game preparation, which I think we will offer to them and make sure that they have the best pre-game preparation as well. And we will keep them locked in.
1: Also, lastly.
2: Yes.
1: The fans, you
2: yes.
1: say you are taking fans
2: yes.
1: to Morocco.
2: Yes, we are.
1: How do you get involved? One more time.
2: One more time. You've got to get out there. There are unique stickers on pack. Buy your pack. Enter. Ladies out there, even gents, those wanting to buy for the ladies, get out there. This is a real competition. Enter, and you'll stand a chance to actually accompany Banyana Banyana to WAFCON.
1: Kelly, thank you so much for your time. Actually, there are three ladies in studio, so
2: yeah. This
1: is our show, The Glow Up. It's hosted by Karen Mteto, produced by Gia, as well as Ntombi, who's a technical producer.
2: Yeah.
1: And I think I will be bringing them something special from Stay Free.

13 minutes past the hour. It's still 11 o'clock. Well, 13 minutes past 11 on the glow up. It's a beautiful Friday. I was having a beautiful conversation with Nsako earlier on, right? If you don't know, now you know. Bafana Bafana. Well, rather, Banyana Banyana is doing something absolutely

0: when I go back into studio.
1: 100%.
2: I am excited. I really hope that happens. Like, I'm taking you up on that offer. Whatever cute thing it is, we will be here to receive it. We're so proud. And thank you, Stay Free, man. You're doing amazing work. Ah, Nsako.
0: Thank you so much, Karen. See you ladies later.
2: Ah, cheers, man. Have a good one there. Let me tell you, in case you missed it, Nsako Mkhari is out there. Anything sports, you know he's your guy. But this one is a very, very big announcement. In case you missed it, let me clue you up, right? Stay Free is announcing its partnership with Ibanyana Banyana as the official sanitary pad sponsor of South Africa's women's national football team, right? And it's launched under the campaign platform hashtag, keeping them logged in as the chat they've just had, and the partnership highlights the important role that confidence, comfort, and trusted protection play in helping women to stay focused on their goals and performance. Now, this launch also introduces Goals for Pads, which is an initiative through which Stay Free will donate 1,000 packs of sanitary pads for every goal scored by Banyana Banyana. Of course, helping women and girls across South Africa. Don't you just love it? This is what we love to see.
3: 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This is your Youth Month. 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

0: The beautiful sounds of Kayla. This one is called Nobody's Looking, and it brings us to 23 minutes after the hour 11. It's still the glow up on Y. Karen Mteta on your radio, of course, taking up the mid out of your mid mornings from 9 a.m. all the way up until 12 midday. It's a beautiful Friday, so you know, absolutely, we are going to have someone who's spectacular and a little bit of a live performance later on. I'm excited more about that, right? In conversation, like I did say, Kayla's in the house, right? She's a Johannesburg-born singer and a multi-hyphenate creative who's just, you know, fusing a lot of things with pop, R&B, soul, and African rhythms. And she's also redefining the sound of a new generation with her powerful voice, emotionally resonant lyrics, and a magnetic stage presence. Kayla brings bold vulnerability and a modern edge to everything she touches. All right, clock that. That is tea. Now, we're going to experience all of this a little bit later, like I said, when she performs for us on the show. But first, we should have a quick chat with you. Thank you so much for joining us on The Glow Up. Please, Mawayas, right now, please do go to our Y World app. Go to YTV so you can have a look at Kayla. She is drop dead gorgeous. I cannot believe my eyes. I'm just like, hey, what's going? Is this AI? No, it's a real person. I'm with you. Thank you so much for joining us on Y, especially on a beautiful Friday. You look absolutely amazing and you sound even better, right? So, I mean, it's Youth Month, right? So, I mean, a lot of the questions that are, you know, going to be asked around this time is about being young and doing amazing things. So, let's talk about you, right? Right now in the industry, you're young, you're fresh, and you're killing it, you know? Let's talk about the artistry and the path you're trying to carve for yourself in the industry right now. How are you feeling, you know, about your creativity and your space in the place?
1: Thank you so much. Firstly, you're making me blush. Hi. Hi, listeners. Right now, so where I'm at right now is such a beautiful place because I've come back to build again.
0: I love it.
1: You know, so I think there's so much blessing in that. It's just that, you know, you're able to go back and figure out what you want to change and, you know, if you really want to do it again. So that's what I really had to go and figure out. And I'm back and I'm loving, I'm really loving the journey because I'm actually so into it right now. Yeah. Like everything, every mistake that I'm making, I'm taking that as a learning curve for me.
0: For the future,
1: you know. So I'm taking notes every day, all the time. I'm asking questions 24/7. It's just like, I feel like I'm back in school, you know. So it's just an amazing feeling. So I'm really excited.
0: I love that. You're saying a lot about also being in a learning, you know, mm-hmm. space. You can only be as great. You're only as interesting as you are interested in other things, right? And I love that because we are young. We constantly learning. And I think sometimes when we're young, we tend to be sometimes passive because you feel like you have time, you have the opportunity to always come back. And yes, you are a testimony now that if it's tricky, take a break, come back. Yep. But you know, when you come back stronger and like wiser. So to maybe young people that are listening right now that probably are in that phase where they're like, you know, the first attempt didn't quite work out. I mean, you've learned, you know, a thing or two. What would you say to them, especially about chasing their dreams and being young in this exact moment, and especially in the creative industry? Because that's tricky.
1: I think being in the creative industry has always been tough. And I don't think it's going to get easier, to be fair, because, you know, human beings are choosing you and your art. And the things that you bring forward to the world, you know, it's not like it's something that we need. So trying to get chosen by another human being is really hard, and we're always going to fight against things like AI and, you know, new developments all the time. So I think it's just try and be honest with yourself, as honest as you can, about what you really want to do. You know, if you want to sing, if you want to act, it's like, can I actually do this thing?
0: That is the big question.
1: Can I really do it? Do I really want to do it? Why have I decided to get into this thing? Sometimes you know, people would say, oh, you're so beautiful, go into modeling, but that might not be what you want to do, and you actually want to be a lawyer. So it's like, really listen to yourself and your voice and be honest, and

0: and push, really, really push and keep learning. Yeah.
1: I mean, you are pushing because you're building momentum, right? With releases like Peace, Heat, and Obvious, right? Yes. How has your sound and mindset evolved? I mean, leading into your upcoming EP, Here I Go Again.
0: So Here I Go Again, I'm so excited for Here I Go Again because the music is just, it's so beautiful to me. I just think, you know, I'm so honest also in the music with my experiences, you know, everything that I'm saying, also the feelings that are coming out of the music. It's just such an honest experience. But also I think I've grown so much in the sense that I know now what I really want. Even when it comes to the sound, who I want to work with, how, you know, those experiences are shaping the whole project and what it sounds like. I'm just really excited for everyone to hear this.
1: And what particular story are you trying to tell in this EP? Like, I'm sure you're very, you know, intentional about what you name each song and how it flows and why you hear the song after the other. Yeah. What musical experience are you trying to give someone who gives the EP a listen?
0: So with Here I Go Again, the story is literally that it's me coming back again. So here I go again. I'm on this journey again, and I'm really happy to be here. And it's my last chance. Do you know what I mean?
1: No, like, it never is. It never is.
0: I'm taking it that way. It's like.
1: But I think you give your best when you feel like, I can't do this, like, from the beginning ever again.
0: Exactly.
1: We're taking it to the top.
0: Exactly. So Obvious is definitely on the EP that's coming out 25th of June, featuring Cly, the amazing, amazing singer who's behind me.
1: Right. Oh, he's in studio for context. KLY is in studio. We're keeping Love Young.
0: We'll be performing that in a bit.
1: Yay!
0: And then, sure, I've got so many, like, I think one of my favorite songs on the EP is called Riding.
1: Okay.
0: It's amazing. It's just like it's so full of like steam. It just makes you want to go and push. It's, you know, it's basically saying if you're riding, I'm riding. You know. So
1: is it giving that Beyonce and Jay-Z kind of energy?
0: Kind of, I think.
1: I think
0: it's very confident. I think this whole project is very, very confident, yeah.
1: We love it. I mean, you look the part. You might as well sound it as well, right? So it's just a few. She's going to warm up those vocals and give us the most amazing live performance. Of course, you know, it wouldn't be a Friday without an amazing, you know, offering of music. So stick around because on the other side of this, we get into it. But for now, here's In My Way by Akela.
2: Why? Tapped into your frequency.

0: 50 years ago, the youth of 1976 fought for more than a future. They fought for opportunity, recognition, and the right to be seen by a nation determined to silence them.
1: This is an illegal gathering.
0: Today, we listen, hold space, and live by the culture the youth builds. 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Live, create, and be without limits. Why?
2: So there I was studying at Rays and getting into that zone where everything you're reading is finally going into your brain with zero effort. When I see my phone light up with a message that says, Choma inkinga, get here. Look, that's all I needed. I dashed downstairs, pulled out my bike, and started cycling like there's no tomorrow. My legs a tour de force like I was in spinning class playing Jitsonga disco music. With Abu Bobi and Danger and Tiger.

0: my tail, only for them to realize ukuthila, I were embarrassing ourselves. Finally, I made it to Chicken Licken. I ran inside to find her sitting in our regular spot. I didn't even get a chance to sit down when she hit me with it. She had accidentally liked her ex's post on social media. Dramatic, I know. But the truth is, I'll do anything for a soul sister. 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
1: Karen Mtetwa on Y.
0: I'm good. I'm recovering from the flu, so please forgive me. I'm not a wooden mic, not to say. So this song is called Peace.

It was heat. Next is Obvious. Thank you. Next is Obvious featuring Clyde. This song actually comes out on the 25th of June. 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I can't wait. I'm so excited for this one.

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bay. Nishuba Pabantu, Oban Bon, Linting Am now, Mangi Bon, Kululen, Sokopuga says, Nego cool away, and Okul says, Yaum Kulum Kulum Kulvel, over to Kulen, who's a Kulen, since it's Coco, Ibum Kul, yeah, who's about Coco. Okay, cool.

before the Buccleuch interchange. And also, if you're on the M2 westbound, there's slow moving traffic there towards the Crown interchange. On the N1 southbound, there's a stationary vehicle there at Renshaw Road. So if you're heading that direction, all the way in the East Rand, Germiston. On the M3 northbound, traffic restrictions there on the M2 Hildeness interchange. Do expect delays as well there. And also, if you're in Benoni Snake Road, traffic restrictions between Pioneer Drive and Golden Drive for a sinkhole repair. We'll shoot straight to Parktown, Hutton Drive. Traffic lights not working there at Carsia O'Howard Street. And also, if you're north the cliff, Bears Nodia Drive, traffic lights also not working there at Minor Avenue. We'll end things off in Nechurena, Golden Highway. I'm a traffic lights out of vacation, but I was there at Main Road. 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That was your traffic update with CADDY on Y.

0: yesterday on the Lunch League.
1: My career and the way it's moving is definitely my biggest flex so far.
2: I love it. So when are you like medium to well or so figure go well?
1: Well as in you at the top?
2: Yeah.
1: No.
2: So medium to well.
1: I'm medium.
2: Oh, you're still medium.
1: You see when I do EPL football?
2: Then you are well done.
1: When I'm hosting the Ballon d'Or Awards, that's when you know that I flosser.
2: Yeah.
1: Uvutiwege manje for sure.
3: Vasco da Gama, first of all, what is that? I'm pretty sure that was a football team.
2: No, it wasn't a football team.
3: I'm pretty sure.
2: No. Long Johns. We used to call them Vasco da Gamas in high school. My leg warmers don't make sense for me. Like, no ways. Like, if I see any hun from today who's going to be wearing leg warmers and I come across her, I'm going to have a very deep conversation with them. I'm going to be like those tiny dogs trying to bite you and your leg warmers there.
1: It's fashion. We're bringing it back.
2: No, I'm going to cut them.
1: Leg warmers 2026.
2: No, there's nothing that should be brought back that says leg warmer.
0: Stay tuned to see what we've got for you today. Why?
4: Remember when you were in traffic and we played you this?

They played this. Making traffic a breeze and reminding you that this is the frequency that moves you. Why?

0: That's Busy by DJ Storky, coming through with Gabs of the Small Masterpiece. Also in this one, Matumani, I See You. It's titled Superman. It seems like it's a Superman afternoon because we had Casper before with Superman as well. It's a Super Friday. You're tuning to the Best Lunch Show, Emhlabeni. Happy Friday, my captain. It is the Lunch League, 12 to 3. 20 minutes past the hour, 12 p.m. You're going to be rocking with the one and only Fresh Prince of Radio. My name is C-A-D-D-Y, pronounced Gaddy. It's a Friday, Dorayami. The weekend is going to be absolutely amazing. It's a beautiful Friday because last night we drew Ezi Bafana Bafana. And I love that because now we have our hopes high, you know. We got a lot of people, you know. A big shout out to the boys. Played a wild, good match yesterday. It was super amazing to watch. And I have hope and I have, you know, good spirits that in our next match, we're going to absolutely do great, man. It's time to start the show without wasting any time, my son.
1: Oh, we're cooking now.
2: It's the Lunch League on Y.
0: Okay, so this is how I'm going to start the show. It's a Friday and I'm going to start on a high. I was on social media and I kept on seeing a lot of people complaining about something that actually makes me mad. You can't go to Groove and expect to be invisible. I'm talking about people who complain about people who take videos or pictures at Groove. Like, what do you think you're there for? Like, here's my chat, right? If I'm at Groove and I want to take a video, I have the free will and the freedom to take the video. I don't be have to go around asking, oh, sorry, Sisi, shoot the video. Oh, do you mind being in my video? Oh, sorry, ma'am, do you mind being in my video? I don't have time for that. If you know that you're at Groove, you're at a public space, and there's people with cameras, you gotta understand, Guti, you might just be on WhatsApp in the morning. You might just be on TikTok. You just might be on Instagram, somebody's feed, and that's okay. I don't know why you guys complain about like, no, please don't take videos of me, don't take pictures of me. Then don't come to Groove then. Don't be outside. Or if you don't want people taking pictures of you, fagi paraclava, yeah. Then fagi mask, yeah. Skutaman bangazokbona. Because now I want to take a video of the establishment. I want to take a video of my friends. And I shouldn't be the one coming to people and be like, oh, sorry, Sisi. I want to take a video of my friends. Do you mind being in the video? No. No. That's not the chat. And that's my chat today. It's all the people who are always worried and always complaining about, yo, people must ask us to take videos and taking pictures. Now we're going to talk about it. Now I'm asking you, my captain, how do you feel about people recording and posting videos of you at Groove without your permission? Do you have a problem with it? Or do you have a problem with people who have a problem with it, like me? Because I have a problem with people who have a problem with it. Like, I don't mind. If I'm at Groove and you're taking a video and, you know, I end up being in that video, that's fine. Because I'm prepared. You know?

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0: It's beautiful music by Sun Al Musicians. Coming to you with the beautiful Simi. This one is titled Higher. It's the best of local and international music right here on the Big Unstoppable. Why it is the Lunch League Top 3, the best lunch show in Mhlabeni.
1: Lunch just got better. 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
0: Listen, my captain, if you just join us, we're talking about something real cool. How do you feel about people recording and posting videos of you at Groove without your permission? I asked you to come through on the Y app and send through some voice notes. Tell me exactly how you feel. Have you been in this situation? Do you know somebody who has been in trouble because of the situation? I want to know. Lifako, how's it?
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0: What's good, come on!
2: Take is if ever I would send your village, I'm also as you would have phone. I'm in Nanji, Bangs, whatsoever, not if ever I'm going to chat some of you and everything like that. I would just face another direction and understand.
0: Thank you,
2: or whatever. But I ain't got no problem with a person who's busy taking videos and they're posting whatsoever, not you understand, because at the end of the day, that's their vibe, that's their groove, that's the way they do things, that's how they love to do things and stuff like that. And then Kabang and Javelu would see, I can have a problem with that because. Video. If you ever bang a phone video, grabbing gangas fakeli KPC or gas valubus or something like that. There ain't nothing wrong with that. Cause Ugupi was a boom nandi.
0: Danko.
2: So it doesn't say a lot of as him nand.
0: Danko. Danko is thank you. AT, what do you have to say?
3: Okay, I feel like there's a difference between you taking a video of your friends and I just so happen to be in the background versus you coming up to me and taking a video of me in my face. Now you have a whole flash in my face. I feel like now that's something completely different. Just because I'm outside doesn't mean now you must take videos of me specifically. If I end up in your background, that's fine. You don't have to come over and say, it's fine. Let me make up on fleek. My eyelashes, don't worry, my lace is light. But don't take videos of me. My parents don't know where I am. What do you mean? My man does not know I'm there.
0: You see, those are your problems, not my problems at all. And also, if you're at Groove and you're on the dance floor, makeup on fleek, eyelashes on another level, you're looking amazing. Uyashala pa ipakadi, siyamuva isbunu. Ngzai shoot a video, mina. Wana utembeni. What do you think is going to happen? Because you're bringing the vibes to the party. So I'm definitely going to take a video of you, babes. Like, that's how it rolls. I'm going to take a video of you. The flash is going to be in your face because you're on the dance floor. You are dancing. You are moving. You are shaking. Scissors shooter is tombe. My captain, when you feel like a jan, are you those people who take people videos at Groove and post them on social media? Have you been in trouble where you took a video of somebody and they AKA'd you up where they took a phone and threw it out the balcony? You know, I want to know about it. How do you feel about people recording and posting videos of you at Groove? Do you like it? Are you for it? Or it really doesn't matter?

0: So, I'm sitting in the interview for my dream job, and I'm crushing it when a message comes through on my phone. Trouble. Meet. Usual place. That's all I needed. I excused myself and ran out the building like it was on fire. With my heels under one arm, I was slowly picking up speed when I realized Uguti, my pencil skirt, was slowing me down. So I tore the slit higher, and finally, I was moving faster than gossip spreads at a salon. Caught a glimpse of a cute dress on sale, but that didn't even slow me down. Finally, I made it to Chicken Licken. I found her sitting where we normally do. I sat down and she spilled the tea. She'd been walking around all morning with a price tag on her new jeans, and no one told her, proving beyond a doubt that I'll do anything for a soul sister. The soul sister meals from Chicken Licken, starting from 40 bucks. Chicken Licken. Soul food.
1: 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The 130th running of the Hollywood Bets Durban July takes place on Saturday, 4 July. 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

0: It's music by musician coming through with Ricky Lignora, DJ Maporiso on this one. Vulela Ma Weekend, Makhoza also in this one. Bati Malacosta. Happy Friday! Asambi! Oh!
1: Why? The Music Authority.
0: It is the last Geek Talk TV, the best last show in Mhlabeni. Hang out with the Fresh Prince of Radio. My name is C-A-D-D-Y, pronounced Caddy. If you just join us, Tanayami, we're talking about how do you feel about people recording and posting videos of you at Groove without your permission. How do you feel about it? Are you for it? Have you been in a situation where somebody took a video of you at Groove and you were not supposed to be there? It's giving Hype Nation kind of vibes. But otherwise, oh, Sabelo Kamini is saying, I don't like that. Some of us are church leaders. On top of the tables, knowing very well that tomorrow uzabuvule is Sunday service. Aye.
2: Ooh, Caddy, you are going to cause a fight and a breakup. Let me tell you, nagemodova, son. Gemodova, illegal goods. So I'm probably with somebody I shouldn't be seen with. And that's why I shouldn't appear in your video, even if it's in the background.
0: Your problem.
2: And if you're trying to take a video of me directly, just ask. Just be like, girl, you're in flick. Can I take a video? We'll even take pictures together. I'll post you and tag you. But please, don't take videos and then I'm in your background with my mutuva here. No,
0: you see, those are your problems, not my problems. Because you had Groove. I don't know whether you're there with your mutuva or not. I don't know what kind of relationship you have with the person that you're with. But because you're moving so good on the dance floor, you're breaking it, you're shaking it down, and you look so beautiful. And it feels like for my reel and for what I'm shooting, you'd be the perfect split second between ukudla nokujiva.
3: What it do, C-A-D-D-Y?
0: What's up, Donnie King?
3: Ubani ongafuni trender. Ngendlela is right.
0: Young Tol.
3: Malume, shoot. I don't mind.
0: Once.
3: Tell her what you must. I mean, this is a Groove. If ungafuni ukushutwa, jiva kwakho.
0: Puma kuwe! Brutus!
4: Yo, what up, Kerry?
0: What's Gucci?
4: I mean, I would say it's not a problem. Ukuthi ungithathe ama video, neithombe ku Groove. It's not a problem. Because a Groove, like everyone, we are shooter, they're making videos, you know. But now the problem is that the things that people say when they post those pictures and videos, that's where the problem starts. Because now we have a lot of content creators who want my likes, not, yeah, bro. So you can't take me a video or a picture, then more post that appear, you write something funny just because you want my likes. You see, that's the thing. He flop. But otherwise, a Groove in get out to Tom and pictures. But the problem starts more post upalubuti efosi amichegile ungena apwen.
0: No, but when it comes to captions now, that's on me, you know. I will never disrespect you. I'll make sure to the caption that I post is something that is good. But it's up to social media on how they're going to turn that video and what kind of caption they're going to add on to it. Listen, my captain, this is where we're going to park it. Big shout out to you. I see all the voice notes are coming through, but because we're running out of time, I won't be able to have time to send through all those voice notes. But I really appreciate you, my captain, for sending those voice notes. If you're at Groove and you see somebody looking nice, take a video of them. And if you're at Groove,

0: hoping you're the one looking nice. Please don't mind if you see a flash in front of you. Reason stand by, some for us head on to the news. I'll bring you your traffic.
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6: Stories making headlines. Sinona accuses the Madlanga Commission of unfair treatment, and WHO commends South Africa for rolling out lenacapavir. A very good afternoon. I'm Ralebogha Nke. Suspended KwaZulu-Natal Hawks Head Major General Lesetja Sinona has accused the Madlanga Commission of treating him unfairly. Sinona is currently appearing before the commission, and his legal representative, Advocate Dalimpofu, has raised concerns about how the proceedings have been conducted in relation to his client. Wani's reporter, Udirle Rabalao, is at the commission and files this report.
7: Advocate Dimpofu says his client is dissatisfied with what he described as the commission's inadequate response to requests for information relating to allegations made against him. He claims Sinona has received dismissive, unreasonable, or in some instances, no response at all.
8: Without getting into much detail, one of those responses was something like, "Well, you don't have to know what other people have said about you. Just say what you know," kind of thing. And it would be hard to believe that that is a policy of this commission, because, as we know, people have a right of reply.
7: Sinona and his legal team further argue that he should not have been recalled to testify, maintaining that he had already dealt with the issues concerning him during his previous appearances before the commission. For Y News, I'm Udirile Rabalao in Tshwane.
6: SAPS ballistics expert Lawrence Makgotla has been granted bail by the Pretoria Magistrates Court. The senior forensic officer was arrested last month on allegations that he tampered with evidence in high-profile murder investigations. One of the cases is of Vereniging engineer Armin Swart, who was killed in what is believed to be a case of mistaken identity. Makgotla was granted 15,000 rand bail on condition that he surrenders his passport and has no contact with any of the state witnesses. NPA spokesperson Lumka Mahanjana says Makgotla will be back in court on the 20th of August.
9: This judgment has no bearing to our case. You must remember, bail is not meant to prove whether someone is guilty or not. That is left to the trial court. However, bail is meant to secure someone's attendance and also protect the investigations. And the court did just that today by putting stringent conditions which will secure the investigations of the state. One of those conditions are that the accused should not go to his work premises. The accused should not go to a police station unless he informs the investigating officer. The accused should hand over his passport, amongst many other conditions. Hence why, as the state, we note this ruling by the court, and we will continue to investigate our case.
6: Finally, World Health Organization Director General Tedros Ghebreyesus has commended the South African government for rolling out lenacapavir, making the country one of the first in the world to shift from policy to full implementation. He added that South Africa's rollout of the long-acting HIV prevention injection serves as a banner for what is possible when government, communities, and the private sector work together towards one goal. President Cyril Ramaphosa officially launched the injectable in Secunda earlier this month, describing it as a major milestone in the country's efforts to end HIV and AIDS by 2030. Ghebreyesus says several hurdles lie ahead in the long-running implementation of the lenacapavir, including adequate finances and systems.
10: Lenacapavir should not replace existing tools. It should expand them, offering people more choice and enabling prevention programs

0: to reach those who are not served by current options. Looking ahead, South Africa has the opportunity not only to scale up access, but to contribute to regional production and supply, strengthening health security across the continent. WHO remains committed to supporting this effort from implementation in the first phase of expansion in the years ahead. Once again, my warmest congratulations to all of you.
1: Recapping your top story this hour, suspended KZN Hawks head Major General Lesetja Senona has accused the Madlanga Commission of treating him unfairly. Be sure to follow us on X and on Instagram at YFM. For Y News, I'm Ralebogha Nke.
2: Hey, Ria.
1: Hey.
2: How you doing?
1: Friday, I'm good.
2: How you feeling today? It's a Friday.
1: I'm so happy, guys. Mm-hmm. It's been one hell of a week, so mm-hmm. I'm happy that I get to rest.
2: What are your plans for this weekend?
1: Ooh, rest.
2: Rest.
1: Sleep.
2: Okay. Okay.
1: And more sleep.
2: Okay, fine. I guess we'll catch you again at 2 p.m.
1: Sure thing.
2: Danka.
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2: I'm back again with your second traffic update right here on the Lunch League. There's a couple of traffic lights not working on the road, so don't worry, I'm going to give you the 411. If you're in Fourways, Witkopen Road, traffic lights on vacation not working there at Griff Road. If you're in Bryanston Main Road, traffic lights also not working there at Sloan Street. Northwood Malibonga Drive, traffic lights not working there at Belairs Drive. And if you're in Sandton, Greyston Drive, traffic lights also not working there in the M1 Highway. We'll shoot straight to Chartwell, Cedar Road, traffic lights not working there at Spencer Avenue. And we'll end things off in North Riding. Witkopen Road, traffic lights also not working there at Riverbend Road. 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That was your traffic update with CADDY on Y. You know what time it is, baby?
3: 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Hashtag FLF.

0: Oh man, this is how you kickstart a Friday, baby. It's for the love of Friday. Of course, Dench is in the building.
1: For the love of Friday is for everyone. Mixes to kickstart your weekend on Y.
0: If you don't know about it and you thought maybe it's still a Monday, no, baby, get Friday. Yo! Yo! Yo! Yo! Ay, ay, ay, ay, ay. Now that's what you call a big star, Ayabi. We hang out with one of the rising stars in Amapiano right now. Born and raised in Newcastle, KZN. Dench has been in the building. He's been rocking. His name has been put on every poster you can ever think or imagine. Don Ayabi. He's DJ, producer, working some of the biggest names in the game and dropping music that's getting people talking. And right now, he killed it for the love of Friday and is in the building. My boy, welcome to the show. Yeah. Woo!
2: What's up?
0: Wow, what a mix!
2: Yes.
0: Tell me, when you give us such mixes, like, what goes through your head? Like, what is the mood and what do you do in order for you to actually execute this fly set?
2: I mean, apart from reading the room,
0: I'd
2: probably say how I always start my sets.
0: Mm-hmm.
2: It's a journey.
0: Okay.
2: It's a journey. I'll never just come out the door slamming one of the biggest songs ever. We build it.
0: Okay, for somebody who has no idea who he is, hearing you for the first time, heard you sit for the first time, and he's just going crazy over that mix you played for us, who is Dench and where have you been? What has been happening? Where are you from? I told them you're from KZN, but give us the 411, dog.
2: Well, first and foremost, Usandile.
0: Usanza.
2: Usanza. Eish. Usandile. Born and raised in Newcastle, Matateni.
0: Yeah.
2: Section 2. DJ, producer.
0: Yeah.
2: I've been around for quite a while. You know, for sake of conversation, new DJ. The new guy on the block.
0: The new guy on the block.
2: Loving the journey, building, always creating, and hopefully I'm here for the long run.
0: Yeah, you kickstarted your DJing career in 2023, right?
2: Yes.
0: Well, tell me, what changed everything and why was it specifically in 2023? What made you take that decision?
2: Oh, I was a road manager before.
0: Yes. That's how we met, right?
2: That's how we met.
0: Yeah.
2: I can't even. But it all started somewhere, guys.
0: Yeah, of course it all started somewhere.
2: That was my education.
0: Yeah.
2: That was my education. So, I don't know, I took a leap of faith in a time valley where not a lot of people were doing it as they are right now.
0: Yeah.
2: At the time, being a DJ.
0: Sure.
2: Just got a DJ. I'll do it for you. And, fast forward today, I'm still doing it.
0: Mm-hmm.
2: I'm sitting here with you now.
0: Yeah. Would you say, like, in, you know, the route that you took in how you entered the game, do you think, like, it's advisable? It's like, would you advise somebody to, you know, if they want to become a DJ or they want to become an MC, to start somewhere to learn the game before they even get there? Or it depends?
2: I don't want to be a groot man and tell you go to school and learn.
0: Sure.
2: But I'm from an era where you learned everything. You followed someone.
0: Mm-hmm.
2: You learn from their mistakes, good or bad, whatever.
0: Mm-hmm.
2: And you progress as you go. You build your clientele. You build your people. You build your core audience.
0: Sure.
2: You grow with them as your music grows as well.
0: Mm-hmm.
2: Whereas now, sekoni TikTok, sekona my Insta, where you are a superstar overnight.
0: Yeah.
2: So you're learning the education as you go.
0: As you go, yeah.
2: And that's why, I mean, so many mistakes are very...
0: Yeah,
2: in our faces.
0: Yeah,
2: for obvious reasons.
0: Of course.
2: Yeah, I mean, if I was to give you advice, please learn business and other stuff, just to mature yourself and to learn and understand what you're getting yourself into. Because it's nice, really, from your couch,
0: sure,
2: on your phone, watching us do what we do, but you don't know what goes into it.
0: Yeah,
2: you're not just pressing buttons.
0: Donna, your name is becoming bigger and bigger and bigger, and I want to know what has been your biggest moment where you're like, oh my gosh, I can't believe this is actually happening.
2: I always say I never want to look back.
0: Okay.
2: Don't look back. Okay. Carry on going. So what you've done and the accolades and whatever and where you started. For now, just keep going. But to tell you the truth,
0: yeah,

0: more recently
1: mm-hmm.
0: when I saw my song on the radio monitor.
1: Mm-hmm.
2: Ah, come on!
0: At number 27, guys, come after on! Just 23 spins.
1: Wow.
0: 23 spins, and wow. I clocked it at 27.
1: Wow, wow, wow.
0: Just
1: wow.
0: below Jez Wix.
1: Come on. Come on. Just in case.
0: So for me, that was like, oh, wow, that's dope.
1: Yeah, yeah, yeah.
0: And like I said, I'm from Velele, an era where radio is still very important.
1: Yeah. Mm-hmm.
0: So to see that for me was like, I said, cool, I'm fine.
1: Yeah.
0: Pat on the back.
1: Ah, well done, bro. Tell us, what are the plans for the rest of the year? Is there new music coming through? Any visuals? Any tours? What can we expect from Dench in the rest of 2026?
0: Yeah, definitely more shows. Look out for Durban July. I'll be down in Durban July.
1: Clean.
0: That's dope.
1: Okay, that's going to be crazy.
0: Crazy.
1: I feel like this year's Durban July is going to be out of this world.
0: Crazy,
1: man. Yeah, yeah, we've got international acts,
0: yes.
1: you know.
0: Yeah.
1: We've got a lot of artists, our own big names who are going to be out there. So it's going to be crazy, man.
0: Yeah, I was worried that like a lot of our artists are also just out there in the world right now.
1: Yeah, yeah.
0: But no, but they're
1: going to be home. They're going to be here. Yeah, yeah.
0: So with Durban July, I'm still pushing the song. You got Fanamos, No Cowboy.
1: Sure.
0: The visuals are out on YouTube.
1: Mm-hmm.
0: Yeah, more music coming. I've got something with Mass.
1: Okay.
0: I've got something with Mass.
1: Nice.
0: That'll be dope.
1: Nice.
0: Soon enough, God willing.
1: Okay, okay, okay. Please come back and as soon as you drop it, we need to be the first ones.
0: Definitely. I think more than ever this year, I'm just trying to get my face out there.
1: Okay.
0: As possible.
1: Donna, if you could curate your ultimate dream lineup for a festival.
0: Ooh.
1: Of three big artists, or your favorite artists, doesn't have to be big, like your three ultimate lineup of three DJs, who would it be?
0: Can I go abroad or just keep, you know, let's, no, keep, you it can. Let's keep it home.
1: Okay,
0: it
1: okay, home. Okay,
0: think,
1: okay.
0: I think that would be nice.
1: Okay.
0: I'll take Scorpion Kings.
1: Mm-hmm.
0: But can I like take Scorpion Kings as one?
1: Okay, yeah, you can, because Scorpion like Kings one. Is one. Yeah. Yeah.
0: Scorpion Kings one.
1: Yeah.
0: Already
1: that's a lot. You know what I mean? That's a grand.
0: Yeah, Scorpion Kings.
1: Uh-huh.
0: I'll take Nkosazana Daughter. Amazing.
1: Yes.
0: I'll take Nkosazana Daughter. And just to give it a little edge, Nyana.
1: Okay. I clean.
0: Yeah.
1: Oh, wait. My boy, thank you so much for blessing us with
0: thank
1: your
0: you so much for having
1: mix
0: me.
1: On a Friday. All the best for the future.
0: Yes.
1: We love your music. We love you, Dench Dog. You're an amazing artist. And, we, you know, having you in, and asking you these questions and sitting here with you is also like a moment for us because we get to see
0: it's
1: you grow.
0: Stuff,
1: you know what
0: man.
1: I mean, dog? Yes. For somebody who has no idea who you are on social media, please give us the 411. And if they want to book you, how can they reach out?
0: Usandile. Ah! I'm sorry. That was like Facebook back in the day. I'm still trying to find the balance. I'm still trying to find the
1: you
0: balance.
1: You almost gave us your Finsta account, boy!
0: Agnayo, by the way. Agnayo. But yes, Instagram is Dench_, TikTok Dench_, Twitter Dench_. What else is out there? What else is out there?
1: TikTok, you gave us TikTok?
0: TikTok, yeah, Dench_.
1: Sure, Twitter, you gave us Twitter?
0: Yeah, Dench_.
1: Instagram, you gave us Instagram?
0: Dench_.
1: Okay.
0: Yeah, that's it.
1: That's
0: oh,
1: it.
0: Oh, yeah, bookings at Piano Hub and Lock Entertainment.
1: Shop, Donna, I'm all the best. Happy Friday here.
3: Yeah? Music to kickstart your Friday. It's hashtag FLF for the love of Friday. 50 years ago, the youth of 1976 fought for more than a future. They fought for opportunity, recognition, and the right to be seen by a nation determined to silence them.
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4: So I'm in the middle of the perfect dinner date, and this man is doing everything right. 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

0: shaking up, you up. 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

0: That's beautiful music by Coco Jones. Slowing things down on a Friday afternoon. This one is titled Passport. Listen, my captain, it is the Lunch League, 12 to 3, the best lunch show, Emhlabeni. If you just joined us, good afternoon and happy Friday. I hope you're good and I hope you're delicious. It's time for us to get into our competition moment.
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0: Listen, it's time to raise the standards with Standard Bank, the youth's biggest cheerleader. 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Now, we told you to watch the latest Standard Bank vodcast on YouTube, answer the episode-related question on why's Standard Bank post, and you could win 1,500 Rand in cash or more. And of course, the youth delivered, and they did exactly that. The world is yours, and it's time to raise the standard with Standard Bank. Now, of course, we have somebody on the line who did exactly that. Tabi, so how you doing, my brother?
2: I'm good, and you? I'm good,
0: my G. Happy Friday.
2: Hi, same to you.
0: How's your Friday so far? What are you up to?
2: Just washing, doing my washing, laundry.
0: Oh, nice.
2: Nothing much, yeah.
0: Okay, I see. Ntona Yamgutu, when you are standing on business, you actually, you know, you want to raise your standards. And of course, Standard Bank wants to help you because it's the youth's biggest cheerleader. Did you watch the vodcast, the latest episode?
2: Yeah, I saw it, but I haven't watched it yet. I saw the post on Facebook.
0: Oh, so Ntona Yami, according to Uke Kemputine, what determines how much you save? Now, this is the question that we posted as why for the competition, and we want to know what you think about that. According to Kekemputi, what determines how much you save?
2: Okay, according to Kekemputi, your financial discipline and daily habit determine how much you save it. It's all about mastering your mindset.
0: Come on, my boy. Come on, very important. You need to know exactly what you want in life. You need to know exactly how you're saving. You need to cut some certain lifestyles. Like she said, kuti sometimes funekuhlala endlini. Uyangizokuthi ngithini?
2: Eish, as I'm doing it right now.
0: Well, Ntona Yami, because you answered that question, you've won yourself.

0: of 1,000 Fabulous
1: Rand! Oh, thank you, thank you.
0: My man, I can double this 1,500 Rand for you, ne?
1: Okay.
0: Mara, funeka ungitshele ntwana yami ukuthi, do you have a Standard Bank account?
1: Yes, I do. Ngisebenzisa yona.
0: You do? Oh, come on! Ngishayenge double, so from 1,500 Rand, ngishayenge you 1,500 Rand, which makes it 3K, 3,000 Rand just for you, Poison.
1: Ah, ngiyabonga kakhulu, Poison.
0: Ufila kanjani, ntwana yami, ufila kanjani, cabanga i-3 Scott nje wona, lazy Friday.
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0: Ntwana, if you want to change your life and you want to have financial freedom, you know what to do. 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Uyimamele, ubhalama notes, and futhi interact with us, and you know, you'll be nice.
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0: Oh wait, that you must have a beautiful Friday, yeah?
1: Okay, right, yeah. Thank you very much.
0: Sharp. 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

0: Asiyan sa kati kama jasa kona gay. Bazi ni ka. Hey.
1: Oh, sexy. Asambe, baby. Yeah. That's music by TXC coming through El Chapo, Chico also on this one. Uncle MC, Optimus Music ZA. Bathi mute mute, if you don't know what that means, means sol sol. Taking us all the way to the top of the hour. Reels on standby to give you headlines, and I'll give you a traffic in just a bit.
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1: Stories making headlines. Sinona contends Jacobs was present during Officer Sanders' infamous transfer within the Hawks, and repatriation and deportation efforts for Malawians resume in Durban. A very good afternoon. I'm Raleboga Nke. Suspended KwaZulu-Natal Hawks head Lesetja Sinona has dismissed claims by Durban Serious Organized Crime Investigation Commander Gavin Jacobs that he was not present when Warrant Officer Carl Sander was placed on temporary transfer within the Hawks. Jacobs previously told the Matlanga Commission that he could not recall the incident. Sinona is responding to questions from the Commission about Sander's transfer to another Hawks unit after a complaint against him was lodged at Sinona's office. Wine News reporter Udirla Rabalao is at the commission and files this report.
2: Major General Sinona insists that Colonel Jacobs was present in his office when Sander was summoned and informed that he would be placed on temporary transfer. Sinona says although Jacobs disputes his version, he signed the letter in his capacity as provincial head, temporarily transferring Sander to the acting provincial commander post previously occupied by Brigadier Campbell Nyuswa between January and February 2024 in Jacobs' presence.
3: Just pardon me with respect. I don't want to answer issues of Colonel Jacobs, but my answer is this letter was signed by me. He was there. If he denied it or whatever, please allow me not to respond upon his answers or whatever. But this letter was signed by me. I testified earlier under oath, I'm still under oath, that I called him because he was acting to come with Warrant Officer Sander to my office. And that is where I effected this letter on page 470.
2: During his own testimony before the commission, Warrant Officer Sander corroborated Sinona's account, confirming that Jacobs was present in Sinona's office when he was informed of the temporary transfer. Sinona rejected suggestions that he transferred Sander for improper reasons, saying he was merely implementing a directive from then Hawks National Head, Lieutenant General Godfrey Libia, as well as Hawks Head of Executive Support Services, Major General Jessica Surajbali. However, the Commission's evidence leader, Advocate Matlape Sello, said no record of any directive from Surajbali could be found. For Wanyis, I am Udirile Rabalao in Tswane.
1: In other news, a communication breakdown within the Johannesburg High Court has delayed sentencing proceedings in the case of convicted child killer Amberly Hughes until late August. The court heard that a lapse in communication between Judge Richard Mkabela and court administration meant today's scheduled sentencing hearing could not proceed. Wanyis reporter Lebohang Ndashe has more on this.
4: Former preschool teacher Amberly Hughes, who was convicted of murdering 4-year-old Nava Jane Chalita, appeared briefly before the Johannesburg High Court, where prosecutors and defense lawyers explained that the dates for the continuation of sentencing proceedings had not been properly confirmed with the trial judge. State Prosecutor Roline Barnard told the court that the issue stemmed from a communication lapse involving the former judge secretary, forcing all parties to arrange new dates during a virtual meeting held earlier today.
5: It appears that there was a lapse in communication, that the date was not communicated and confirmed with Judge Mkabela from the secretary who was assisting him. We were in communication with his current registrar this morning, and we managed to have a virtual meeting with Judge Mkabela to arrange dates for the continuation.
4: Defense lawyer Marius Bauer said the defense did not oppose the postponement and confirmed that the new dates had been agreed upon with Judge Mkabela. The matter has been postponed to the 27th and the 28th of August and from the 16th to the 18th of September, where evidence and aggravation of sentence is expected to continue. Hughes remains in custody pending the finalization of sentencing proceedings. For Wine News, I am Lebohang Ndashe in Johannesburg.
1: Lastly, the Malawian government says a group of 1,260 repatriated Malawian nationals is expected to arrive in Malawi today and tomorrow. The group departed on a bus on Wednesday and Thursday, nearly 2 weeks after the first group of the Malawian nationals set up camp outside Sherwood Hall in Durban. While authorities say efforts to accelerate the repatriation efforts are underway, some Malawian nationals at the site have complained that their government is not moving quickly enough to evacuate them. This

0: comes ahead of an unofficial June 30 deadline. Speaking at the camp, KZN Home Affairs Manager Cyril Mwabe, that is, said the South African and Malawian governments are running two parallel processes to assure that the Malawian nationals return home soon.
1: Government has never issued any deadline. We're dealing with any illegal person in a legal way, that meaning to say once you have been identified as an illegal person in this country, we need to apprehend you, take you through our court processes and deport you accordingly, which is a process that is an everyday process as immigration officers go out in terms of inspections and checking who is not documented in the country.
0: Recapping your top story this hour, suspended KZN Hawkshead Lesetja Senona has dismissed claims by Gavin Jacobs that he was not present when Warrant Officer Carl Sander was placed on temporary transfer within the Hawks. Be sure to follow us on X and on Instagram at YFM. For Y News, I'm Rale Bukhatnke.
2: Thank you, Ria. Catch you again on Monday.
0: Sure thing.
2: Have a great weekend.
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3: 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Jamming in traffic with Y.
2: Back again with your third and final traffic update right here on the Lunch League. Listen, if you on the N1 southbound, there's a stationary vehicle there after Malibonga Drive that's causing a lot of traffic. And also, if you're on the M3 north ramp at Malibonga Drive, there's roadworks taking place on Malibonga Drive on the M60. So there is slow moving traffic around that area as well. There's a stationary vehicle also on the N1 northbound after the Rivonia Road. And also, if you're on the N1, there's a stationary vehicle there at New Road. We'll shoot straight to Pretoria on the N1. Both ways, roadworks are taking place, so traffic restrictions between Sifako Makgato Drive and the N4 Emalahleni exit. Do expect delays. This is going to be happening until March 2027. If you're in Germiston on the M3 northbound, traffic restrictions there on the M2 Hildenace interchange. Do expect delays there as well. Cresta, Beersendia Drive eastbound, there's a crash there near Walter Vierden Road, so it's causing a couple of roadblocks there as well. Benoni, Snake Road, traffic lights also not working there. Traffic restrictions between Pioneer Drive and Golden Drive for a sinkhole repair works. We'll end things off in Lanesia, Nirvana Drive. Roadworks are taking place there as well. So traffic restrictions at Golden Highway. Listen, my captain, if you see anything on the road, please don't be shy to holler at us on X using the hashtag YFM Traffic. That was your traffic update with CADDY on Y.
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2: What shall I do? Mama ain't touched my skin in a year. Feel like I'm stuck in a booth, huh? Mama, it's okay. You stuck in a loop. You should

skin, I ain't no tears. Pray to God and your face appear. I thank God for my place up here. I thank God, nigga, this my year. This my year, nigga, this my year. I'm secure, not insecure. Brand new mic, nigga, yes, I'm sure. I'm so sick, gotta find a cure. I need my mom and dad right here, yeah.

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0: Oh man, what a song. It's good of the song coming through with Nguela. That's how we do, baby. It's the biggest stoppable one of Friday. We're just getting you in the mood. It is the Lunch League Top 3, and you hang out with the Fresh Prince of Radio.
1: The best vibes with a side of hot music. 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
0: Oh, man, this hour's going to be super amazing for you, Donayami. It's Youth Month, and you know, Standard Bank, your youth's biggest cheerleader, is going to be in the building. And they want to make sure, Wuti, you're building your financial confidence. And when it comes to Standard Bank, they want to enable young people to access opportunities and make informed financial decisions. They've got a podcast that I was hosting, which is amazing, where we had guests and we were talking about, you know, how you can save money, how you can, you know, be financial free. They gave us advice on how you can actually make it as a young person in this economy. And today we're going to be speaking with somebody very special. So keep it locked because it's going to be interesting. Turn up the volume and stay tuned.
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6: Friday's the sweet spot. Welcome to the weekend. Welcome to Y.

0: His name is Drizzy Drake, and this one is titled Headlines. Happy Friday, my captain. I hope you're good. It's almost got out to weekend. Why not give you a banger after banger after banger? 29 minutes past the hour, 2 p.m. We're almost out of here, baby. But we've been telling you about it, Don Ayami. The world is yours, and Standard Bank is raising the standards, okay? We're on episode 3. Angazi ngawe ukuthi ukaqali, soqalile, or kwenzakalani, Don Ayami. Listen, we're going to talk all about it. All you got to do is turn up the volume right now.
1: Oh,

0: We're cooking now. It's the Lunch League on Y.
1: So the youth's biggest cheerleader gave you a podcast, okay, where they were teaching you a lot of things when it comes to financial freedom, okay? They want you to stand on business. They want you to raise your standards, okay? They want you to own the world because the world is yours. Okay, on episode 3, if you didn't watch it, I'm just going to give you a clip and a synopsis on what was happening, okay? We're talking about building financial confidence, okay? Navigating non-linear and evolving career paths, and also how Standard Bank is enabling young people to access opportunities and make informed financial decisions. Okay, I was hosting it. But listen, we've got Utiamo Molanda in the building, who's head of personal banking at Standard Bank, and she's going to be giving us all the 411. Happy Friday, Utiamo. How are you?
2: I am excited. Happy Football Friday.
1: Oh, yes. Yes, Happy Football Friday.
2: Exactly.
1: Oh, hey, Utiamo. I love it when they tell you all these things. How's a Friday looking like for you? What do you do on a Friday?
2: Yo, work, hey? Mm-hmm. The numbers must number.
1: Yes.
2: You know, yeah. I mean, in banking, yes, if the numbers don't number, I have a problem.
1: Yes.
2: And I've got shareholders, mm-hmm. so I must make sure the numbers come.
1: Yes.
2: Yeah.
1: This Friday is very chilled for every South African because we drew last night, you know, since it's Football Friday. So everybody's at ease. We all have hope. Sonke se right.
2: 100%.
1: Umphefumulo ushap.
2: Yes.
1: Let's get into it. On episode 3, okay, we were talking about, you know, how young people want to be heard and not be advised. From Standard Bank's perspective, what can both generations learn from each other when it comes to money and building a successful future?
2: Sure. You know, as I was thinking about this, I was actually realizing that the young and the old are actually not that different, right?
1: Mm-hmm.
2: If you think about the older generation, as you refer to them, back then, you think about what they did for June 16 and where we are, where we owe our freedom. It's from the older generation, right? Mm-hmm. And then think about the young ones today, vocal out there in the streets, fighting for what they want, pushing their hustles. And you actually realize there's no difference, guys. Right?
1: Yeah.
2: The only big difference is the one they lived experience. They've got lived experience,
1: yes.
2: right? Which is
1: mm-hmm.
2: the older generation.
1: Mm-hmm.
2: And then the other ones, they've got tech and access, right?
1: Yes.
2: So I was thinking that, sure, if I had the tech back then and I had the info, what I would do, it would be absolutely amazing, right?
1: Yeah.
2: So I think the young ones can definitely learn from the lived experience of the older generation.
1: Mm-hmm.
2: And then the older generation can actually learn about tech from the younger ones.
1: Yeah.
2: I mean, I remember when the first cell phone was introduced, guys. Yo, I was in standard 7.
1: Damn.
2: So it's been, and a lot of these guys, I mean, think about under 35s, they were actually raised with a device in their hands.
1: Yes.
2: Yeah.
1: Mm-hmm. And right now, with all the devices we have in our heads, we live in a digital world.
2: Yes.
1: You know what I mean?
2: Yeah.
1: There's so many opportunities out there. There's so much money that we're making from content creation as young people. We have side hustles as well. You know, freelancing is also there. How is Standard Bank supporting, you know, us young people and turning these into sustainable future, you know, financial tools?
2: Yeah. So again, just also reflecting on the older generation, side hustles, guys, are not new. Our parents sold Tupperware.
1: Oh, because that was your guys' side hustle, but without social media.
2: Yeah, exactly.
1: Oh, yeah.
2: They sold Tupperware, they sold fruits, they filled veggies. I mean, come on, it's not a new thing. If you remember those ice lollies.
1: Mm.
2: Those were our side hustles. Well, at least our parents. I'm not putting myself in that category.
1: Yes.
2: And then for the young ones, I mean, we see new things coming through, which is nice because they're adapting the tech and all of that. I mean, I love TikTok, guys. What I'm seeing, the creativity that's coming through on TikTok is absolutely fantastic, right?
1: Yeah.
2: But a couple of things, guys. Learn to invoice, right?
1: Mm-hmm.
2: Don't trust people with your money. Can you invoice, right? Look at what's happening in your bank account because as compared to our parents, you've got banking apps. We've got an amazing Standard Bank banking app.
1: Mm-hmm.
2: You can go in there, track what the money's coming in, who owes you, what's happening in your statement, what fees you're being charged, right? So we've got, and also try to open a personal account.
1: Okay.
2: And then a business account, right?
1: We've
2: got a MyMo account, we've got a MyMo Biz. We've got money management tools which actually can track you that, hey, Kadi, you're spending too much on champagne, as an example.
1: Yes.
2: Right? So all those tools are amazing in terms of helping you manage your money. We've got like really, really super things. Like, for instance, if you want to collect using a POS device,
1: yeah.
2: We've

0: got our Pocket Biz, which is with our business account, to actually make sure that, hey guys, don't trust people with your money, right? But more than anything, I'm going to say a couple of things to say, trust reputable banks and reputable people with your money.
1: Yes.
0: There is no word of mouth when it comes to your money, right? But really, really use the banking information. You've got the access, you've got the devices, you've got the right information, and get a financial advisor.
1: Yeah.
0: Yes.
1: It's so important to get somebody who has the knowledge to help you with your finances as well.
0: Yeah.
1: Listen, my captain, Tiamo's in the building. 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Sikona, send to a voice note on the Y app, or you can call us on 011-772-0992. You can literally ask us anything that will help you when it comes to financial freedom. She's in the building. You don't want to miss out on this opportunity. So send through that voice note now on socials at YFM.
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2: 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All you'll ever need. 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

0: Sorry. This one is DJ T. Ho, Focalistic, Bati T. Amfana. 012, stand up. It is the Lunch League Talks with you, the best lunch show, Mhlabeni.
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0: Listen, why? If you just joined us, good afternoon. I hope you're having a great Friday. We're talking all things raising the standards with Standard Bank, of course, because the world is yours in Tonayami. If you just joined us, we've got Utiamo Molanda, who is the head of personal banking at Standard Bank. Utiamo, are you still fine?
2: I'm great. Thank you.
0: Are you enjoying my playlist?
2: I am. You know what? I was thinking now that, I mean, when you started and playing Drake, I'm like, my kids do not believe I listen to Drake.
0: Really? You listen to Iceman?
2: I do.
0: Wow.
2: Our playlist. Come on.
0: Listen, Tiamo, let's talk about what's the one, you know, financial habit every South African should start doing today regarding, you know, how much they earn and how much they make from their side hustles or whichever how many businesses they have.
2: Save, guys. You're safe, right? And the easiest way, and I really, like, let's not get into, like, the technology and the tech around it, right?
0: Yeah.
2: The easiest way to think about it is, like, going to gym.
0: Okay.
2: Start small. Mm-hmm. Don't compare yourself with others. You know, you get there, you think your first day, you start lifting 20 kg.
0: Yeah.
2: Because you're not, right? Go slow. Mm-hmm. Everybody is different, similar to the gym. But there is an eighth wonder of the world, as we call it, called compound interest.
0: Okay.
2: Right? That one rent that you save and you put more and then it earns interest, interest earns interest. And soon enough, you've actually got a lot, right? And then if you don't have discipline, number one, create that debit order to collect from yourself to pay yourself.
0: Sure.
2: Number one. Mm-hmm. And then another trick is stock fails. Reputable stock fails, guys,
0: yes.
2: Right? Make sure do your homework and all of that. But a stock fail can really help with actually helping you save, right? Standard Bank, we actually have an amazing stock fail solution.
0: Okay.
2: And we're actually going to be, away, but we are actually in the kitchen cooking.
0: Okay.
2: And we will be going to market soon.
0: So okay.
2: We are cooking and we'll probably come back and tell you what is it that we've cooked.
0: Oh my gosh. Yes. Yes. Stock fail am nandi pela.
2: Yes.
0: Listen, a lot of people always say, no, I need to start saving when I'm making a lot of money because I can't save if I'm earning like 10K or 5K or 2K. Is that a real thing?
2: It's not, right? So, I mean, you can literally save starting from a 5 rand, right? From 10 rand. So I love what people normally do. I mean, it's a simple example to say, you know what? Every day I'll take 1 rand and put it into an account, right?
0: Mm-hmm.
2: So if you think about it, that 1 rand over 30 days, how much is that over a year with the interest? You can actually save quite a lot.
0: Yeah.
2: But like I said earlier,

0: Don't compare yourself and say, you know what, Mang Mang is saving 30,000 a year. No, right? Start, go with your pace. But what's also great about savings is when life happens, because life happens, guys. You know, we act as if life doesn't happen.
1: Mm-hmm.
0: You at least have something nyana that you stashed away to actually help you deal those hectic moments and hectic things.
1: Because anything can happen at any day. You know what I mean?
0: 100%.
1: You totally punch out. Ding it early, sha. Oh, insection you because you keep your money, I'm a veggie. There's a lot of things. Listen, my captain, we asked you to send you some voice notes on the Y app. Let's hear, Tim, what they have for you today.
2: Hello, hello, Lunch League team. Ah, I see you guys are holding it down. Ah, I'm loving the Standard Bank interview because I need serious help. Guys, my credit score is at -1. Like, it's like I have not begun. I haven't started anything. And to make it worse, I can't even get myself a phone on contract. Oh, I need some advice, guys.
0: So, number one, I am glad you know your credit score because most people don't know their credit score.
1: Mm-hmm.
0: What's great about it is within the Standard Bank app, we actually help you track your credit score. So on a monthly basis, we'll give you an update, including tips on how to improve it.
1: Yeah.
0: So some of it is pay, you know, try paying.
1: Mm-hmm.
0: But we also have a way to help you consolidate without necessarily getting into debt review and all of that.
1: Okay.
0: Consolidate so that instead of paying, as an example, 2,000 rand per month because you're paying multiple loans, we can help you in terms of consolidate and maybe pay like around 1.5 as an example, which also releases you through some pressure in terms of monthly repayments.
1: Mm-hmm.
0: Negotiate also with the people that you owe in terms of, can you, instead of paying, as an example, 500 rand, can you pay a little bit more? But paying helps. It's like, you know, a broken relationship and a broken promise.
1: Mm-hmm.
0: When you slowly show that, you know what, but I'm still in love. These are the things that I'm doing.
1: Mm.
0: Trust is built, and they're similar with your credit score.
1: Yep.
0: Slowly it improves, and then you'll be good to go.
1: I love it. We have another voice note as well.
0: Okay.
1: Listen to this.
3: Hi, Caddy.
1: Hey.
3: So I want to know if young...
1: Oh my gosh, what happened there? Technologia! T!
3: Hi, Caddy. So I want to know if young people can be able to save money with the current state of the economy.
1: Yeah, because the economy, everything is just expensive. Unemployment, you know, is high as well. How will we be able to save as young people when we have so many things happening around us and at the same time we're trying to live without jobs?
0: Yes. Go slow. But there's another, maybe I'll call it ninth wonder of the world, just to make it up, right?
1: Yeah.
0: And that is called rewards programs, guys. Mm-hmm. You know, this is something that is so underplayed. And what I mean about that is when you join a rewards program, number one, it gives you some sort of relief, you know, because of discounts and vouchers and all of that.
1: Mm-hmm.
0: But the more products that you've got, and as an example, the more engaging everyday type of thing, you can actually get money back from the rewards programs. So,
1: okay.
0: I mean, as an example, I'll not share it on air in terms of how much I actually get from Standard Bank in terms of UCount, right? And I'll put it simply, I don't ever have to pay for petrol every month because I'm using the rewards program. Yes.
1: Mm.
0: So, I mean, follow the rules. Get a friend to help you in terms of some of the tricks and tips in terms of how to get more and more from rewards programs.
1: Yeah.
0: But rewards programs, I mean, you can take that money. I mean, as an example, 2,000 rands.
1: Mm-hmm.
0: Take it, put into a savings account, which actually means the bank is paying you back, guys. And you can save all of that.
1: Imagine. Was really now. Okay. Thank you so much for that voice note. Siamo, before we let you leave, as we celebrate Youth Month, you know, what role is Standard Bank playing to help young people move from, you know, ambition to action? And what's your message to the young South Africans out there?
0: So firstly, I love the bank. I've been with the bank, I think it's my 14th year now working at Standard Bank. So it actually shows in terms of, firstly, as a bank, we grow people. So we grow our people.
1: Mm-hmm.
0: So there's a couple of things that I'll mention in terms of that we do. We invest in our customers as well. And we really customer our focus. We're all about Africa and growing Africa.
1: Yep.
0: So some of the things is we are big on CSI. We are big in terms of arts. We do youth and artists, young artists awards. We do young artists. We're big in sports, and we actually do quite a lot in terms of sports and sponsorships.
1: Yeah.
0: We offer bursaries, guys, and not necessarily banking bursaries only. We've got

0: proper bazaries. Mm-hmm. And it is a fully loaded bazaar. What we mean about that is you literally leave home and you've got everything from food to medical aid to everything.
1: Wow.
0: And then we also have got learnerships. So we give you skills.
1: Okay.
0: And then the one that really excites me, we also hire people. So we actually have young graduates that come in every year.
1: Nice.
0: And which means that we are also an employer and we bring our people in.
1: Yes.
0: And then lastly, we also invest in businesses. So we actually bring people into our young entrepreneur businesses to help them in terms of growing business skills.
1: Mm.
0: So fully, as I said, loaded, not only as a startup bank being your bank, but also in terms of growing our people.
1: Yeah. Well, there you have it, my captain. That's how we raise the standard with Standard Bank, the youth's biggest cheerleader. Tiamo, thank you so much for putting through on the show. We've learned so much. You guys are doing amazing for the youth. I mean, this is what we live for, and this is how you guys inspire us and give us hope and ambition to actually keep going no matter what. So we really appreciate you, and thank you so much for coming.
0: Thank you.
1: Until next time, ne? Have a great weekend.
0: Time, yes.

0: Game is about to start. But ish, I hope that thing of yours is not going to buffer today, eh?
1: What do you take me for? 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
9: University Vice Chancellor and Principal Professor Tandi Macha Erasmus following news of her passing on Wednesday. Higher Education Minister Buti Manamela says the late professor will be remembered as an accomplished leader who worked to strengthen the university's academic mission. Professor Erasmus has been at the helm of the university since June last year. The minister says her passing marks a significant loss not only for the university, but also for the health fraternity and communities that were touched by her service. Higher Education spokesperson Matshepo Sidat.
10: The minister, on behalf of the department and the entire PSET sector, has extended his heartfelt condolences to Professor Macha Erasmus's family, friends, colleagues, students, and the entire Sefako Makgatho University community during this difficult time. Minister has described Professor Macha Erasmus as a distinguished scholar, an accomplished academic leader, as well as a dedicated servant of higher education. Similarly, the minister has said that through her career, she demonstrated a commitment to academic excellence, transformation, social justice, and advancement of health sciences education, and that her leadership was marked by integrity, compassion, courage, and a profound belief in the transformative power of education.
9: Recapping your top story this hour, Lesedja Senona has dismissed claims by Gavin Jacobs that he was not present when Warrant Officer Carl Sander was placed on temporary transfer within the Hawks. Be sure to follow us on X and on Instagram at YFM. For Y News, I'm Ralebogang.

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1: Thank you, Friday to you. 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Why am sending my voice note, marking my register? Meet my friend here. Thank you.
0: Jamming in traffic with Y.
2: Sinaya on the road in Dambanawe in Lelene, and we are taking you this Danke Bafana Friday. Let's start things off on the N12 eastbound, a stationary vehicle at the ramp towards Klipgravier Drive, and on the R24 westbound, a stationary vehicle at Kalulis Interchange. And if we make our way towards the N1 southbound, there is another stationary vehicle at Proof Plus Interchange. And lastly, at Pretoria Main Road northbound, a stationary vehicle before the ramp towards the New Road. This has been Sinaya on the road, Dendisamba Nowhere.
3: On that note, I just want to remind you,

0: Red light.
1: With Ayanda MVP.
0: Green light.
2: Why?
3: Well, what do you know?
4: What do you know?
3: Look at us South Africans just basking in that draw.
4: Oh, yeah.
3: From last night.
4: Oh, yeah.
3: Also, weirdly enough, the game started at 6 p.m., right? Mm-hmm. So I needed to go to that 24/7 pharmacy because I needed to get painkillers.
4: Yeah, yeah, yeah.
3: And I'm driving, so I put on my Waze. Mm. And as I'm driving, nyabona lapho e Waze yang jela, check one, South Africa zero. Ngati, but that's so cool because it keeps you updated when you're not watching.
4: Okay, I remember that debate that we had.
3: Yeah.
4: Because of that feature only, I think Waze clears.
3: You know what I'm saying? Because I was like, man, already one. It was literally 7 minutes past six. Within the first 7 minutes, 10 minutes hadn't even passed. And Chick was like, we're putting one in. And we were like, yo. I was like, man. I was beginning to feel, not again.
4: It was so funny. Oh, what? Sorry.
3: No, I'm done.
4: I'm saying it was so funny on my side because Julian comes in. He's like, dude, we're losing already. I'm like, no. I was like, oh my goodness.
3: Yeah. But fortunately, when I checked the socials,
4: yes, scored a penalty.
3: Came through for us.
4: Yeah, man.
3: How did a penalty happen, by the way?
4: I'm not sure bang ba la player, but he took a shot inside the box and then he bet his hand as a player as a year check.
3: He kicked
4: the ball and then the ball hit the Czech player's hand.
3: Or did he hit the ball with his hand?
4: No. The ball hit his hand. No. It wasn't intentional. Like Suarez,
3: sure?
4: Like Suarez wanting to swat it.
3: Oh.
4: Yeah, but it

0: still get it, hit the hand, good box. That's a clear penalty. And then Mokoena took the penalty.
1: Is he a striker, Vele?
0: Midfielder.
1: Oh, so yeah, midfielders strikers too?
0: No, midfielders are like they're the ones that create chances for the strikers. But you can have like a player that's really good at taking shots. Umzekelo Mbokazi, he's a defender, but he's excellent at taking shots. But Mokoena was obviously the first choice for that one.
1: Oh, I see. Why was he the first choice?
0: Because he's cool, calm, collected, man.
1: Come on.
0: He's got ice in his veins.
1: Come on.
0: And before the game started, he was the one that was crying.
1: Why was he crying?
0: Because he was emotional. He wanted it so bad.
1: Oh.
0: And then Waskora, how nice was that?
1: No, his ancestors were there.
0: Full circle. I'm telling you.
1: Ne?
0: Full circle.
1: Which team
0: moment.
1: Does he play for?
0: Mamelodi Sundowns.
1: Yeah, I see that yellow look good on him.
0: Yeah. And Nguye Nangobuku Kef.
1: Yeah.
0: He's the one that scored the goal and then Yahweh in Sundowns.
1: Oh, nice. I know. He's definitely the player of the country
0: you
1: right
0: see.
1: Now.
0: But he's not going to play the next game.
1: Why?
0: He got yellow card as E2, so he's going to miss the next game. I'm a bit stressed out.
1: They're
0: now.
1: Very strict with these cards.
0: Yeah, no, they're not playing.
1: Jeez.
0: Yeah.
1: But okay, look, we're still on a high from the green light from that goal that he scored last night. We'll take it because we still have one more game in the group stages.
0: Mm-hmm.
1: We'll see how that goes next
0: South
1: week.
0: Korea.
1: That's right. Okay, so which version of Donkey Friday are you giving us more lifing? Drop it on the voice note, on the WA app, and let's have some fun with it. I literally just played Vigro Deep's bumper with Chico and Zinqomalo.
0: Yes.
1: Now I'm playing Spectacular and DJ Naves' bumper.
0: Sibamba, waya.
1: What's that?
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2: Donkey Friday Donkey Friday Thank you Friday, thank you Friday, thank you Friday. 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Thank you Friday, thank you Friday, thank you Friday.
3: Yizo mawaya. Anosibonga bafana. Got a point, got a goal. So at least noma singabuya ngesibuye goalless or pointless. Hey, look at us as a country celebrating a draw. Yeah, but at least we got hope. At least there's hope that if we can get a positive result on the next game, siyaphumelela. But there's still a lot to improve on. Hey, yeah, our passing game was all over the place. Defending set pieces was all over the place. We were wasting our own set pieces as well. But yeah, we got that point, and hopefully we can improve from that. It's a good thing that we're going to be facing a South Korea that also lost the game, so they might be low on morale. We are high on morale, so yeah. Yeah, asibone bafana kuthi kampani. Thank you, Friday!
1: 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It's home run.
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0: Yo, check, I got a new one. Taki Friday, Taki Friday, Taki Friday, Taki Friday, Taki, Taki, Taki, Taki, Taki, Taki, Taki, Taki, Taki, Taki, Taki, Taki, Taki, Taki, Taki, Taki, Taki, Taki, Taki, Taki, Taki, Taki, Taki, Taki, Taki, Taki,
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0: I don't even know how he did that,
1: bro.
0: Yeah. Ah, he killed it. I need to save this audio.
1: So Mr. Brown coded.
0: Listen. Oh, man. I love it. It's Hoppers 3.
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3: 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Tainted KZN Hawks boss Lesetja Senona has been cleared of wrongdoing following a disciplinary process that led to his early suspension. And Zimbabwe is one step closer to securing a constitutional amendment that could see President Emmerson Mnangagwa's term extended. I'll have more on these and other stories at the top of the hour. For now, here's Nzako Mkhari with your sport.
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5: A very good afternoon from the sport desk. Let's start off with this. So Bafana Bafana have it all to play for at the 2026 FIFA World Cup following their 1-1 draw against Czechia in Atlanta last night. Teboho Mokoena scored a late penalty to salvage the point for South Africa, cancelling out Mikhail Sadilek's 6th-minute opener. Bafana will play South Korea next Thursday in Monterrey in what will be a must-win for the 2010 hosts if they are to make it into the knockout stages. However, they will have to do it without Teboho Mokoena, who has accumulated 2 yellow cards and is suspended for the tie. Coach Hugo Brewer says that he's expecting a tough challenge from the Koreans.
6: South Korea is a little bit between Mexico and Czechia. It's a very disciplined team, and this is a characteristic of the Eastern teams. They are always very disciplined, and you see that also in the game they played against Czechia. They are also good players, a few key players in the team, so again, it will be a tough game, but in another way. Today it was a tough game because of the physical of Czechia. Against South Korea, it will be more the discipline in the group. Also the physical power, but they run, and they run 90 minutes, so it will be not easy.
5: Meanwhile, Banyana Banyana head coach Desiree Ellis is elated at her side's partnership with sanitary towel brand Stay Free. Stay Free has come on board as the official sanitary pad sponsor for Banyana and have introduced the Goals for Pads initiative, where for every single goal that Banyana Banyana score, Stay Free will donate 1,000 packs of sanitary pads, helping women and girls across the country. Ellis says that it is special to see a female centered brand sponsoring the national women's team.
7: I think that's even bigger. We talk about women products coming on board, and here's the first woman product coming on board. And it's not just any product. I think it will have a meaningful impact where you know the girl child misses school, the girl child misses sport because they cannot afford the basics. So here's an initiative where we have to score as many goals as we can to be able to give that girl child that opportunity. And to the fans out there, they also play a role in this because they will also be nominating maybe their communities. I think it's going to be huge because it's going to be a little bit of dignity that the young girl child gets. This is going to play a huge, huge role.
5: Moving to rugby now, where Bulls head coach Juan Ackerman is hoping for a positive start tonight when they take on Leinster in the United Rugby Championship final at Croke Park. Now, the Bulls are in their 4th final in 5 seasons, but are still in search of their first ever title. The challenge will be quite tough tonight as they take on the defending champions in their own backyard. Ackerman says that he trusts his players to produce a performance that they can be proud of.
8: We all know we have to start well, so that will probably be a big point as well. But end of the day, the boys must go and I trust them that they will go out and give their best. If they give that, I can live with the result. If we go out and we play a proper game and the better team win, so be it.
5: And finally in tennis, unseeded Brandon Nakashima stunned 2023 runner-up and top seed Alex de Minaur 7-5 and 6-3 to reach the Queen's Championship semi-finals earlier today. That'll do it from the sport desk for now. At 4:30, we'll build up to the Springboks as well as the SAA games that are taking place tomorrow in Gqeberha. For Why Sport, I'm Nzako Mkhari.
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16: Hello, thank you for having me. Thank you for having me, number white. Number one, I pray. I ask for guidance, you know, because I don't necessarily know where I'm going, where all of this is going. So I always ask for guidance, number one. I call my mom. Yeah, mm-hmm. Speak to my mom.
15: Oh,
16: she
15: that is
16: always
15: so
16: knows,
15: cute.
16: She always knows what's best. If not, I speak to my team. If I don't speak to my team, I speak to my boy. 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Okay, what I would like, what I wouldn't like, or how I should go about things.
15: Yeah.
16: And then my girl as well. Mm-hmm. 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
15: Shout out to Frosty and your girl.
16: No, well, wait. And the fam, and the fam.
15: And the fam, and Momzo. Momzo, man. Moms are so important.
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18: Sinaya on the road in Damba Nawe in Deleni, and we're taking you today, my homie. Let's start things over at four ways on the N1 southbound. Some heavy traffic towards Winnie Mandela Drive, and on the N1 northbound, a stationary vehicle before Gasfontein Road. And if you make your way towards central Johannesburg on the M1 southbound, do drive cautiously there, as there is a crash at Boysons, and on the R24 eastbound, a stationary vehicle at Kalulis Interchange. And lastly, on the R21 and northbound, a stationary vehicle at the ramp towards Flying Saucer Interchange. This has been Sinaya on the road in December, nowhere.
0: It's been a really good week for homies playing the quick quiz this time around.
18: Yeah.
0: Everyone is scoring above 10, actually.
18: Mm.
0: Yeah, I think we should keep that winning streak going. And let's see if the next homie we're playing with at 3:45 will also maintain the points gain.
18: No pressure though, homie.
0: There's pressure, Shem. It's do or die.
18: Be nice.
0: There's no being nice here. Hey, it's throwy lizolo.
18: Aslal, man.
0: Aslal, si aslala.

0: 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It's your boy Yum Yums, and you are listening to Home Run with Ayanda MVP.
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3: 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On a Friday. On a Turkey Friday.
2: For Bafana Bafana. For Bafana Bafana.
4: The boys were not sleeping on the field.
2: They really weren't, y'all. They was woke. Mm. And we hope you're woke too to play the home run quick quiz. Butler, what's going on? What's good?
5: Hey, Ayanda and Shania.
4: Oh, what a dude, Butler. How's it going, homie?
5: I can't. But I'm going far.
2: Butler. To you, bro. But like, get away from the radio. We can hear that.
4: That's how you knew you were getting a call.
2: Yeah. All right, but like, can you hear as well? Oh,

0: Can you hear us now?
1: I can hear you.
0: Not really. Don't put it on speaker. Put it on... Don't put it on speaker. Yeah.
1: I'm on speaker.
0: You're not on speaker?
1: Speaker, mommy.
0: Yeah? Gizwe?
1: Ah, not...
0: Oh.
2: Hey. This network is sabotaging us. Can you try moving around?
0: Yeah.
1: I'm trying to...
0: He doesn't want to listen to me. It's okay, but like, we're not going to let you go, bro. We not the Titanic.
2: This is Oknam.
0: Okay, let's try it out, Butler. If you can hear us, then let's get ready. 60 seconds on the clock. If you don't understand, it doesn't make sense in terms of the question, you can say pass or skip, nah?
2: All right, Asbangeneke, your time starts in 3, 2, 1. Let's go.
0: Butler, which actress played Lindy Wetikana on The River?
1: The River Park.
0: Which app introduced stories first?
1: Instagram.
0: It's yellow, the yellow app.
1: Snapchat.
0: What does GRWM stand for?
1: GRW.
0: GRWM. What was that?
1: Pass.
0: Which African country is the birthing home of voodoo?
1: Nigeria.
0: What is considered the greatest achievement in Bafana Bafana's history?
1: The 27th outcome.
0: Spell the word mystery.
1: M-I-R-5.
0: Which SA province uses the car registration NW?
1: Northwest.
0: What is the square root of 64?
2: What was that?
0: He said pass. How many years has it been since Bafana Bafana was in the World Cup? How many? 16.
1: Eight.
0: You said 16. 1-6 or 66?
1: 16.
0: 1-6, ne? Okay, we'll take 1-6. Butler, your time is up. Sinai, what's it looking like on side?
2: Hi, Butler, you're killing me, bro. Yo.
0: Yay.
2: Uti if voodoo yak are Nigeria.
0: No, he said Jeria. We didn't hear the nai. We didn't hear the nai.
2: Alright, but you've got a chance of getting yourself a bonus point here. Are you backing Bafana Bafana in this World Cup?
1: Obvious behind them.
2: That's okay.
0: Whoop whoop.
2: Well, that brings your score to a total of 5 points, Butler.
1: I'm not too bad. I wasn't.
0: It's bad, but can't even blame your network. Ooh, eh.
2: Mystery. Since when is mystery spelled with an I, Butler?
0: Eh, as strong a mister. So say mystery.
2: shout out, man.
1: All right.
0: Butler, have a lovely weekend. What are you gonna do?
1: I'm going to fail and nothing much.
0: Okay. I heard it.
2: Yeah.
0: In my head.
2: Nothing much.
0: All right, Butler. Enjoy your weekend, homie. Cheers.
1: Guys.
2: Cheers, bro.
0: It feels like his phone line sabotaged him in a nice way. I am going to...
2: Nothing much.
0: We didn't even hear what he said.
3: This Youth Month, remember, you are the main character. Why?
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5: So there I was studying at Rays and getting into that zone where everything you're reading is finally going into your brain with zero effort. When I see my phone light up with a message that says, Choma inkinga, get here. Look, that's all I needed. I dashed downstairs, pulled out my bike and started cycling like there's no tomorrow. My legs a tour de force like I was in spinning class playing Chitsonga disco music. With Abu Bobi and Danger and Tiger on my tail, only for them to realize ukuthi la, I were embarrassing ourselves. Finally, I made it to Chicken Licken. I ran inside to find her sitting in our regular spot. I didn't even get a chance to

0: sit down when she hit me with it. She had accidentally liked her ex's post on social media. Dramatic, I know. But the truth is, I'll do anything for a soul sister. The soul sister meals from Chicken Licken, starting from $40. Chicken Licken, soul food.
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1: 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Rev up your engines and turn up the volume. It's

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1: Senkatele, it's the Yonder Way.
2: Hey.
1: What a beautiful song, Yang Klangyesa.
2: Hey.
1: Yeah, I was trying.
3: You were there.
1: I love what they did with the sample, though. I won't lie.
2: Yeah, man.
1: Senkatele. Anything with any of the Quellers, man, it just takes it to the top. But we love Yonder Way. Beautiful EP. If you haven't heard it, make sure you stream it, because it's a proud product of why. I know that's right.
2: Oh, yeah.
1: Shout out to Zinger.

0: Big bro himself.
1: What? How does this drop go? Load of the feet, load of the light skins,
0: load
1: of the all of.
2: It is what it do, it's the load of. All of and all of Abangazga, I've been all over. The Lord of the light skin baby daddies, Lord of the babies, Lord of the fit, hit me the Lord boys in. If I had more time, I'd tell you everything. But you're out here on the home run with I'm the MVP of escaping. I'll catch you.
1: So escape.
0: Hey, good to you, my man. Hey, hey. But yeah, that's a beautiful song. Coming up for the Love of Fridays, we have a DJ that is definitely going to keep us ready for the weekend, more lifing, and also make sure that we feel the vibes that the weekend is upon us. And that is coming through from DJ BZM.
1: How crazy is it that his last name is one of football's greatest players and greatest coaches? Get World Cup, was it done?
0: Oh, wow.
1: Right?
0: That is so cool. Are you sure?
1: Yeah, Brendan Zidane. This is how his surname is spelled.
0: Oh.
1: That's cool, right?
0: Yeah. I mean, he started producing music around the age of 15. He's been influenced by an old friend who introduced him to the software of FL Studio. And now they're going to be on the decks playing For the Love of Fridays.
1: Nice.
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3: 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It's Home Run.

dirty. 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Yeah, hurry up and book me before I charge a fortune. 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You was there in 24 when shot the door in. See you outside again, I thought y'all been corporate. You put the X in expensive, girl, you so annoying. I used to get slow, I used to leave it in. I used to hate the tour, I ain't wanna leave again. Now I know the truth about you and I'm free again. Until your new man cop them tickets, you won't see me again. Yeah. A little birdie said you did me dirty. I be telling Alice Moss, yeah, his and hers it. Hey, what? Yeah, his and hers it. I don't like going to Vegas, I start missing Virgil. He'd be sick if he was witnessing it in person. All these tripping.

0: Oh, man.
1: Make some noise for BZM in the building.
0: Yo.
1: Yo, bro, that mix was fire.
0: Fire set.
1: Shoo, shoo, shoo. Sinaya is happy.
2: Yeah.
1: He's OVO only when it comes to his playlist.
0: Telling you.
1: He loves it.
3: That's
1: Brandon, I mean, you blew up on YouTube with being a person who produces beats. You had a lot of instrumentals, and that's how you grew your persona. But when did the DJing come into play, or have you always been a DJ?
3: I think the DJ came after me producing.
1: Yeah.
3: It was more of like a side hustle type of thing. Ah. So I just kind of pursued that.
1: Yeah, no, and it's going well because your mix was fire.
0: Even how we opened it up.
1: Yeah.
0: I'm like, yo.
1: I need the producer. He knows how to cut and chop these things together, yo.
0: That
1: so
0: was fire, man.
1: Tell us, where can we catch you this weekend? Where can we catch you with your channel? Where can we follow you on social media?
3: I'll be at LSB on tonight and tomorrow. Up in Madison's as well tomorrow. And my socials is BZM.
1: BZM
3: yeah.
1: only?
3: Yeah, BZM only. Well, BZM underscore EXE.
1: But oh, yeah. okay. Thank you so much for coming through. And on your YouTube channel, it's also BZM.
3: BZM Productions.
1: BZM Productions. Yo, so if you're looking for a beef or boss, I heard you playing that local music too.
0: Yeah.
1: They can call you up, huh? Yeah, they'll hit you on the DMs.
3: Yeah, everyone who wants to leak in, just send me a DM.
1: Definitely. Shout out, bro. This was a fire mix on a Donkey Friday, bringing us to
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5: Stories making headlines. Home Affairs has confirmed that its offices will extend operating hours nationwide during the IEC's voter registration weekend. And Zimbabwe is one step closer to securing constitutional amendment that could see President Emmerson Mnangagwa's term extended. I'll have more on these and other stories at the top of the hour. For now, here's Nzako Mkhari with your sport.
4: 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It's Y Sports.
6: A very good afternoon to you from the sport desk. Let's start off with some rugby news, where Bulls head coach Johan Akkerman is hoping for a positive start tonight when they take on Leinster in the United Rugby Championship final at Croke Park. The Bulls are in their fourth final in 5 years, but are still in search of their first ever title. The challenge will be quite tough tonight as they take on the defending champions in their backyard. And Akkerman says that he's backing his players to produce a performance that they can be proud of.
7: We all know we have to start well, so that will probably be a big point as well. But end of the day, the boys must go and I trust them that they will go out and give their best. If they give that, I can live with the result. If we go out and we play a proper game and the better team win, so be it.
6: Springbok captain Siam Thanda Kolisi says that they will be treating tomorrow's match against the Barbarians as an official test match. The world champions will open their season at the Nelson Mandela Bay Stadium against the Invitational side, I should say. And Kolisi says that the match is important as they try to secure spots in the team that will play in next month's Nations Cup.
8: Obviously, it's a opening game. We're all excited for that. But for us, it's never a festival game. We're playing a test match for us as a team because obviously we're representing South Africa and guys are getting an opportunity and it's our first game. So we want to make sure everything that we've worked on during the off-season, the past week that we've had, to see if we want to do it and play like it's a test match, because we're trying to prepare and a lot of us, we are playing for positions to try and make the bigger camp that's going to be for the Nations Cup.
6: And Bafana Bafana have it all to play for at the 2026 FIFA World Cup following their 1-1 draw against Czechia in Atlanta last night. Teboho Mokoena scored a late penalty to salvage the point for South Africa, cancelling out Mikael Sadilek's 6-minute opener. Bafana will play South Korea next Thursday in Monterrey in what will be a must-win for the 2010 hosts if they are to make it into the knockout phase of the competition. However, they will have to do it without Teboho Mokoena, who has accumulated 2 yellow cards at the tournament and is suspended for the tie. Coach Hugo Brewer says that he's expecting a tough challenge from the Koreans.
9: South Korea is a little bit between Mexico and Czechia. It's a very disciplined team, and this is a characteristic of the Eastern teams. They are always very disciplined, and you see that also in the game they played against Czechia. There are also good players, a few key players in the team, so again, it will be a tough game, but in another way. Today it was a tough game because of the physical of Czechia. Against South Korea, it will be more the discipline in the group. Also, the physical power, but they run 90 minutes, so it will probably be not easy.
6: And Banyana Banyana head coach Desiree Ellis is elated at her side's partnership with sanitary towel brand Stay Free. Now, Stay Free has come on board as the official sanitary pad sponsor for Banyana and have introduced the Goals for Pads initiative, where for every single goal that Banyana Banyana score, Stay Free will donate 1,000 packs of sanitary pads, helping women and girls across the country. Ellis says that it is quite special to see a female-centered brand sponsoring the national women's team.
2: I think that's even bigger. We talk about women products coming on board, and here's the first woman product coming on board. And it's not just any product. I think it will have a meaningful impact where you know the girl child misses school, the girl child misses sport because they cannot afford the basics. So here's an initiative where we have to score as many girls as we can to be able to give that girl child that opportunity. And to the fans out there, they also play a role in this because they will also be nominating maybe their communities. I think it's going to be huge because it's going to be a little bit of dignity that the young girl child gets. This is going to play a huge, huge role.
6: Yeah, shout out to Stacey for this wonderful, wonderful initiative, man. So that will do it from the Sport Desk for now. We'll be back again at 5:30 with yet another update for our sport. I'm Ntsako Mkhari.
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3: 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Jamming in traffic with Y.
4: Scenario, man.
5: Scenario on the road in Dambanawa in Jeleni. And where am I taking you today, my homie? Let's start things over on the M1 southbound. Some heavy traffic towards Boysons. And make our way towards the N1 southbound of the Western Bypass. There is some congestion between Rivonia Road and Buccleuch Interchange. And on the N1 southbound, heavy traffic towards 14th Avenue. And if you make your way towards Germiston on the N3 southbound, some heavy traffic towards Geldenhuys Interchange. And lastly, on the N1 northbound, a stationary vehicle at Moroka Bypass. This has been Sinai on the road in December. Nowhere.
1: We have a special guest in studio today, hailing from my home province.
5: Oh, yes.
1: KwaZulu Natal. Asimshayile
5: izandla. Oh,
1: yes. As he walks into the building. Sawubona, sawubona kunjani?
6: Lekai.
1: Ah!
5: Hey! Wabu andade.
6: Hey, ke tsetso tla.
1: Ai, ari bui rina. Ke mukhosa nangumzulu.
6: Oh, uya theta wena uyakhuluma.
1: Yebo, yebo. Navigator, unjani?
6: Siyaphila njani?
1: Ngiyaphila. 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Ugcwensa.
6: Yebo, ugcwensa. In demand.
1: I didn't want to be too forward.
6: Yeah. Understand. Yes.
1: Oh, thank you so much for joining us. Are you from KZN or are you staying in Joburg now? Did the music bring you to Ekoli?
6: Ngihlale KZN manje.
1: Oh.
6: Kodwa bengihlale Pretoria for, I don't know, for past 7 or 8 years.
1: Yes,
5: oh, wow.
1: Yes, yes.
6: Bengifunda lapha at UT.
1: Oh, okay.
6: So umculo ungithola vele sengise varsity.
1: Oh, ngempela.
6: Yeah.
1: Usithole kuphi isikhathi sokwenza umculo usafunda?
6: Iyayifikela njengomoya ongcwele lento.
1: Ah.
6: So italent ayibole ngithi if usase busy ngesikole.
1: Yes.
6: Ama weekend asuke khona ukwenza umusic or after classes, you know.
1: Yeah.
6: And umusic is not like usuyokhanda i-building.
1: Yeah.
6: Ufike nje wenza into oyaziyo then in there. That's it, done.
1: Yeah. Manje as a person obuya eNatal uhlala ePitoli, was it not difficult for you to hone iMaskandi outside of being from KZN and being around the ambience that brings it about?
6: Hey, akaza kuze kube difficult.
1: Yeah.
6: Khona into engifuna ukisho man, but imfene ungayikhipha ehlathini, but ubuhlathi abuphuma emfeneni. Ibehavior iyohlezi ikhona, noma ama-roots ukuthi la ovela khona ayohlezi ekhona.
1: Ngempela.
6: Ephile egazini lakho.
1: Theta, theta sna.
5: Do you still remember the first song that you ever wrote, bro?
6: Yeah, I do.
5: Yayihamba kanjani? Yayisithi.
6: Ikulumethini konje yawumila senkathele yilo uqola wakhontombi yangisele indaba lawe hamba ushone ngoba makuphela inyanga uthando uwe lona lubuya ngamandla ikalubuyele mina wena ufuna imali yami.
5: Yeah. Oh my goodness.
1: Yeah.
5: Yo, when did you write that? Were you still in varsity when you wrote that song?
6: No. Yeah, I figure I was still in primary. I think I was doing
1: primary.
6: Yeah. Because ngangazi ukuthi I can write a song. I can compose a song.
1: Yeah.
6: Iyakhona ukusifikela umcabango kodwa akaze ngizimachine ngumculi. I wanted to be a present.

0: radio
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1: oh, nice.
2: 20 cents so
0: So you were already making money since long umntana mos.
2: Yeah, ngangiyenza kodwa manje amantombazana ayengithanda ngokuthi ngiwanika mahala ngiwadayisa. So I understand lapho into hey wena hey.
0: Wayifunda igame kuse early.
2: Wayifunda igame sase early because yeah.
1: Let's take you through the sounds of Navigator Gwenza right here on Y.

0: That was beautiful. Oh my goodness, Navigator, how many songs have you recorded thus far? Like, yo, I need to do a round of applause one more time.
1: Dude.
0: You're effortless with it. It's like you were born to do this. Sure. How many songs have you dropped or released thus far?
2: In my life?
0: Yeah.
2: Yo, I don't know. I can't count.
1: Too many.
2: Yeah, too many.
0: Wow.
2: I think I have like, since 2017, 9 projects.
0: Nine
2: or 12 projects. Ah, no, no. I think 11 projects now.
0: Oh, wow. And when it comes to performing, do you usually do it with a band or do you have DJ? Maukika, kamba kanjani?
2: Okay, I have my selector.
0: Mm.
2: And what I do usually, I do this thing, we call it backtrack.
0: Mm.
2: Or you just fuck my instrument.
0: Yes, yes.
2: And then
0: yes.
2: We share my backing vocals.
0: Oh.
2: It be my instrument, and then you do it live.
0: Oh,
2: I
0: nice.
2: Enjoy it because it's easy for me to interact with my, you know, with my friends that way. And from some ones and things, or my artist Thomas Kanduuti, you just play a song. DJ, no, my selector knows. Okay, from here, where do I go? And he, I think now he also understands he crowd him, and I signed for him. You know, he knows, oh no, now we're moving to the next song.
0: Definitely.
2: We don't perform Ingo me for minutes, as he perform yonk.
0: Mm.
2: We do an instrument, then see our change. Sometimes it's when Zabe band, Zabe train.
0: Yes.
2: We jump from here, you're still enjoying, then we jump.
0: Oh,
2: we
0: nice. And then they go,
2: yeah,
0: like I love it. Manje, tell me about your fans. And have you had crazy fans? And you know what I mean by crazy fans. Oh, booties.
2: No, I got the best thing that I listen to, but they cry.
0: Oh,
1: wow. Yeah,
2: sometimes they cry. Then, if I say it, come to my senses, let me just give this person attention, a hug, and everything. We go to the car, we take pictures, we engage even on via WhatsApp and all because, yeah.
1: Do you still remember that feeling of that first fan who recognized you for Mculo Waka? And I was like, yo, bro, this means so much to me. How did you feel at that moment?
2: Hey, I remember, I think it was 2021, London Lifestyle, Guamashu. I'm not sure about the section. This lady, she almost fainted.
1: Oxygen, don't know.
2: Yeah, oxygen, don't know. I mean, I'm saying too, I don't know if there's something wrong or what. But I'm going to come back and understand, oh man, I'm excited to go to the school. I'm going to go to then I had to spend the rest of the end.
1: Wow, that's nice.
0: Yeah.
2: And we are still in contact since 2021.
0: Oh. Navigator, this is why you're such a unique artist.
1: Yep.
0: This is why you're going to go far in life. Mm. And speaking of you being unique and also treating your fans with respect and also support when they go through things, we also want to show appreciation to you through e-label Yako. Coming in studio right now is Fifla to present to you your plaque. Fifla, that font is too far for me. Oh, here's the mic. No, you can read it out here.
3: Hi, everyone. A huge congratulations to Navigator Gwenta for receiving gold status on his

0: The single Ushwebile, which is sitting on over, I think, 10 million streams. No?
1: Wow!
0: Like, it's 5 million streams. Yes, yeah, 5 million. Sorry.
1: Yo.
0: So, a plug to you from us at Sony. Thank you so much for all the work you do for us and for also making us shine. Sibonga kakhulu,
1: putwam. Congratulations! Hey. Wow! Surprise!
2: It's a beautiful surprise. I was not expecting this, you know. When am I receiving my flags? To be honest, I've been mooring ama gold things and all my previous projects. But I was an easy collector. So yeah, this is new to me. I'm very much excited. And now I'm going to home this engine.
3: I'm sure.
2: For the first time. So at least now I have something to post. And, you know, I'm grateful. And thank you, Nagui Sony Music Entertainment. And Karuk Sevenza Nayo last year. Sevenza Gatle. Ngibonge na the opportunity to talk to the interview Nagui YFM. Not all maskande artists, aba analeo. But nijibiza and privilege.
3: Privilege, yeah.
2: It's a privilege for me. And it's always a great honor. Ukuthi ngikwazi ukuthi sibe ne-collaboration na institute akule level, premium institute, I can say. Yeah, so thank you so much.
1: You're so welcome. I mean, as a young person, you came to the right place. When youth support youth, and we also uplift each other, this is huge. This is massive. And this is definitely the first of many more to come.
2: Yeah,
1: and then let's track it back, and they must also do the other ones for you too. You know what I mean?
2: It's just like, you know, sometimes I'm always busy on the ground because I promote, I do direct marketing. So
1: nice
2: for me to invest my name, I need to be on the ground, make sure that I spend more time with the fans and all.
1: Yes.
2: So I don't get time to do the admin and
1: absolutely.
2: So now that I have Sony Music,
1: the easy
2: for me. Now I believe with my numbers, I'll be calculate my money, they will collect for me.
1: Yeah. And Avele.
2: Yeah.
1: Ah, congratulations.
3: Yeah, man.
1: Yo, Navigator, this is amazing.
3: Well deserved, even, bro.
2: Thank you.
1: Yo, yeah. So, when are you going to visit us again? Yeah. Why are you on tour? Talk to us. Where can we see you this weekend or in future? Where are your gigs happening?
2: Okay. Tomorrow, Saturday, up in Richards Bay.
1: Oh, nice.
2: There's Ipini Fanetugu event happening there.
1: I love it.
3: That's so crazy.
2: So, KZN. And then on Sunday, I think I'll be in Peter Marisberg. It's someone's 21st.
1: Oh, nice.
2: And next week, I'm not sure actually. I still have to confirm on my...
1: It's fine. We want to make sure with you. Where can we follow you on social media?
2: Okay, social media, just search Navigator Gwenza. TikTok, Instagram, same. And please don't forget to stream my music also on YouTube.
1: We will stream your music everywhere.
3: Yep.
1: Navigator Gwenza,
3: yep.
1: Congratulations. Well done. Thank you for representing the youth and making us proud. And also, thank you for representing Pitori, because you mean 7 years in Pitori, you're representing 012.
2: Wow.
1: He speaks better than I do, and I was also in Pretoria for like 7 years.
2: You know why? I really had to, you know, to learn these languages. Because actually, when I came there, gets a first day. Kaba morozi no. Ayo, liwe na umozulu. Hey, mazulu. Ana linka nara ko arato ituta. Atwali de ho. Mano tamaya. Ashabe go pilifel. And I felt very offended, but you know, that encouraged me also to, you know, hore ki ituta. So yeah. And it took me only 6 months, and I was able to hore ki arabe. If muta wuzi hore ne egana. Umoka ikira hai ki mostra tungtong kriya wana mo.
3: Hey.
2: Something like that. So you start small, and it's just the effort that you put.
1: Udese my Navigator. Udese tata.
3: So I am not going to keep in mind now.
1: Gempela. Also, Spundisu Navigator. Sinenkan Gempela Tina. Yo. Once again, Navigator, congratulations and thank you so much for coming to Y, bro. We appreciate it.
2: Thank you so much. This really means a lot. To me, sure, Jalong is long.
1: Yes,
3: yeah.
2: It's
1: hey, you're not alone there.
4: Cooking up the heat. It's why.
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If you've been applying for jobs, you've probably read the words, "We regret to inform you." 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

0: 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Home run.
1: I know that's right. Hashtag home run with Ayanda MVP Sinai in the cut.
2: Yes, sir.
1: We just got a message that we have to share with everyone. I mean, if you're planning on waking up next week at 3 a.m. to support our boys because they did so well and we believe in them and we know they're going to take it to the top with this one. If you are going to wake up at 3 o'clock in the morning, first of all, respect. Secondly, how tired are you going to be the next week?
2: Just imagine. Oh, my goodness.
1: Yeah, that lack of sleep. From the excitement and also what's going to happen with the game. And then you have to sleep now, wake up now, go to work now. Then you might be tired the whole day.
2: Yeah.
1: And sometimes if you don't sleep well for one day, yo, the rest of the week is just crazy.
2: Yeah.
1: With the sleep game.
2: And but here's Ndoni. Take a lot says it's time to kick back up and rest up because you actually deserve to rest a bit.
1: Ooh.
2: Now, since the nation is going to be sacrificing the sleep for Bafana Bafana.
1: Yes, as we should.
2: As we should.
1: That's right.
2: Take a lot is like, they're going to sacrifice one of their trucks for your rest as a homie.
1: What?
2: And they're going to turn their Takealot truck into a lunch break hotel.
1: What?
2: Oh, yeah. Guaranteeing you one legendary nap of
1: what?
2: The legends.
1: So wait, you're saying they're going to bring a truck to wherever I'm going to be?
2: Yeah.
1: So if I either work from home or I work in an office, like right now, we could see the Takealot truck coming into our Y Studios by E Media.
2: Ayanda.
1: And then I get to go and rest my head.
2: One custom built Takealot truck will pull up right outside your office building.
1: Okay. I'm vibing with that. I like that.
2: I was like, nigga, just 1 hour for you to switch off and relax and catch up on some sleep.
1: Okay, but how do I enter? What must I do?
2: So all you have to do, right, is just visit Takealot's competition post and then comment with the office location, Yako.
1: Yes.
2: And then the winner will receive the nap of a legend's experience.
1: Just
2: like that.
1: It is open to Johannesburg residents only.
2: Yeah.
1: But don't worry, in future it'll grow. But for now, Joburg, there are a lot of people that don't sleep in Joburg. It is the city that really doesn't sleep more lifing. So this competition is open to Johannesburg residents only. T's and C's do apply. It is that easy. Listen, you're just going to come and lay your head and take the most legendary nap.
2: What would your boss say though?
1: No, but your boss is proud of you. Your boss is proud of you that you supported and you're going to take a nap. Also, they did mention that there'll be a lunch break, so you could invite your boss to that lunch break. They could be your plus one.
2: Mm.
1: So while you're napping, your boss is like, "Why are you? Oh, you got me lunch? Now that's a good employee."
2: Uh-huh.
1: Head to Takealot social media competition post now with your office location for your chance to win a Takealot nap of legends experience.
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4: Stories making headlines. Home Affairs extends operation hours during IEC registration weekend, and Thabo Bester considers representing himself in his notorious escape case. A very good afternoon. I'm Ralepoha Nke. Home Affairs has confirmed that its offices will extend operating hours nationwide during the Electoral Commission's voter registration weekend. The department says the offices will be open from 8 a.m. until 5 p.m. on Saturday and Sunday to ensure all eligible South Africans can obtain an identity document to register to vote. The IEC says it is ready for the registration weekend with more than 23,000 voting stations set up across the country and 48,000 staff members deployed to assist eligible voters. Speaking to our sister channel, ENCA, Deputy Chief Electoral Officer Masego Shiburi said while they expect about 28 million South Africans to participate in November elections, voter apathy remains an issue for concern.
5: From the data at our disposal, from surveys that you've done over a number of times, one of the factors that militate citizens from participating is disillusionment. In other words, people from their perspective feel that over time democracy have not yielded dividends that they thought it will yield. So if you go to them as an electoral management body, they tell you, I know how to register, I even know how to vote, but give me a reason why I should still vote if, having participated in a number of elections, my circumstances or my lot have not changed. On our part, we're running a youth-focused campaign, because we accept that young persons have had disproportionately fewer opportunities to register and to vote.
4: Turning to the courts now, convicted murderer and rapist Thabo Bester says he's considering representing himself in his prison escape case. During a hybrid sitting of the Bloemfontein High Court, his lawyer advocate Moafrika Wamaila says raised concerns rather that they may have not been able to consult with their client since his transfer to the Ebongweni Supermax Correctional Center in KZN. Court proceedings hit another snag after Judge Ilse van Rijn postponed the matter to 28 August for a case management hearing with Bester and his accused Nandi Pamakudumana, who's expected to appear virtually. The trial, which was set to commence on 20 July, has also been delayed until 18 January next year. Moafrika stressed that traveling to consult with Bester has already become costly, making it difficult for them to prepare for trial.
6: We are not ready to proceed unless our current crisis will be addressed. Number one, we have not been able to consult with accused number 7 due to his relocation or transfer to the Ebongweni Maximum Security. And equally so, we have not yet received the docket because we have not been instructed in that direction. There has been communication.

0: and of course with the state for the purpose of disclosure, but there's never been any instruction in that. Number three, we are still trying to engage the seven accused, Mr. Thabo Bester. Perhaps he might elect to represent himself. That is an issue that will require extensive consultation because we have not been able to consult.
1: Lastly, suspended KZN Hawks head Lesetja Senona has been cleared of wrongdoing following a disciplinary process that led to his earlier suspension. The SAPS confirmed the finalization of the disciplinary hearing against Senona in connection with the matter involving alleged kidnapping kingpin Ishmael Nangi. Senona is now appearing before the Madlanga Commission, where he's been cross-examined on his role at the DPCI. This is following implications made by previous witnesses. Wine reporter Odirile Rabala files this report.
2: Senona began his testimony after the commission's lunch break, saying he had just received a call informing him that he has been exonerated and that all charges against him have been dropped.
3: Commissioners, now my full attention. It's here because of that. Thank you for offering me that opportunity to address the commissioners.
2: Senona's legal team, led by senior advocate Dalim Pofu, clarified that the disciplinary hearing was not linked to the controversial June 2021 drug bust involving the seizure of at least 541 kilograms of cocaine bricks with an estimated street value of 200 million rands. Senona is still being questioned by the commission over the drug seizure, which has been described as having been mishandled by officers. He maintains that he relied on information provided by his subordinates regarding the handling of the scene, adding that disciplinary action should be taken against those responsible if wrongdoing is established. For Y News, I am Odirile Rabalao in Tshwane.
1: Recapping your top story this hour, Home Affairs has confirmed that its offices will extend operating hours nationwide during the Electoral Commission's voter registration weekend. 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For Y News, I'm Ralepoga Nke.
4: So you're a chill dude who prefers this sound.
5: Big dog people is we. Big dog people is we. Big dog the bloody fed. Big dog is just
4: me. But your girl, well, your girl prefers this kind of music. And I'm a gents jam to this.
5: And I be yelling out gang gang. Do you gang bang? I be outside with my gang gang.
4: So you can never win, right?
6: Right?
4: Wrong. And we can tell you why. This is the frequency that moves you.
7: We do traffic.
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9: Scenario, man.
10: Scenario on the road. And number now, we're in Leleni. And where am I taking you today, my homie? Let's start things over at Pretoria Main Road on the N1 northbound. Do drive cautiously there as there is a crash just off the old Johannesburg Road. And moving over to the N12 westbound, a stationary vehicle just off the Edenvale Road. And back on the N1 northbound, do drive cautiously there as well as there is a crash just off the Rigel Avenue. And lastly, at Midrand on the N1 northbound, some heavy traffic towards a new road. This has been Sinaya on the road. Then Disamba, nowhere.
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12: sing it back.
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14: Ayanda MVP on one.

0: Oh yeah. Our theme this week for Sing It Back is naturally making sure that we highlight the young people doing the most with the music game. Mm-hmm. And these are vocalists or artists that are my 2000.
1: Yeah, actually.
0: Like, I've just noticed everybody everyone born in 2000.
1: I'm
0: literally the year 2000. Yeah.
1: Wow.
0: Yeah, so all these people are 26 now. No. I'm at 2000.
1: Yeah. If you're born in the 2000. Sorry, Yandame. My fault. Yeah, you're right.
0: We started off on Monday with Tyler, Push to Start.
1: And then on Tuesday, Sati Away by Lord Cass.
0: And then on Wednesday, we had Shella Pella by Sam Deep.
1: Thursday, Isagala Fuga by Cleesa. By Scissor.
0: And today,

0: we have to make sure that we take it to the top with this one. This person came through a few weeks ago explaining to us what lwetse means.
1: Yeah.
0: But in this moment in time, I want us to dlala kayona.
1: Oh.
0: Yo. You see where next dub
1: you
0: is?
1: You and that song, though.
0: Yo, I'm fetish my jam, homies. It's time to drop the voice note on the WhatsApp and sing it back. Kai Kale.

0: Bati aya ya ya.
1: Oh yo yo yo.
0: Yo, what a song, man. What a jam. Still gets me to this day. Every time when Foka performs this song, I'm just like, I wish I could go as fast as you do on your bars.
2: I don't know how he does it.
0: Let's actually try it, but after the voice notes. After we play the voice notes, let's see if Sinai and I can do the Foka bars.
2: Okay.
0: But first, let's take a listen to you singing it back to X Dabi, our young artist, for our Sing It Back on a Donkey Friday. Born in 2000, the year 2000, more life-ing. It is Dlala ka yona, Funiwe.

0: ngawe namhlanje.
1: So so
0: what's up?
1: Come on.
0: I think she's gonna do it. She's gonna do it tonight. Listen. She's coming in. Listen.
1: Come on.
0: Spectacular! You see, it's not easy, but she did it.
2: Yo,
0: yeah, she
2: so
0: left
2: impressive.
0: A few out, but it's still impressive for real. Oh, Blue Rock says, don't know the lyrics. Bangene still. Pese Batim. You see, you know something. Nice one. Let's go to Siyabonga.
3: Spectacular.
0: Come on. Yebo. And then Nazo, okay. Yeah, yo, focus fast to the bars, hey.
2: Yo,
0: I mean, yeah, sure, it's his home language, but still. Like,
2: that's still impressive,
0: it
2: man.
0: It really is. Mr. Brown.
2: Mr. Brown is that person that you, when you just achieve something, he has to come to hype it up.
0: He's the coolest uncle. Eh?
2: Listen, I'm telling you.
0: Yo. Okay, so now you ready to try it out?
2: Gala, please.
0: Oh, wow.
2: Please.
0: Okay.
2: Gala, it was your idea.
0: It was my idea. Producer Lerato, you're going to vote for who does it best.
2: Oh, man. My gosh.
0: Yeah. Okay. Yo. I need to first download Spitori in my head. Bari. 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Tibantwe, Munat, Bulantwe, Bukha, Batlokam, Tlakas, Kitsenna, Kablak, Shodula, Marab, Bulama, Musak, Wetsa, Ekitletsi, Pase, Patko, Tori Banyana Baba, 21, Nakisol Kaba, Pendula.
2: Come on, Bati. 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
0: Hokala Lakasiropo, Sosiwan, Tibantwe, Munat, Bulantwe, Bukha, Batlokam, Tlakas, Kitsenna, Kaplak Shudula Marab Bulamo.
2: That was impressive. She's trying his hand up here. That was impressive.
0: Thanks.
2: Now it's time for Ityan.
0: Pari.
2: Tiban Twe Munat Bulan Twe Bukhal Batoka Mutask and said that Kaplak Shudula Marab Bulamo Mutsak.
0: What's up?
2: Yeah. Nagisol kama pendula. Spectacular. Oh, kudlala ka sirupo sesiwana.
0: You have to do it again. You have to try it again.
2: Tiba twe munat bulan twe bukhal matoka mataski tse naka plak shudula murab bulam musaka.
0: Hey,
2: kutlesu mama saga na. 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Nagisol kama pendula.
0: Yes. Spectacular.
2: Oh, kudlala ka sirupo sesiwana.
0: I can't. That was really dope. Well done.
2: I don't know how he does it, hey?
0: Yeah, definitely. And that's why he is the president just rata. Shout out to Focalistic. And big shout out to X-Dappy because he's the one that brought all these brews together. Molaifing.
4: Hey, yo, everybody. This is your boy, X-Dappy 012. You are now listening to the home run with Ayanda MVP Bavetu on Y.
0: Nice one. Next up. Okay, that's how we wrap it up this week for Sing It Back.
2: What a fun one.
0: Right? We will find out again next week. Yes, super producer Lerato. Oh, she has
2: champion.
0: Sorry. We were hyping each other. We didn't think that'd be a winner.
2: Sorry.
0: Yeah. Oh, Eriku Gaya drum roll.
5: It's obviously Ayanda.
0: Thanks! Because I mean, I worked hard.
5: But shout out to you guys because you were reading Setswana. Like, wow.
0: Yeah.
2: Ustelile.
0: Yeah.
2: But as keeping guns.
0: Yeah, we navigate.
2: Navigate. We still need as keeping guns.
0: Yeah, but. Exactly.

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5: What's the truth you wish you could tell your boss, especially if you knew that there would be no consequences? Joining us tonight on Uncensored is Mr. Graham Mitchell, a chartered accountant, and I want to kick off by asking, how important is it to have good company culture?
6: Critical. And we've seen that in the clients that we work with, is companies that have a good culture outperform those that don't.
5: I want to know, your article is titled around the idea that the most important conversation in a business is often the one no one is having with the leader. Now, if a leader is not like yourself and you're self-aware and you can see your own deficiencies, how does one go about telling their boss the hard truth?
6: So it's never easy. The first one is to examine yourself first.
5: Mm.
6: So just as you want the boss to examine himself,
5: tough.
6: The starting point is yourself. And so you need to look at yourself and go, well, how am I showing up for work?
5: Yeah.
6: Because if you're not showing up well, your credibility with your boss is not going to be high enough to have that kind of conversation.
5: Sure.
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0: Culture has a voice. 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
1: Hey, yo, finally, after so long.
0: However you do weekend, Y got your soundtrack secured. Good vibes and great music. Y, always on your frequency.

0: Trim coming through with boat. Hey. Some people say she's Nicki Minaj light. I just think that Nicki Minaj has influenced a lot of young females that are coming up in the game.
1: That's facts.
0: And we're not taking away from the people that were here before. We're just enhancing with what we have to offer now. Also, earlier today, did you guys see Nasty C throughout the fact that his album's dropping T's and C's with Tella?
1: Yeah.
0: And your leading player's gonna be on the album, y'all. You remember I told you
1: surprised.
0: I was in the stew for real? That's what I was doing in the stew.
1: That is so cool. How did it even come about?
0: Oh, well, he literally called me. He was like, yo, MVP, can you come through and just do a few bars on in the studio? I was like, wow, okay. You want me to... No, I don't want you to rap. I want you to do what you usually do, but I want you to do it different. I'm like, oh, okay, cool.
1: What's different?
0: You'll find out when you go listen to the album. But there's a sneak peek for it on his socials. You can go check it out at Nasty CSA. Actually, yeah, you want to play?
1: I think I found it.
0: You want to play?
1: Wait. Listen to this.

0: favorites.
1: Hey, what's up? It's your leading player, hey! I am the MVP. Quarter past 4 o'clock and you're tuned in to Ride Me Home.
2: Bringing you the latest on everything
1: you need to know before you know, right here.
2: Yes,
3: that's why I say it's a little different.
2: Hey,
3: you know? I had to channel my inner, my inner prowess. But yeah, the album is going to drop
2: soon. Well done. That's so cool.
3: Thank you.
2: You've got so many side quests, man.
3: I do.
2: I'm telling you.
3: You see, y'all said y'all want me to drop music. Well, I'm not dropping music,
2: this is
3: but a
2: start.
3: You know what I'm saying?
2: This is a start.
3: Big shout out to Nasty C. Appreciate it, bro. And
2: that's
3: of course,
2: so cool.
3: They're going to come through, Nasty C and Tiller Man, to Home Run to talk about it. Because naturally, you know, if they use their voice on the radio, they need to come to the radio show's Voices Show. It's Friday.
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7: Stories making headlines. Home Affairs has confirmed that it will extend office operating hours nationwide during the IEC's voter registration weekend. And the Johannesburg Equality Court has issued a sweeping judgment against media personality Nkizwe Mqunu. This is for homophobic hate speech. I'll have more on these and other stories at the top of the hour. For now, here's Nzako Mkhari with your sport.
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9: A very good afternoon once again from the Sport Desk. So Bulls head coach Johan Akkerman is hoping that his team will start on the positive foot tonight when they take on Leinster in the United Rugby Championship final at Croke Park. The Bulls are in their fourth final in 5 seasons, but are still in search of their first ever title. The challenge will be quite tough tonight as they take on the defending champions in their own backyard. And Akkerman says that he's backing his players to produce a performance that they'll be happy with.
10: We all know we have to start well, so that will probably be a big point as well. But end of the day, the boys must go and I trust them that they will go out and give their best. If they give that, I can live with the result. If we go out and we play a proper game and the better team win, so be it.
9: Kickoff there will be at 8:30 tonight. Springbok captain Usia Kolisi says that they will be treating tomorrow's match against the Barbarians as an official test match. The world champions will open the season at the Nelson Mandela Bay Stadium against the Invitational side, and Kolisi says that the match is important as they try to secure spots in the team that will play in the Nations Cup next month.
11: Obviously, it's a opening game. We're all excited for that. But for us, it's never a festival game. We're playing a test match for us as a team because obviously we're representing South Africa and guys are getting an opportunity and it's our first game. So we want to make sure everything that we've worked on during the off-season, the past week that we've had, to see if we want to do it and play like it's a test match, because we're trying to prepare and a lot of us, we are playing for positions to try and make the bigger camp that's going to be for the Nations Cup.
9: Staying with national teams, Bafana Bafana have it all to play for at the 2026 FIFA World Cup following last night's 1-1 draw against Czechia in Atlanta, Georgia. Teboho Mokoena scored a late penalty to salvage the point for the South Africans, cancelling out Mikhail Sadilek's 6th-minute opener. Bafana will play South Korea next Thursday in Monterrey in what will be a must-win for the 2010 hosts if they are to make it to the knockout stage of the competition. However, they will have to do it without Mokoena, who has accumulated 2 yellow cards at the tournament and is suspended for the tie. Coach Hugo Broson, what he expects from the Koreans.
12: South Korea is a little bit between Mexico and Czechia. It's a very disciplined team, and this is a characteristic of the Eastern teams. They are always very disciplined, and you see that also in the game they played against Czechia. They are also good players, a few key players in the team, so again, it will be a tough game, but in another way. Today it was a tough game because of the physical of Czechia. Against South Korea, it will be more the discipline in the group. Also, the physical power, but they run, and they run 90 minutes, so it will be not easy.
9: Right, so that'll do it from the Sport Desk for this week. For our sport, I'm Nsako Mkhari.
3: How next, Yama? Nothing.
9: We're going to do predictions. There's a big United Rugby Championship match going on tonight. The Bulls looking for their first ever title. And I say this subtly because, you know,

0: when you play up against Leinster at home, it's usually a mountain to climb, and it'll be very, very difficult. But this is the Bulls' fourth final in 5 years. They didn't win any of their last three, so they're hoping that it will be fourth time lucky tonight. Sinaye?
1: I think Leinster by five. Leinster by five.
2: I'm with him.
0: I don't think that the rugby gods would let the Bulls lose four finals in 5 years.
1: You think so, ne?
0: Probably. But yeah, they are in Croke Park, so it's going to be very, very difficult. But I am inclined to also say Leinster, and I think Leinster probably scrape it. The Bulls will run them close.
1: Yeah.
0: But I think Leinster will win.
1: I hope the Bulls win purely because of what Ben Smith posted on X. Do you see what he posted?
0: Fair enough.
1: He posted a picture of Andre Pollard with the Bulls uniform and like a bouquet. Not your shot. What is the three-time URC bridesmaids have been invited to their fourth wedding in 5 years.
2: Yo.
1: Will it be another envy watch seeing Leinster marry that trophy once again? Perhaps Pollard can catch the bouquet for the Bulls. I hope the Bulls win just because of that.
2: Yeah.
1: Yo, Ben Smith.
2: Same.
1: Wow.
0: Come on, Dibola.
2: Yeah.
3: Cooking up the heat. It's why.
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1: Sinaya on the road in Dambanawa in Zeleni, and of course in Zambanawa on Happy Hour from 6 to 7 p.m. And you know you got the keys to the weekend. For now though, Masamba is here all the way to the N1 southbound. There is some fire and smoke on the N12 eastbound just after Deep Kloof Interchange, so do drive cautiously approaching that area. Moving over to the N1 northbound, a stationary vehicle at the ramp from Old Johannesburg Road. If you make your way towards Parktown on the M1 southbound, heavy traffic towards Houghton Drive. And lastly, on the R21 northbound, a stationary vehicle just before Griffiths Road. This has been Sinaya on the road. Dendisamba nowhere.
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6: Ngiyaphila nina ninjani?
4: Hayi siyaphila ngempela. 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
6: Ngiyabheda, ngiyabheda imampara ngapha.
4: Tell us your story that you posted on socials. What happened?
6: Hey, uyazi angiyanga kakhulu endabeni. 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
4: Ubuwenzani?
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4: Usukela ukudla kwengane.
6: Hawu. 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
4: futhi. I get that though. When I used to make lunch, I used to eat half of it before I got to school. I understand, Dumisani. What can we do for Dumisani's night?
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4: Usufundile ke Dumisani. 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
6: Angeke. Eyakhe phela le mali.
4: Nazo. That's right. Thank you, Dumisani. Congratulations.
6: Thank you so much.
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2: I know, that's right. Nearly time for me to say goodbye. But first, I have to share. I'm not going to be on radio next week.
3: No.
2: It's not because I'm going to be like, you know, I'm not feeling any type of way. But I have mentioned, and if you didn't know, I will be going to the final group stage game for Bafana Bafana. At the FIFA World Cup 2026, I will be in Monterrey, Mexico. So if you want me to show you anything or tell you about anything, you can drop me a voice note on the Y app. Abo Sinai will send it to me, but I will be in contact. I'll drop a few voice notes here and there. Maybe closer to game time, we can also chat. Otherwise, I'm leaving for the week. I will be back from the 29th of June. More lifing. Otherwise, before I leave, which song will take us all to the weekend and me to the FIFA World Cup 2026? Is it going to be option one, Calvin Fallo? Hey, Aikale. Or is it the option two with Scott Mapuma? Barry, because I am me. Which one is it going to be? Call me right now. 011-772-0992. Are we going with Everybody Wanna Be In Love? Or is it going to be Gonganje? 011-772-0992. You're live on Why. What's going on? What's good?
4: Hello, Ayanda. How are you?
2: I'm good. How are you?
4: I'm good, Ayanda.
2: Sivala kanjani?
4: You're
2: live on Why. What's going on? What's good? Okay, cool. So far we got two for Gonganje. You're live on Why. What's going on? What's good?
5: Ayanda, a la Mexico. How are you?
2: I'm good. How are you?
5: I'm good, thank you. Ayandunga bamamela bantu. Idlala lena engekelo. Ungene ku Fiesta FIFA.
2: Yabona, everybody wanna be. You never know, you know. I'm going to the World Cup. You're going to be seeing some different faces, you know?
5: Exactly. Oh, siya kuthi ugonga nje uSkotu uzomthola mabuya. Idlala lena enge, please. Awu.
2: Thank you, Payo.
5: Hi.
2: You're live on Why. What's going on? What's good?
6: Sawubona Andu, kahle.
2: Ngiyaphila Themba, unjani?
6: Ngikhona. Ngivotela uKevin Fallo, obviously.
2: Everybody wanna be in love. I know, that's right.
6: Yebo.
2: Cheers, Payo. Okay, one more call to decide, because we've got two for Gonganje, two for Everybody Wanna Be In Love. But which one will it be? 011-772-0992. You're live on Why. What's going on? What's good?
7: Dr. Simon here. You good?
2: I'm good, Dr. Simon. Can't complain. How are we wrapping it up for this week?
7: Am I the decider?
2: Sorry? You are the decider. So please, decide carefully.
7: Let's do click, click, click, click, click.
2: You want that click, click, click, click, click, vroom, vroom, vroom?
7: Please.
2: Okay. Please. You're welcome.
7: I wish I could rap for you, but unfortunately, I'm in
2: traffic. Don't worry.
7: I'm going to keep it for you.
2: No worries, Dr. Simon. Enjoy the rest of your day.
7: Bye.
2: Cheers. Alas, we have the winner that a lot of us didn't expect. I was Anyway, I will be Gonganje. So from me, I am MVP. Let's do this again. From the 29th of June, Sinaya Men's going to be with you this week, holding it down. But from my side, I'm gone.
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3: Stories making headlines. Home Affairs extends operation hours during IEC registration weekend, and Gizo Mkunu loses hate speech case. A very good evening. I'm Ralepoha Nke. Home Affairs has confirmed that it will extend operating hours nationwide during the Electoral Commission's voter registration weekend. The department says the offices will be open from 8 a.m. until 5 p.m. on Saturday and Sunday to ensure all eligible South Africans can obtain an identity document to register to vote. The IEC says it is ready for the registration weekend with more than 23,000 voting stations set up across the country and 48,000 staff members deployed to assist eligible voters. Speaking to our sister channel, ANCA, Deputy Chief Electoral Officer Masego Shiburi said while they expect about 28 million South Africans to participate in the November elections, voter apathy remains a concern.
4: From the data at our disposal, from surveys that we've done over a number of times, one of the factors that militate citizens from participating is disillusionment. In other words, people from their perspective feel that over time democracy have not yielded dividends that they thought it will yield. So if you go to them as an electoral management body, they tell you, I know how to register, I even know how to vote, but give me a reason why I should still vote if, having participated in a number of elections, my circumstances or my lot have not changed. On our part, we're running a youth-focused campaign because we accept that young persons have had disproportionately fewer opportunities to register and to vote.
3: Is the NPA's investigating directorate against corruption says arrest warrants were

0: only issued for Major General Dumisane Khumalo and Major General Nosipho Madondo, dismissing claims that other SAPS members were targeted. IDEC says the pair were due to hand themselves over on Wednesday, but the execution of warrants was suspended after it emerged that they were part of security team preparing for immigration-related operations later this month. This is after KZN Police Commissioner Ntlantla Mkhwanazi showed up at the Brooklyn Police Station alongside Khumalo, claiming that he'd received intelligence that IDEC was planning to put him and Khumalo behind bars. The NPA spokesperson, Kaiser Khanyago, has, however, urged the public to disregard any speculation.
1: The two individuals were contacted by IDEC investigators to present themselves at the Brooklyn Police Station on the 18th of June 2026. Subsequent to the communication with the two officers, the IDEC received information that the affected officials were part of a justice crime prevention and security cluster team that is assigned to prepare for the national security measures before and on the 30th of June 2026 in relation to immigration issues. In the interest of ensuring synergy and efficiency in the work of the team, IDEC thus decided to suspend the execution of the warrant of arrest until the assignments of the two officers is completed. These officers were subsequently contacted to no longer hand themselves over any unrelated information circulating about the arrest of the other officers apart from the two is false and should be treated as such.
0: Lastly, the Johannesburg Equality Court has issued a sweeping judgment against media personality Ngizwe Mqunu for homophobic hate speech. The case was brought by the South African Human Rights Commission and activist group Trans Hope following a series of online videos Mqunu posted last year. One News reporter Lebohang Ndashe has more on this.
2: Judge Gregory Wright ruled today that 12 videos and a flyer published by Ngizwe Mqunu amounted to blatant hate speech, harassment and unfair discrimination in terms of the Equality Act. The social media posts were published after two Zulu men publicly announced their intention to marry. Mqunu subsequently boycotted the court proceedings and failed to file opposing papers. He is now subject to a permanent interdict barring him from making discriminatory posts or organizing marches against the LGBTQI plus community. The court further ordered him to pay 250,000 rand in damages to the applicant groups, cover legal costs and undergo 20 hours of human rights training. Mqunu must also publish an unconditional apology on his Facebook page within 5 days, which must remain pinned to top of his profile for 3 months. For Y News, I am Lebohang Ndashe in Johannesburg.
0: Recapping your top story this hour, Home Affairs has confirmed that its offices will extend operating hours nationwide during the Electoral Commission's voter registration weekend. Be sure to follow us on X and on Instagram at YFM for Y News. I'm Ralebogha Nke.
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0: My place is your place, my happy person. That is the musical duo on the song Batichiga. 9 minutes past the hour, 6 p.m. Lixesha elimyoli, igama lami nguSnaye. It's a Friday. Masonwabe njengenjwayelo, because right now you have got the keys to the weekend. And all you have to do, my happy person, is just let me know which song you're in the mood for. You know how there's that one song that just gets you going. Maybe you haven't had the best week. Maybe you haven't had the best day. And you just need that one specific song to turn that frown upside down. All you have to do is just drop that voice note over on the Y app.
1: Snaye, serving you the feel-good hour you deserve. Happy hour on Y.
2: This is happy news.
0: Happy news indeed, my happy person. Like I said, all you have to do is just drop that voice note over on the Y app and let me know which song you're in the mood to groove to right now. You know, because music has just got this beautiful thing of just changing your vibe. And please, dicela ibangers isodwa, my happy person, okay?
1: No need to switch the dial. Stick to Y.

Ima, cola, soca.

0: A jacket you no longer wear, a blanket folded away, a pair of boots that no longer fit. 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
1: 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You want to, don't you, Tims? Yeah? 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
3: 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Suzuki, your grind deserves the drive.
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5: Sinayo, man. I just want to say, Sinayo, man. I appreciate you, dog. Thank you for the traffic updates. You make my job very easy. You know, around these times, eh, the happy hour, I feel like I'm home alone. You understand? It's just I feel like we are home alone. But anyway, it's Burna Boy. Location by Burna Boy. Hi, the Nambian Shy. And right now, I'm just waiting for a location from someone. Then I'll be right there. Thank you, Sinayo. Thank you, my
6: eye. If you send me the location, then I'll be right there. I'll make her come check you, my

0: Less, just to the right, raps to the left. 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
1: 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And my dog is on probation. Another 5 years.

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3: 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Even though kubanda phandle, hey, and kuyabanda, hey? But right here on Y on Happy Hour Time, we make sure that we keep it hot and warm for you, my happy person, so that you'll be happy. Because azange namva umuntu happy egodola. You can't even think when you're cold. And right now, I need you to drop that voice note over on the Y app and let me know, which song do you want to enter the weekend ngayo? Hey, plengoma, zakolisa mphefumlweni.
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0: This is the gully of the bold, the loud, the use me as a button for legendary, the frequency of the future. You found us.
1: 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They found us.
0: You've taken
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0: And peep the motion, because this isn't just radio. This is what Aura on 50,000 sounds like. The RSA in your DNA, what AI can't replicate. 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

0: Happy hour! Oh yes! Happy hour! Oh yeah! Happy hour! Oh yes!
1: Hey yo, what's up, Sinayo man? Happy hour, Sinayo man. Hey yo, Sinayo, can I please kindly request the song? It's by it's a Major League DJ's remix, Mwaki. Mwaki, yo, that song, bro, it's a banger. Otherwise, great show, thanks, buddy.
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4: Sinaye, man. Tina post na info. I hope a sharp lap of it. We're happy I was very happy with it. Then I'll be right there. Tell Alengo, I'm going to John Wick by Williams. Them Tudor. Yeah. John Wick, that was a banger, bro. That song, yes.

0: ye. 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
1: Disclaimer, this show will make you smile from ear to ear. 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
0: 42 minutes past the hour, 6 p.m. is Tito the weekend. Is Seku. And if you're just tuning in right now and you're wondering, what is this guy with the smooth voice talking about? Well, what I'm talking about right now, my happy person, is that all you have to do is just drop the voice note over on the Y app and let me know which song you want to hear to kickstart your weekend off nicely. Because we all have that song in our hearts where you're just like, Yazin, yabona lena ingomba engakhala, my weekend would be off to a great start. So all you have to do in order for that to happen is to just drop that voice note over on the Y app. And as always, your wish will be my command.
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0: What a beautiful song. 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Be bright in the corner where you are. Don't ever let anybody dim your light, man. What a beautiful song.
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0: 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Uthathwa ngubani wena, my happy person? 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
0: What a long week, and it has finally come to an end. I just want to say congratulations to you, my happy person. Bezininzi izinto bezikhoyo kule veki, but you were able to make it past. And you deserve this weekend to do whatever it is that you want. If you want to kick back, relax, and enjoy, do that. If you want to go outside with your friends and celebrate life, because every day we are alive is a day worth celebrating, do that. Whatever it is that you want to do, my happy person, yenza. Just be safe while you're doing it, because on Monday from 6 to 7 p.m., I still want to be with you. It's time for me to leave right now and make way for Club Wire, who's going to come through next on the decks. Wherever you are, whatever it is that you're going to be doing, my happy person, don't you ever forget. Ndisahamba nowhere.
3: Hey Sinaye, a very good evening on a Friday. The song that I would like you to play for me is, I don't know if you play Likompo or what, by PLG Chanti Stuffy Stuffles, but alternatively, if you don't have it, you can play Everybody Wanna Be In Love by Calvin Fallow, is it? Yeah, please, have a nice weekend.

0: You're in your car cruising. Then we play. Now you're vibing at a 10, but then the song ends. Then we play. Now we've got you jamming, but then we take you international.
1: You do your dance, let me see you twirl. Shake a in the club with your homegirls. Take a pic for the gram, shit on.
0: Reminding you that this is the frequency that moves you. 50 years ago, the youth of 1976 fought for more than a future. They fought for opportunity, recognition, and the right to be seen by a nation determined to silence them.
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1: But the budget is saying, relax, Y's got you with this. And this.
12: We just sense it.
1: And this. Reminding you that this is the frequency that moves you.
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4: Exer, you already know the vibes, baby. It is your boy, Hypey Hypey with the vibey, baby. I'm back every single Friday night taking over. Yo, it feels like it's been so long since I've been here. Guys, a week is too long. A week is too long apart because I gotta make sure the Mazza is back. And you know I'm here fresher than ever, making sure we are rocking all the way to midnight. What a crazy, crazy week it's been. Shout out to Bafana. We scored, baby. We scored a goal. Yo, it was so nice to see all the brews going crazy. The country was alive again. Yo, concerned was the Springboks. But anyway, hope everybody's delicious. Hope everybody had a sexy week. We're about to have a crazy show. Let me tell you, if you don't know how this thing works, first hour of the show, I got the Factory 5 countdown. And then from 9 p.m. all the way to midnight, it's underground, baby. It's time for the mixes. It's going to be wild. Welcome to my factory. Welcome to the Hype Factory.
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4: It's that time, baby. It's that time. We're about to take it to the top floor. I got number 5 on the Factory 5 countdown. And when I tell you, this song is going to make the country move the whole year. What a banger. This one is Smoothie, Tla La Tuxin, and Funky Kula. Let's get it.

0: It's your foreman, Hype the Innovator.
1: We are officially live, baby. We officially opened up the weekend. You just heard number 4 on the Factory 5 countdown. Yo! It's hot over here because that was actually last week's number 1, the gorgeous Mawu. The track's name is Namangeke. But now, this is where it gets interesting. There's been some shuffle, there's been some movement over here on the countdown. This is number 3, and it is Who Made Who and Kolsch, Heartless.
0: Three.

0: 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If G's the spot, why's where it's hot? Why? The Factory 5 Countdown with Hype the Innovator.
1: Wherever you are, I want to know that you're on your way to groove and you are starting off your weekend the right way. You see, when you start your weekend with the Hype Factory, trust me, when I say it's going to be so...

0: soft. Delicious. The cold won't catch you, fam. All right, let me give you a little bit of a recap because going into number one, man, once I play number one, just understand, no more rules, bro. It gets crazy. Number five on the countdown was Smoothie. What a fresh track. It's a new entry. Number four was Namangeke. Number three, you just heard, was Heartless. And then you heard Bawo. And that is Zin Komalo, Dlala Tuxen, Sino Msolo, as well as our very own Shakes and Les. Now, putting that track at number two isn't easy. But if you understand number one right now, you'll know why. So, Zintle has been moving mad. We know Z Nation is coming up. And this song is moving nicely in the streets. It's called Baba Yilwa. And it is Zintle, DJ Lace, Funk Tone, and Dobani White. It is this week's number one. Hi, let's rock.
1: One.

0: It's your foreman, Hype the Innovator.
1: I'm telling you that track, DJ Zinclair, she's cooking. And when I say there's more in the vault to be released, I think the timing is going to be perfect. I really hope she gives us some new releases just before Z Nation. That's what I would do, and it's going to be perfect timing for the summer. But that was the Factory 5 countdown. It was crazy, but trust me when I say I got more fire for you. Don't forget, 9 p.m. we're heading into the mixes, and right now these are the extras. These are the tracks that are just moving crazy, probably will end up on the countdown, you never know. But one of the goats that is moving crazy right now is in Europe, living La Vida Loca. He goes by the name of Shimza. You know, the brew is absolutely cooking. And he has a very special show called Cunye. And the next one is in Pitori. And I thought I'd do a little bit of a takeover. These are two tracks that dropped today. Yes, the Hype Factory is plugging you. First one is called Umawami, and it is featuring Junior SA and Tato Hatsi. Listen to this. Oh my.

0: your foreman. Hype the innovator. Home run. With Ayanda MVP.
1: DJ Sleek in a building.
2: Whop, whop.
3: Yeah, yeah, yeah, yeah.
2: Whop,
3: yeah.
1: And then we also have Mesh Beats in a building.
3: Yeah, yeah, yeah, yeah, yeah, yeah, yeah, yeah, yeah.
4: No way to go get there. Cause I'm in store for one bed, yeah. Too slam, I'm lying, baby. Pull up and get on a maybach.
5: Hey, Ralapisa
6: matsolo.
7: Yeah. What does that mean actually?
1: Ukhlupa.
5: Ukhlupa.
7: Ukhlupa. So the song is about ukhlupa.
5: Not really, just about being a, you know, it's if you really think about it, it's really like an inspirational song. When you pop it in and maybe you're in a taxi, you're gonna kind of imagine yourself living a better life.
7: Yeah.
5: Some of those living a better life type of songs.
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3: 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Morning, Ray. Morning, Wasabi. Kupalo itimo. Ray ki Rachel or ke Rachel Ann. How does he spell that name? Because er sharagan salna neger ki Rachel pe. Tatal import. Over now.
4: Rachel Ant.
5: I'm going to offer that over now.
4: Oh, he wants to say Rachel Ann.
1: Rachel Ant.
4: Ray just loves his auntie.
1: How do you spell your name, Ray?
5: So, the name was Ray space Chalant. Chalant. As the opposite to non.
4: Oh.
1: Chalant. So, you're saying you're not nonchalant.
5: I am
1: you
5: not.
1: You are, in fact, very chalant.
5: I am indeed chalant.
1: Ray Chalant. It's not Rachel Aunt.
4: Ray Chalant.
0: 5 to 9 a.m. Only on Y. Ever wondered what in the world happened today in history?
6: On the 12th of June, 1964, Nelson Mandela and other Rivonia trial leaders were sentenced to life imprisonment. Instead of silencing the anti-apartheid movement, it strengthened the global resistance against apartheid.
0: Today in history, bringing yesterday's events into today's conversation. Only on Y. Time. It's the Hype Factory on Y.
7: Yeah. You already know the vibes, baby. It is your boy, Hype the Innovator. You out here in my factory. You know, every single Friday night, we got the Hype Factory taking over. What a time. What a time, baby. Let me tell you. Okay, so we got some dope tracks that have just played. I plugged you as always. It was a little Shimza takeover there. The track's name was Sunset in Pitori. And it's Shimza featuring Demaya. And Demaya's all the way from France, you know. I really be giving you straight fire. Because those two tracks that I played for you, they actually dropped today. Ha! What a guy. What a guy hype. Anyway, let's bring it back home. We got Shekana teaming up with Simi over here. Shout out to Shekana, man. She's also got her own show, Rose Fest, happening very soon. And listen to this, because she dabbled with the sound. This is not the usual Shekana you're used to. And I think it's super dope.

0: 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It's the Hype Factory on Y.
1: It's a masa, it's a party. If you know me and you've grooved with me, you know I like to have a good time all the time. You know the vibe, so you just heard a very clean track, also fresh out the box. Let's give his flowers to Yams, man. The bro, anything he touches turns into gold. Track's name is Uthando Alupeli, and I'm probably gonna give you one more before we head into the mixes, because you know, once we head into the mixes, it'd be crazy, out of control. And right now, I'm still the plug. Let me give you the track names as you're on your way to groove, which I hope you are. This one is Funky Kula, and the track's name, Unyaka. Let's get it.

0: 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Why?
1: You know, sometimes you just gotta break the rules a little bit. I know I told you one more track, but let me just squeeze one more in because I want to say Comwave, baby. Comwave, I want to go to Dubai. Yo, this track is crazy. Break the speakers, do what you gotta do. This one is Dali by Daman. Let's get it.
0: It's your foreman, Hype the Innovator.

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0: gonna get wild. You know, I've really tried to hold things together. It was a good start to the show. Factory 5 countdown clean. Gave you the track names. Now you're the coolest brew in the room. You've got all the hottest tracks. Now you just need the aux, boy. But now, now it's for the real music lovers, you know. Those of you that don't leave until the last song is playing, and those of you that love to see a little bit of a sunrise. You know what? Life is short, man, and I got the best music. This is the Hype Factory. Let me tell you who I've issued the keys to. First up, we got Sia deep in the cut. He takes the opening key and makes sure that you are moving right from the get-go. Second hour, Ngome Zulu taking over from 10 p.m. In the third and final hour, I got L and S. So as always, issuing the keys to the factory, it ain't easy. But trust me, when I say we got a journey for the next 3 hours and I got straight fire with you, it's gonna be a maza. Dango.
1: Let him cook now.

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1: As the foreman of the factory, I've announced it weekend a very long time ago. In fact, my aura is weekend. Wherever I go, people understand nice times is approaching. It's very easy to make good vibes everywhere you go. When the music sounds like this, understand, my job is very easy because I got Sia Deep on the ones and twos. And

0: of you that are trying to Shazam this thing, trying to use the blue app, it's not that kind of party. I understand. 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Even last week, I saw some people mention on their story, couldn't find a track name. Check in with your boy. Let me hear if you're trying to find a track name, where you at, on your way to groove, if you're shaking, if you're falling in love. I don't know, man. 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It's a good vibe out here in the factory. Back to the Mazza.
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1: 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I think it's going to be crazy. To see how deep on the ones and twos, he took the first key of the factory and said, fam, let me cook. And that he did. Let's hear from the bro.
2: Hey, yo, what's up, good people? This is your boy, Sia Deep, from Port Seattle, Soweto. 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And please follow my YouTube channel, it's Sia Deep. There's an upcoming live session that will be dropped soon. And thank you so much.
1: It's a shout out, fam. Sia Deep, I see you putting in the work, bro. Keep dropping. As artists, guys, don't hold on, eh? Don't hold on to the music. Don't hold on to the mixes. Drop it all at time and keep cooking. Sia Deep opening the first hour of the mixes here at the Hype Factory. Right, we're just getting warmed up, baby. I'm taking this thing all the way to midnight. Come on now. It's too easy. Ngome Zulu up next.

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too fresh. Hey! And one thing about the Hype Factory, this is the most toxic show. I want you to call your ex. No, actually, I'm not kidding. You know, life's short, guys. It is so cold. You know, don't let the winter get to you. Make sure that you are in good spirits. You are living la vida loca, because if the music sounds like this, life is good. Trust me. It's too short, man. Ngome Zulu, taking us all the way to the top. Too soft, too smooth. This is the Hype Factory. Let's keep rocking, man.

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1: It doesn't matter how tricky your week was, whenever we are gathered here at the factory, shine nice times, man. It's a good life, baby. It's giving December a whole year round when you tune in on a Friday night. When the beats sound like this, you know, if you listen to house music, you really don't have any problems. And that's a fact. Ngome Zulu on the ones and twos. I'm pretty sure this is going to be a sexy set. The journey has just begun. This is your boy, Hype the Innovator. Welcome to my factory. We call it the Hype Factory.
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1: Too fresh, too clean. The power of house music. And you know, I love to put that house set there in the middle of the show, man. Because sometimes, as soon as we're done with the countdown, it gets a little crazy. Gotta stabilize a little bit because, you know, you can't be like that brew that just goes too hard, too early in the night. Then you have to worry about what he's gonna do for the next 4 hours, and you gotta put him in the car, send him an Uber back home, then his phone. What a liability. We don't need those in our lives, especially not on a Friday night where groove is the most important thing. Ngome Zulu, very clean set. Let's hear what he has to say.
2: 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On Saturday, you can catch me at News Cafe Mayor's Day. 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Peace.
1: It's a shout out, fam. The bro is booked and busy. I love when DJs give their gig guides, you know? Don't be shy to even put the time of when you're playing. Even on your social media, I've seen a lot of people will say, hey, I'm playing, you know, in Pretoria, I'm playing here, I'm playing there, but they don't often put the set time. You know, some people love you so much, they will come just for your set and vibe. So don't be shy, my DJs. Put the set time in. We're coming. We might even just pop just for your set. You know what I'm saying? Alright, don't worry, the factory. The moment I'm still feeling nice. I'm still feeling like it's gonna be a mess. I'm still here to groove and rock with you all the way to midnight, baby. Up next, we got LNS. Let's get it.
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0: 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Why?
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1: Yeah, yeah, yeah, you heard it, baby. You're out here with your boy Hype the Innovator. Factory running smooth, man. You know we got control of this Friday evening. I've held the composure over here. I hope you have too. I hope you didn't take my advice earlier and make some calls that you weren't supposed to, because right now we got things under control, baby. Smooth all the way to midnight. The house music has been banging. This is the kind of vibes that you need. Don't worry, I'm keeping a summer the whole year round out here on the Factory. We got Alan S on the ones and twos. It sounds like the journey is just about to begin. Let's get it.
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1: Don't let anybody lie to you. 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And when the tunes sound like this, when the music be too fresh, Alan S on the ones and twos, talk to me on the Y app, talk to me on the socials, let me know, how's groove? 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

0: Friday Frenzy, the Hype Factory, only on Y.
1: Too fresh. What a journey, and I knew it. I could see from the beginning of the set, we're onto something here with the Bruce. Alan S on the ones and twos. Giving that third and final key, it ain't ever easy. You know, that last set on the dance floor, that last set at Groove, you need not only stamina, but you need composure, bro. You need the right DJ. You know, building a running order and building a lineup, it ain't easy, bro. You gotta put the right guys at the right time. Alan S put these brews at the right time and said, yo, let me lock up this factory too fresh. You hear what the boys have to say.
2: 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This is Lucas, the L from LNS. And thank you for tuning in into the Hype Factory. And shout out to YFM also for having us. And make sure to follow us on our socials, LNS Music. And don't forget, we at Jordan 99 is out on all platforms. So tune in. Thank you.
1: Thank all my bros. It's a shout out. It's a very nice set, man. In fact, everybody that touches the factory always holds it down. You know why? Because we take our time before we issue that key. We search high, we search low. And you don't have to be the DJ that is popping international tours, doing big gigs, whatever. It's the bros that are just doing track selection to nah and mixing is fresh. Because what more do you need on a Friday night? Those two things together. Maybe a Bevrogino. Oh, we are so on. Life is good. You understand what I'm saying? See how deep he took the first key. It's a shout out to him. In the middle, held it together like glue. I won't lie to you. Ngome Zulu. Very nice, very clean. And now you just heard LNS. Everybody that's been rocking with your foreman since 8 p.m. The factory was too fresh. I hope I plugged everybody with the hardest tracks. Please be that brew now this weekend, you know. Go tell everybody, hey. Let me plug in, man. I got some fire. I just heard a new track. Let me give it to you. As for me, the foreman, I gotta try and lock up this factory. There's a bit of a miser over here, but hey, that be my problem. But as I unlock the factory, I want you to know I'm unlocking the weekend. And I want you to take it to the top. No one must get in your way. If somebody is coming with the wrong energy, tell them, yay. Life is short, baby. Me, I'm living la vida loca now. So shout out, it's your boy Hype the Innovator. Thank you for tuning in to the Hype Factory.
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1: Yo, what's up? 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
1: Hey everybody, this is River S and catch me at Grind on the 27th of June at Atlas Studios. 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
1: Big dog people need to weed.
2: Big dog people is weed.
1: Big dog the bloody for weed.
2: Big dog is just for me.
0: But your girl, well, your girl prefers this kind of music. And I'm a gents jam to this.
1: And I be yelling out gang gang. Do you gang bang? I be outside with my gang gang.
0: So you can never win, right?
3: Right?
0: Wrong. And we can tell you why. This is the frequency that moves you.

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1: Why speak louder than words?

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3: Uncensored.
4: What's the truth you wish you could tell your boss, especially if you knew that there would be no consequences? Joining us tonight on Uncensored is Mr. Graham Mitchell, a chartered accountant. And I want to kick off by asking, how important is it to have good company culture?
5: Critical. And we've seen that in the clients that we work with, is companies that have a good culture outperform those that don't.
4: I want to know, your article is titled around the idea that the most important conversation in a business is often the one no one is having with the leader. Now, if a leader is not like yourself and you're self-aware and you can see your own deficiencies, how does one go about telling their boss the hard truth?
5: So it's never easy. The first one is to examine yourself first. So just as you want the boss to examine himself,
4: tough.
5: The starting point is yourself. And so you need to look at yourself and go, well, how am I showing up for work?
4: Yeah.
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4: Sure.
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1: Nadia,

0: This is the gully of the bold, the loud, the use me as a button for legendary, the frequency of the future. You found us.
1: It's bad, guys. They found us.
0: You've taken
2: one small step for man, one giant leap for mankind.
0: And peep the motion, because this isn't just radio. This is what Aura on 50,000 sounds like. The RSA in your DNA, what AI can't replicate. This is the unstoppable era, meaning we won't stop playing hits, sharing your stories, and reflecting your vibes, because we are in service of the future. From Amapiano to hip-hop,

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1: Yes, I guess, baby, yes, I guess. How many times they would tell you?
2: You and your nigga broke up, man. You ain't show nobody love since him.
0: Why is where it all connects.

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